0: ACL rupture to his knee. New South Wales 5'8" Mitchell Moses has been ruled out of tomorrow's State of Origin opener against Queensland and Sydney with a hamstring injury. Ethan Strange will make his debut as a result. And Will Jordan's in doubt for the remainder of the Super Rugby season. The Crusaders fullback will miss their final round-robin match against the Hurricanes on Friday after re-aggravating a calf muscle injury last week. And that's sport, I'm Bryn Rutkin.
1: Good afternoon. Mainly fine. That cloud should be clearing this afternoon. Southwesterlies developing and then easing this evening. The high today across the Waikato, 16.
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1: First one through gets to play, and I've got a good feeling about this. I think this might be a decent amount. Nice to have a little cash to help pay back some of the money you spend over King's birthday weekend. Megan Trainor, Like I'm Gonna Lose You on The Hits.

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1: Thank y'all for having me. I'll go by the name of Shaboozy. 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
1: I've got Scott on the phone. Hello, Scott. How are we?
2: Hey, mate. I'm fantastic. How are you going?
1: Good, mate. How's the lab today? So you live in Tauranga, but you come across the mighty Kaimai to work in a lab in the Tron.
2: I sure do. Yeah, no, it's pretty good. It's a good place to be.
1: Yeah, good. That's, you were saying all of the right things, Scott. what do you do in a lab? What kind of stuff do you do in a lab?
2: Just water testing, all sorts. Swimming pools, drinking water, environmental stuff.
1: How are we looking? Is it pretty clean here in the Waikato?
2: Oh, yeah. It's up and down, you know, on a good day.
1: Bit up and down. Well, that's why we got you, Scott. Right, you rang for some money. Are you broke as anything? You will be actually travelling all that way every day, right?
2: Yeah, petrol is killing me at the moment, but that's all right.
1: Okay, well, here's hoping. This can help. You don't have to obviously spend it on gas, but this is how much you have won.
0: Your payday amount is $200.
1: Hey!
2: That's awesome.
1: $200 for just picking up the phone, and man, imagine if you could do this every hour, man.
2: That'd be a couple of trips over the hill anyway.
1: All right. Awesome, man. Hey, thank you for listening to the hits. Well done. Spend that $200 wisely, okay, Scott, wisely.
2: Wicked. Have a good day.
1: That means zero responsibility, actually. Zero responsibility. If you want to win cash, just like Scott, listen out for your next shot cuticle coming up with Maddie and PJ this afternoon. Teddy Swims, Bad Dreams on the hits.

0: Hey, it's Maddie and PJ, and we're back this afternoon pitching this question. If there were to be a zombie apocalypse, what would be your downfall? How do you reckon you get taken out?
1: Plus, we want to know from you, is there an item of food that you eat every single day? Text it through to 4487.
0: And we'll catch you the Savo from 3 on the hits. You're the

This is the Hits Waikato. One of the things I do love about my job on the Hits is being able to talk about you, the people of the Waikato, and when you do really cool things, because Kiwis don't really like sort of blowing their own trumpet, if you know what I mean. So I'm going to be blowing a trumpet very shortly. It's a very cool thing, actually, I'm going to be talking about. Kelly Clarkson, Breakaway on the Hits.

0: This is the Hits Waikato with Blair. One thing I do really love about doing this particular job on the Hits is being able to celebrate the amazing achievements of people in the Waikato. We have some really, really talented people. And it's a weird thing. When you achieve something really, really good and you know it's good, but you don't want to sing your own praises. It's such a Kiwi thing. So that's why I'm here. I am going to sing your praises. And I would like to sing the praises of Jacob Noyan. He's the winemaker at Villegrad Wines. It's not just Jacob, it's also the entire Noyan family. Now, Villegrad's an institution here. If you are from the Waikato, you more than likely have tried their wines or seen them at the field days or the home show or been out to their restaurant out at Nahanapuri. They enter various wines and ports into competitions, and they enter their 2025 Pinot Gris, which was made in the Waikato on their vineyard, into the International Wine and Spirit Competition in London. It's internationally renowned. 12,000 entries from 90 countries. They won gold. They won gold. That's the best Pinot Gris in the world. That's crazy, right? That's from here in the Waikato, made by locals. Out at Villegrad's in Nahanapuri. So I just want to say well done, Jacob. He's the winemaker there, and well done to all the Noyan family, and well done to Villegrad's. That is impressive.
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2: They say the holy water's watered down, and this town's lost its faith. Our colours will fade eventually, so if our time is running out, day after day, we'll make the mundane a masterpiece. Oh my, my, oh my, my love, I take one look at you, you're taking me out.

0: Alex Warren, Ordinary, here on the Hits Waikato. Lots of big international artists heading our way this year, including that man there, Alex Warren. He is performing at Spark Arena just up the road in Auckland on the 24th of August. Tickets available now, ticketmaster.co.nz. Obviously, Robbie Williams heading our way in November. Hilary Duff in October. Lily Allen in October. We've got Charlie Puth also heading our way in November. Jack Johnson, Noah Kahan, Westlife. They're all coming. All the details about all those concerts available at thehits.co.nz. We talk netball after one, also 6:60 on the way, and an awesome hit from Good Charlotte.
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2: In this update, the US has launched self-defense strikes on Iran, saying it's protecting its troops by targeting Iranian missile launch sites and boats around the Strait of Hormuz. A jury's heard details of a woman's body found taped up in plastic bags in Auckland's Gulf Harbour in 2024. Four family members of a Christian sect are accused of the 70-year-old's kidnap and manslaughter. Auckland councillors are discussing the draft budget's 7.9% rates lift and a last-minute proposal to make that 5.9%, with measures like dumping food scrap collection, capping external consultancy and filling some vacancies. Police say a pedestrian hit by a van on Whangaparoa Road at Red Beach last Wednesday night has died in Auckland City Hospital. Labor says pension costs were a big reason for debt rising under its government, but changing age eligibility and means testing would penalise those most needing support. In sport, a coaching change is imminent at the Crusaders. Our newsroom has learned Scott Hansen is in line to take over from Rob Penny next year. Hansen was dismissed as All Blacks assistant following the review that cost Scott Robertson his job. New South Wales 5'8" Mitchell Moses has been ruled out of tomorrow's State of Origin opener against Queensland in Sydney with a hamstring injury. Coach Laurie Daly has confirmed Ethan Strange will make his debut as a result of Moses' diligence to duty.
3: I think he was just doing some extras at the end at training, so it's not a serious issue. He won't miss a lot of football. He's just got to get himself right.
2: That is a sport. I'm Raylene Ramsey.
4: Afternoon, mainly fine. Southwesterlies developing this afternoon, then easing later on this evening. Tomorrow, fine start, cloud increasing in the afternoon, and there is the chance of a shower. Otherwise, looking pretty good for a Tuesday. Our high today, 16.
0: The soundtrack to your day continues. The

This is the Hits Waikato. Congratulations to Scott, working in a lab in Hamilton. Your shout next week, Scott. He won $200 with the Hits 50k payday at midday. So well done, mate. Your next chance to win some cash coming up at 5 o'clock with Maddie and PJ this afternoon. 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

0: Hey, it's Maddie and PJ, and we're back this afternoon pitching this question. If there were to be a zombie apocalypse, what would be your downfall? How do you reckon you get taken out?
1: Plus, we want to know from you, is there an item of food that you eat every single day? Text it through to 4487.
0: And we'll catch you at the Savo from 3 on the Hits.

New Zealand Pro, the WSL Surf Comp at Raglan over the last couple of weeks was amazing. So good. I hope it continues to come back. I just want to say a real big thank you and well done to all of the locals at Raglan, because they really stepped up in a massive way and the whole community got involved, which is not surprising really, because that's their vibe. And with all the grommets, you know, seeing all their heroes out in the water, it was just a really special event. Even the sea lions got involved. Hope photographer's okay. But well done, and here's hoping we see the WSL back again. There's something

0: Olivia Dean, Man I Need. This is the Hits Waikato. Our Waikato Bay of Plenty Magic are taking on the Northern Stars this Saturday, 4 o'clock. So an early start at Claudelands Arena. It's going to be a great game. I'm going to be there, which is going to be cool. You'll see me on the court at three-quarter time running a bit of a competition. Also, I've got the phrase that pays, and you can win some money, so make sure you listen out for that. If you are a massive fan of the Magic, well, let me ask you this. Are you the ultimate Magic fan? Do you think you are the biggest fan? Because if you are, we have the ultimate fan experience at the last home game on the 6th of June. It includes tickets, you get to go to the captain's run, you get a VIP vantage point and a $100 food and beverage voucher. It is a very flash prize. So if you think you are the ultimate Waikato Bay Plenty Magic fan, then tell us all about it. Tell us all about it at thehits.co.nz.
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0: Benson Boone, Pretty Slowly, you're on the hits. Waikato with Blair after two this afternoon, catching up with Maddie and PJ. They'll be driving you home from three. Have a chat about their show. Also, Justin Timberlake on the way and Mumford & Sons. They were recently in the country. They are an amazing band live. If you've seen them, they are incredible. Mumford & Sons on the way for you after two on the hits.
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8: In this update, the Electricity Authority is beefing up regulations for gentailers to stop the Big Four giving their own retail arms better deals on power contracts than independent retailers. Donald Trump's laid out new plans to destroy Iran's enriched uranium, saying it can be transported to the US, dealt with on site, or taken to another location. The US has fired on Iranian missile launch sites and boats around the Strait of Hormuz. A police officer's told a jury it looked like efforts had been taken to conceal the body of a woman discovered floating in plastic bags in Auckland's Gulf Harbour in 2024. Fretting from Auckland councillors during discussions of the draft budget's average 7.9% residential rate hike. One has proposed cost-cutting to allow 5.9% lift. Another's worried about council debt and warns credit rating agencies don't like continued rates rises. That's news. In sport, liquidators have been appointed to the holding company of Moana Pacifica. A special resolution of shareholders approved the move yesterday. The franchise confirmed last month they would disband after this season. It's understood two parties are in discussions with New Zealand Rugby to take over the licence. The Iranian football side will be based in Mexico during the upcoming World Cup due to security issues, despite their group matches being played in the United States. Governing body FIFA's confirmed Iran's training base will be in the northwestern state of Tijuana. The team will cross the border for all three of their group games. The first will be against the All Whites in LA on June 16. That is sport. I'm Raylene Ramsey.
9: Afternoon, mainly fine. Southwesterlies developing this afternoon, then easing later on this evening. Tomorrow, fine start, cloud increasing in the afternoon, and there is the chance of a shower. Otherwise, looking pretty good for a Tuesday. Our high today, 16.
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Streaming everywhere on iHeartRadio, this is The Hits. Why Cottle with Blair, Alpha Quiz. This afternoon, 4:45 with Maddie and PJ. $1,000 up for grabs. A grand would be kind of nice. Round about now. 60 seconds to answer 10 questions. All of the answers begin with the same letter. If you get them all right in the time, $1,000 all yours. Alpha Quiz, 4:45.

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You're on the Hits, Waikato with Blair. The smoke-free Rockwest heats for the Waikato were held last weekend on Sunday at Clarence Street Theatre. Well done on all of the bands that made it through to the final. And that final will be at Clarence Street Theatre on the 27th of June. So grab your tickets now.

0: Olivia Dean, Sam Fender, Ramey, and this is the Hits Waikato with Blair. Maddie and PJ driving you home from three, and you guys want to talk about nostalgic school days on the show.
1: We do. I saw a very funny video about from a woman in New Zealand talking about the 40-hour famine. Remember the 40-hour famine?
2: I do. I do. I just remember the barley sugars vividly.
1: I mean, that in and of itself is kind of crazy to think about the fact that we just starved ourselves for 40 hours straight.
2: Truly.
1: But this woman on TikTok was talking about the fact that at her school, they took the 40-hour famine to the extreme. And it is wild what this school did. So I want to know from you, is there something that your school did back in the day that you look back at now going, what the heck? You can text it through to 4487.
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0: 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This is the Hits Waikato with Blair. That is me for a Tuesday. I'm going to go and enjoy maybe an hour's worth of sun, maybe two. Maddie and PJ, they are next driving you home. I'll see you tomorrow morning right here from 10.
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3: In this update, the Electricity Authority is powering up regulations to oblige the big gentailers to stop giving better deals to their own retail arms than independent electricity retailers. Internal Affairs will be investigating after the No Duff Charitable Trust has filed a formal complaint against Papanui RSA over claims Poppy Day money was misused to keep the club and bar afloat. A victim's advocate is thrilled by new stalking laws in effect since midnight, making it punishable by up to 5 years in prison. One person has died after crashing into a fence on Wainuiomata's Mata's Wellington Road near Lower Hutt. Auckland Mayor Wayne Brown's plan to hike rates 7.9% is coming in for tough criticism from councillors, suggesting alternatives, including cost-cutting and lifting CRL train fares. That is news. In sport, Will Jordan's Super Rugby season is over. The Crusaders fullback will miss the rest of the campaign with a calf injury, aggravated in the win over the Chiefs at 1NZ Stadium. He's expected to miss 4 to 6 weeks, which will also put him squarely in doubt for the All Blacks' opening tests of the nation's championship early July. The match against the Chiefs was Jordan's first back for 6 weeks when he originally suffered the calf injury. Meanwhile, Highlanders prop Daniel Lennett-Brown has been suspended for 4 weeks for a dangerous tackle in the loss to the Hurricanes. And the New York Knicks have cruised into the NBA Finals, demolishing the Cleveland Cavaliers 130-93. And that is sport. I'm Raylene Ramsey.
4: The Hits, Waikato weather mainly fine, just some passing high cloud. We've got southwesterlies easing tonight, 5 is the overnight low. Tomorrow nice and fine with southerly winds and a high of 16. Mainly fine on Thursday with light winds and 16.
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5: Hello, happy Tuesday. Welcome in to the Maddie and PJ show. We're gearing up to go to the dirty south this Friday.
6: Yeah, I'm so excited. I love Southland.
5: Same. I mean, I was born in Methven. Well, not born there, but I was raised in Methven, which is not quite the south, but I kind of feel affiliated to south because I'm, you know, central. I mean, you were pretty much the south growing up in Queenstown.
6: Yeah, Queenstown feels like a little bubble of the South Island, though. Like,
5: it does.
6: People from Southland don't...
5: The elite.
6: Yeah.
5: Yeah, you don't... Get out. You're not part of this conversation. Me and the rough Southland folk. No, we are going to be in Gawler, of course, this Friday for the annual Tussock Country Festival. It kicked off in Gawler last week, and we are going to be celebrating New Zealand's capital of country music this Friday. And we're going to be there live from the Gawler Town and Country Club. So...
6: 4487, are you in Gawler, and will you be coming along to join PJ and I? She made a bold claim last night that she was going to shout people drinks at the bar, so...
5: No, I just said, look, come down and we'll see what happens. I didn't make any bold promises, but I do realise now that any money that we earn from busking, because we're busking from like 12 till 2 on Friday, that's going to have to go on the tab,
6: I think. I think it might.
5: But yeah, text 4487 if you're going to be in Gawler this Friday. Maddie and I broadcasting live. Let's get into the show for your Monday. I mean, Tuesday. Don't forget, we've got your chance to win $50,000, your share of our 50K payday. That is coming up at 5 o'clock. So listen out for that cuticle. That is the second day in a row I've said the wrong day. That's not a great start. It's not a good omen for the show, is it? Jesus. Ah, 50K, though. You wouldn't say no.
6: Wouldn't
5: your share of it.
6: Yeah.
5: No. So listen out for that cuticle. Coming up after 5 o'clock. It's just gone 3:04 for your Tuesday. This is LAB on the Hits.

0: Ready and PJ for your Tuesday afternoon. It's just gone 3:09. A while ago, I saw online, it was like, this is the viral salad that Jennifer Aniston had on set of Friends every single day.
1: I mean, you're speaking my language. Jennifer Aniston was my first celeb crush.
0: Oh, she's my husband. Every time BJ sees her on, he goes, oh, she's nice, isn't she? I'm like, he's like, she's so hot. I'm like, okay, sweet, I get it. Jennifer Aniston can be your whole pass. It's fine. But anyway, like, it probably happens to many stars. People start revealing, like, things they ate on set.
1: Yes.
0: And there was this salad that allegedly she was tucking back on every day on the Friends set. And it's so simple. And I remember I actually made like a variation of this up a while ago, and it's got like chickpeas, cucumber, red onion. There's this really yum dressing with garlic in it. It's just super fresh. Guys, I'm back on the Jen Aniston salad.
1: I know you are.
0: I've been having it every day this week, and it just like brings me alive.
1: You are like me when I discovered the air fryer last month. You came in, like, you've come in for the last 2 days going, guys, the salad.
0: No, Maddie,
1: is changing,
0: I know you're not
1: my
0: like,
1: life.
0: I know this doesn't excite you, but I promise you, it'll zing you up. Like, I even put a bit of fresh mint in it. Pistachios. I mean, that's a bit bougie. You don't have to have them, but they really elevated it. But then, like, how long do you reckon I could last every day doing this for lunch? I don't reckon I'll get sick of it. No, I don't think I will. Should we see how long I can go until I get over it?
1: I would love to see how long you would go.
0: Bring it on. Okay, so I'm day two now. How far can we go?
1: There's nothing like a big, bold claim 2 days into something. Mm-hmm. Truly.
0: Mm-hmm. We did ask, though, actually, this morning, it was playing across the day, is there a food that you religiously eat every day? You can't go a day without eating this.
1: I mean, in fairness, given you a hard time about the salad, I do, as I've mentioned many a times, porridge every single morning.
0: What's the fairy tale? The little the little bears?
1: I was going to say the three little pigs, but no.
0: No, I think it's the bears.
1: Goldilocks.
0: Yeah.
1: So, yes, people started texting in about the things that they can or do eat every day. Someone texts in, and this is interesting. I love a bit of blue cheese. It's an acquired taste, but a taste that I appreciate. Someone says, though, that they eat blue cheese every single day. Now,
0: that feels like a treat for me. Like, it really has to be accompanied by crackers, I think.
1: I couldn't and maybe wouldn't do it every single day.
0: I'd love to know how they're doing it every day. And are they mixing it up? Like, would you sometimes have it with scrambled eggs, or would you do it in a sandwich? Or is it literally just with crackers?
1: That's a heavy one they do every day.
0: Ellie texts in saying yogurt every day, tons and tons of yogurt since 2020. I suddenly had a craving and ate more than 10 kilos in less than a week. I beg your pardon, Ellie.
1: 10 kilos of yogurt?
0: Okay, keep your phones coming through every day that you have to eat. The more bizarre, the better. You can text at 4487.
1: And I want to know, how long have you been going for? Like, are you 2 days in like PJ, or have you been doing this for 10 years?
0: Jimmy Eat World, this is The Middle of the Hits.

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0: Your next chance to cash in is at 5 p.m.
2: New truck, big

0: Marshmallow and Kane Brown. It's 18 past three on the Hits with Maddie and PJ, and we're on the air thanks to Chemist Warehouse, the real house of fragrance.
1: I love a little bit of nostalgia. Like, I love thinking back to the days of old, especially school days.
0: Yeah, especially lately. I think we're just craving simpler times. We're craving time away from screens. And while we gave, you know, the generations above us grief for how they parented, now we're like, actually, you know what? Simpler times were where it was at.
1: Truly. But sometimes with a little bit of a nostalgic lens on things, you can also look at some things and go, wait, what was that? That was kind of crazy.
0: Perspective,
1: right?
0: Yeah.
1: We've done it before on the show where we have asked people to call up with their back in my day things, you know, like the things that they did as a kid that you'd never get away with now.
0: Yeah, in hindsight, actually, when mum and dad did this, it was probably a little bit cooked.
1: I kind of wanted to do that today, but schoolyard edition, because I saw a video from a Kiwi woman over the weekend, and she was talking on social media about her experience with the 40-hour famine back in the day.
0: Okay, I don't know if I ever got through it properly. I probably pretended I was going to do it just so I could get the barley sugars en masse. But I don't know if I ever actually committed. Like, I don't know if I went the whole 40 hours. Did you?
1: I did once. I went and had a sleepover at Jackie Nauman's house, and we did the 40-hour famine together. Whether or not we cheated, I can't remember.
0: Yeah, that's same. I definitely remember doing it, but surely I would not have made it.
1: Like, do they even
0: knowing me?
1: Do they even do the 40-hour famine anymore? Because the idea of saying to kids, "Hey, don't eat for 40 hours," is kind of crazy.
0: Yeah, I feel like you'd really have to get the context and be able to explain it properly. Yeah. Otherwise, out of sort of the blue, it does seem kind of wrong. Hey, kids, don't eat for 48 hours and you can just suck on some sweets.
1: Exactly.
0: It'll be good for you.
1: Yeah. So the idea of the 40-hour famine in general is kind of a wild concept now when you think back on it. But this woman on TikTok was talking about the extra layer that her school did. They did a refugee camp over the weekend. So you would rock up to school in the big, like, gymnasium building that they had at her school. You would rock up on, like, a Friday after school with a cardboard box, and you would spend the night on the gym floor sleeping on the cardboard box. And not only that, in the middle of the night, they would do simulated, like, refugee camp raids where they would blare sirens. People would come in with, come in and wake all the kids up at like 2 o'clock in the morning, and they'd all have to run outside. And she was like, I look back on that now and think that is absolutely bonkers that our school did this.
0: Yeah, I don't know if that applied in 2026. I don't know if they get that across the line.
1: I don't think it would. So it got me thinking about what it might be for you. Was there something at your school that your school did, or a teacher did, or you guys did at school that you look back now and you go, how did that ever get across the line?
0: You can stay anonymous if you don't want to maybe throw your school under the bus. But 0800 The Hits is our number. Or text us 4487. In hindsight, looking back at school, what was the crazy thing that went down that now in 2026 it seems a little bit strange or off? Get in touch. 0800 The Hits. This is Pink with Maddie and PJ.

0: Love Your Way on the Hits with Maddie and PJ. It is nearly 3:30 for you Tuesday afternoon, and we're looking back to the good old days of school. And in hindsight, the things that went down when you're at school that were a little cooked.
1: I was talking about the 40-hour famine, which people say on the text machine is still going, although they've changed it up slightly. So rather than going without food for 40 hours, you'd maybe give up TV or your laptop or your cell phone or something.
0: Yeah. A little more time, isn't it?
1: Yeah. But anyway, this...
0: Well, I don't know if you'd be able to do that, Manny, in 2026.
1: I went 15 days on Celebrity Treasure Island. Anyway, this woman called Jasmine on TikTok, a Kiwi woman, was talking about her school's experience with 40-hour famine. They'd rock up on a Friday with cardboard boxes to simulate a refugee camp. This is what her school would do.
2: The lights start, like, flickering, sirens are going off, alarms are going off, and then these people come in with, like, black masks and black face paint, and they're just, like, yelling on these megaphones, like, wake up! And they're like, they have baseball bats, and they're like batting down our cardboard boxes.
1: What?
0: Is this something you sign a permission slip for, or are we not doing paperwork for that?
1: I'd imagine back in the day, mum and dad would just be like, yeah, see ya, go to school.
0: Go on, bye honey. Yes, we wanted to know what happened at school that in hindsight was a little strange. Steph is joining us this afternoon. Hey Steph, what happened with you?
3: Oh yeah, they came. Hey, how's it going?
1: Good, Steve.
0: Good.
3: You're good. Look, I had a couple of things now. I think, I don't think they were very politically correct. and I'm sitting here with my 13-year-old daughter just asking if she's doing the 40-hour famine, and she's not this year, but I wouldn't want her to be doing either of these things. So I belong to a youth group, pretty popular, and we would do fun things, maybe go up to Tongariro, have a bit of a skiing weekend, sure, that kind of thing. And then one weekend, we all rocked up, and we were going in the van, and we were off to Lake Alice, which at the time, it's been closed now, is a place for people with mental illnesses. It's
1: like a psychiatric hospital, very famous psychiatric hospital.
3: Yeah, a very famous psychiatric hospital. So that was our, I don't know if I should name the church, but anyhow, Palmerston North local church. That was our youth group field trip. And kind of we drove out there, and we kind of just parked up, and the youth group leaders kind of wandered off and went and had a coffee.
0: What?
3: And we wandered around. I remember going to this young guy's room, and he'd done a lot of really cool artwork, and my friend thought he was quite hot. And I remember thinking, maybe not the best choice for boyfriend material, but that's cool.
1: That is wild, Steph.
3: I know. And now I think of it, I think we probably should have been allowed to just let loose around.
1: At a psychiatric hospital, definitely not. That is crazy.
0: Oh, my gosh. There's so many texts coming through. My old science teacher would make us stand on our tables if we were disruptive. I feel like that was back in the day.
1: Yeah.
0: That was probably pretty common.
1: Similar to Steph, this one, this is baffling to me now, but my primary school visited Rimataka Prison and had lunch there prepared by some of the prisoners.
0: Wow. I mean, sure, you could learn stuff, right? Like, it could be very eye-opening.
1: Totally. I guess it's like, you don't want to live a super sheltered life. It's a good insight into the way that other people live their lives, isn't it?
0: But I guess boundaries as well. Holly, welcome to the show. What did you guys do at school?
4: Hey, hi, guys. I remember it was flooding, so heaps of rain. Everyone knew, got sent home early in the buses. I don't know if it was a unilateral decision made by the bus driver, but he got to the floodwaters and just stopped, turned around, dropped us off. This was outside a big hall, and just drove off and left us there. So we're in our uniforms, third and fourth formers, just in the floodwaters, had a great time swimming around in these floodwaters. Bus must have got back to school and alerted them, so they all came looking for us.
0: Oh, my God.
4: Yeah. Picked us up and then proceeded to drop us off at random parents' houses who billeted us overnight because our parents couldn't get through to us, all in our wet uniforms. Like, it was just a...
1: Wild.
4: So lucky nothing happened.
1: Yeah, truly.
0: They don't make him like you anymore, Holly. No. They don't make him like you anymore. special times.
1: Brilliant. That's a great one, Holly. Thank you for calling.
0: You can keep your texts coming through 4487. It's just gone 26-4, and our People's Poll is up next. You can weigh in on our Facebook or Instagram.
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0: Just gone 22 minutes to 4 for your Tuesday afternoon. And our People's Poll is coming up next. You can go weigh in on our Instagram or Facebook pages. 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
1: Inspired by something that PJ thought when she woke up in the middle of the night, do you check the clock if you're waking up?
0: I went against the odds. I didn't do what I usually did last night, and it rattled me, to be honest. So we'll come back with more on that, and you weigh in with our People's Poll next.

0: Hey, Jono, Ben and Megan here. Hope you're having a great Tuesday.
1: Join us tomorrow because, Ben, you've just let us in on a little secret. And it involves your wife.
0: I need some help justifying something.
2: I can help you.
0: I think you can, right?
1: I think we need to give you an intervention, to be honest. But anyway.
2: Also, a very popular snack makes its big return.
0: Yeah, and your share of $50,000. That's all tomorrow from 6 on the Hits.

0: Cheers in Texas on the heads. It's just gone 14 to 4 with Maddie and PJ.
1: The people's poll, the people's poll. Everybody come together, it's the people's poll.
0: All right, welcome to the People's Poll. You can weigh in on our Facebook and Instagram page. Today, inspired by my middle of the night wake last night. Usually, I do wake up in the night. I've got two young kids. But last night, I realised as I was lying there in bed, I wonder how many people actually consciously look for the time as soon as they wake. Mm-hmm. Maddie, what do you do?
2: Very rarely, unless, you know, you get a vibe if it's getting close enough to wake up time.
0: Yeah.
2: Like you have an understanding if it's like a 2 a.m. wake up or if it's like a 6 a.m. wake up.
0: Do you know what the best feeling, one of the best underrated feelings in the world is? When you think it's like 3 or 4 in the morning and it's only 11 o'clock or 12 and you're like, oh my God, I've still got so much time to sleep. This is so exciting.
2: Yeah, that's true. The other really good one is when you wake up and you're like, oh, I've either woken up way before my alarm and then you look at the clock and it's like 7:29 and your alarm's going to go off at 7:30.
0: Yes.
2: And you're like, oh, that feels good.
0: Yeah, you've got your own internal alarm. Well, last night I didn't, and initially I was like, sweet. And then I actually ended up waking up a couple of times, or like I ended up being awake longer, and I was like, oh, I really want to know. But I pushed it out, and I pushed it out, and so I still don't know what time I woke up last night and for how long. But I remember a hack a while back, especially in the early days with like a newborn. I remember someone just saying, just don't look at the clock because it actually screws with you more.
2: Yeah.
0: You know, like you're actually going, oh, well, I was at this time.
2: Totally.
0: Actually removing the clock kind of, you know, softens the reality a little bit, and it kind of just all blurs into one. I've kind of morphed over time, I reckon.
2: I think if you can avoid looking at the clock in the middle of the night, it'll make it easier to go back to sleep, because otherwise your brain starts
0: stressing. Oh, it's one less distraction.
2: And it starts stressing you, right? If you look at the clock and you're like, oh God, it's 2 a.m. and I need to get back to sleep, and oh, I've still got like 4 hours to before my alarm goes off. I don't know, it just makes you stress and worry, and then you don't necessarily get a good night's sleep.
0: Okay, so what are you doing? You can text us now, 4487, or head along to our Facebook and Instagram and officially vote there, and we'll come back with the results next. Just gone 11 to 4. This is Third Eye Blind, Semi-Charmed Life on the Hits.

0: had some help on the hits. Coming up to four with Maddie and PJ. The people's poll, the people's poll. Everybody come together, it's the people's poll. Okay, today we're asking if you wake up in the middle of the night, are you looking at the clock or do you choose not to? What do you do? Gosh, there's so many messages on our Facebook page. Carla said, yes, I want to know how many hours sleep I get before the alarm goes off. Lana said, absolutely, to know if I have time to go back to sleep.
1: Yeah.
0: Melissa, definitely always need to know how long my sleep is. Exactly the same as what the previous messages said.
1: Linda likes to play a little game with herself. She said, I have a guess before I open my eyes, and it is uncanny how often I am within a few minutes of the actual time.
0: I do love playing that game with myself. And, like, when you're on, like, it is weird. I do think that if you train yourself, you can be more sort of in cycle with the time.
1: I know, but I'm trying everything I can. Like, if I need to get up in the middle of the night to go to the toilet, I try as hard as I can to pee with my eyes closed, which is
0: dangerous. I've seen the pace that you have even just walking around the building. God only knows how quickly you're getting up and going to the toilet.
1: If we have a look at our overall results, we asked, do you check the time when you wake up in the night? 65% of people do check the time.
0: Wow.
1: 29% said only sometimes, it really depends, and only 5% said, no, I don't want to know.
0: Interesting. Okay, if you've got any suggestions for tomorrow's People's Poll, text it through to 4487. It's just gone 3 to 4, which means in just over an hour, your chance to win your share of 50K with our 50K payday.
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3: 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Now starting off along Victoria, it's heavy northbound as you approach the Fairfield Bridge. Same story along River Road. Peach Grove is heavy heading northbound from Scott Ave to Te Aroha, then slow from Daisy Street through to Boundary. Wairarei Drive, light flows from Te Rapa Road to the Pukuti Bridge, heavy westbound approaching River. 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
9: In this update, the Electricity Authority is powering up regulations to oblige the big gentailers to stop giving better deals to their own retail arms than independent electricity retailers. The Finance Minister is again reminding taxpayers there'll be no sugar hit in Thursday's budget as she and a posse of politicians visited the Petone factory printing the document. Internal Affairs will be investigating after the No Duff Charitable Trust has filed a formal complaint against Papa Nui RSA over claims Poppy Day money was misused to keep the club and bar afloat. A crash between a car and motorcycle in Auckland's Hawick has closed Pakuranga Road between Hutchinson's and Botany Roads and Angelo and Willoughby Avenues. Serious injuries have been reported. And one person's also died this afternoon after hitting a fence near Lower Hutt on Wainuiomata's Wellington Road. That's news. In sport, the Crusaders will be without Will Jordan for the rest of the season, while he's also in doubt for the start of Dave Rennie's All Blacks tenure. He limped off late in the win over the Chiefs at 1NZ Stadium and has been ruled out with a calf injury for the next 4 to 6 weeks, meaning he'll stand down for the entire Super Rugby playoffs. The first All Blacks test of the year is July 4th against France in Christchurch. The New York Knicks are heading to the NBA Finals for the first time this century. The Knicks have completed a four-game Eastern Conference final sweep of the Cleveland Cavaliers with a dominant 130-93 win. The Knicks have qualified for their first NBA Finals series since 1999.
10: The Hits, Waikato weather mainly fine, just some passing high cloud. We've got southwesterlies easing tonight, 5 is the overnight low. Tomorrow nice and fine with southerly winds and a high of 16. Mainly fine on Thursday with light winds and 16.
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13: Hello, good afternoon and welcome to your Tuesday. Less than an hour to go until our 50k payday. Your share, 50 grand. Listen out for that cuticle after 5 o'clock. So prior to the show, look, I've been trying to find some double denim because we're going to Goa on Friday for the Tussock Country Festival. What a local country.
14: Surely you have double denim in your wardrobe.
13: Yeah, I have denim, but it just doesn't look clear. I want to look like I'm playing the part and I feel like it's only 50% there.
14: Is this,
13: you know,
14: just,
13: I mean,
14: an opportunity to go shopping?
13: No. No, but I did get distracted because I was in the op shop and then I've really wanted a pair of loafers lately because I'm going into my mum, like, kind of hashed era. Anyway, I tried on some loafers. Loafers in the op shop and I had bare feet and I chucked them on and then I was like, oh, hang on. Is that all good? Like, I feel like you should probably wear socks, but my socks were too thick to wear in the loafers. And then I was like, I have no idea where these

0: life has been.
1: Yeah. Because do they wash? They wash clothes at the op shop, don't they?
2: I don't think. See, no? When we've talked about this before, because I had always assumed they do, but I don't think they do.
1: I think you actually have to wash
2: the clothing. Yeah. So what do you think's happening with shoes?
1: Well, they're definitely, I mean, if they're not washing clothing, I mean, they'd never wash shoes, would they?
2: Well, they're not getting a hose down. They're not getting water blasted, that's for sure. So now I'm like, I think I need to go and properly wash and bathe my foot tonight. Although, actually, they probably need to wash the shoe as much as I need to wash my foot. Coming up next on the show, group therapy is back and it is a doozy. It's a really tricky one, actually. I can see both sides of the picture and we'll come back with this week's group therapy dilemma and two songs after Dua Lipa.

0: 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It's 12 past 4 on the hits with Maddie and PJ.
1: Maddie and PJ's Group Therapy.
0: Welcome along to Group Therapy. We've had some doozies over the last couple of weeks.
2: Haven't we just? And this is a really good reminder that sometimes a little bit of an outside perspective on your dilemma, whether it's big, small, no matter what it is, maybe it's a work dilemma, something going on with your partner, your friendship, it is so nice to just have a little bit of outside perspective.
0: Someone has come to the table this week. They've reached out regarding a barber drama.
2: A barber drama.
0: Okay? A barber drama. We've got a barber drama on our hands. Okay. Hey, guys. I need some outside perspective because I can see both sides of this, but I'm still annoyed. I had a haircut booked with my barber recently. Just a standard men's cut, about a 20-minute appointment and roughly $50. On the day of the appointment, something unexpected blew up at work, and I suddenly realised there was no way I was going to make it. I tried calling the barber about an hour beforehand to let them know, but I couldn't get through. I kept trying, and by the time I finally got hold of someone, it was pretty close to the appointment time. I felt genuinely bad about it because I know appointments are how these guys make their money, and it's not like they can magically fill a slot at the last minute. But now the barber is trying to charge me the full fee for the missed haircut. Part of me understands it. Their time was blocked out for me. But another part of me thinks, surely there's a bit of common sense here. It wasn't a 3-hour colour appointment or some huge expensive service. It was a basic 20-minute haircut. And I genuinely had no option but to cancel. If I'd just forgotten or slept in, fair enough. But this was a legitimate last-minute work issue. So now I'm wondering, do I just suck it up and pay because technically I did miss the appointment? Or is charging the full amount for a short haircut a bit over the top, given the circumstances? I think you need to look at the cancellation policy. That could help you out. That could be a way to start.
2: Yeah, because here's the thing. If you just, like, whenever I call my barber or book an appointment with my barber, I just do it, you know, I do it at the end of the appointment that I've just had, or I just call them up and say, hey, can I book an appointment? I'm not signing any contract or anything like that that requires T's and C's. There's no T's and C's on my booking.
0: So, right.
2: Yeah, it sucks. Like, it sucks for the barber if they've missed out on an appointment that could have got them $50. But I haven't technically signed anything. I don't actually, legally, I don't think, owe them any money for the missed appointment.
0: So do you think that was cheeky that the barber asked?
2: I mean,
0: all of the money
2: cheeky
0: back?
2: Is not, I don't know about cheeky. I mean, you might as well give it a go if that's how you make money. But I don't think this guy is obligated to pay the money.
0: It's interesting how they've specified, if I'd just forgotten or slept in, fair enough. But then how do they, you know, they would have a number of excuses coming through every day.
2: Totally.
0: So how do you distinguish between the good and the bad, right?
2: I think
0: guess you kind of have to put a blanket down.
2: Yeah, you either have a policy or you don't have a policy, right?
0: So, I don't know. I wonder if he has to suck it up.
2: Nah, I think
0: suck it up, buttercup.
2: Nah, I think you don't have to pay this guy. But it depends. Do you want a relationship with this barber moving forward? Because you don't want to piss the guy off, do you?
0: True. Sometimes you just pay to keep it nice,
2: to keep the peace
0: between you, right?
2: Yeah.
0: Even if you're not entirely like agreeing of it, you kind of just go, okay, I want to keep the peace. So I'll 800 the hats. What do you think? Do you think this guy needs to pay back the full amount of the appointment that he missed? Or can he fight back? Should he push back? 0800 the hits to weigh in for our group therapy, and we'll come back with your thoughts next. You can text through 4487 as well for your chance to win from our Chemist Warehouse shelf. Group therapy back next after NSYNC on the hits.

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0: In the meantime, we're hashing it out with our barber drama this week on Group Therapy. Just quickly to recap, someone said, I had to cancel my barber appointment at the last minute because of an unexpected work issue. I tried calling an hour beforehand, couldn't get through. Now my barber wants to charge me the full $50 for the missed haircut. Do I just pay it, or is that a bit rough for a 20-minute appointment?
2: A lot of texts coming through, and really on both sides of the coin. Someone said, this bugs me. Pay the money. He has to suck it up. His circumstances of why he didn't make it cannot determine if the barber charges or not. That is up to the barber. And he probably got an email reminder with fine print stating no shows will be charged.
0: That's a good point. Angela also said he absolutely should not pay 100%. That's the barber taking the mickey. But a no-show fee of 20 to 25% is a reasonable charge for bad manners and a total lack of respect for the business owner.
2: Yeah.
0: Which is a good point.
2: I guess, like, the thing about it, though, is you sometimes life happens, and unfortunately, best intentions, you cannot make an appointment, right?
0: Yeah.
2: This guy obviously had something going on at work. He couldn't make the appointment. What was he meant to do? I don't know.
0: Reschedule, then you know that you're giving them guaranteed business, but still that's them missing out on that potential money there on that day.
2: Yeah.
0: Emily has called through on 0800 The Hits. Welcome to the show.
3: Hi, how are you?
2: Hi, Emily. Good, thank you.
0: What are your thoughts?
3: Well, I'm a bit on the fence, but coming from a business perspective, I co-own a barbershop, and it is dependent on the cancellation policy.
2: Right,
0: right.
3: So, you know, if you kind of think of a new client and you've never been to that barber before, you are taking up a spot that someone else could possibly take, you know, and obviously turn up. I do believe that because they made, you know, reasonable sort of, you know, they tried to contact, that's also on the barber for not having like a voicemail or email or some sort of avenue. So I think, yes, it is a bit rough to pay even though they try to make contact. But, you know, coming from a business point of view, it's really rough when you have maybe three of those in one day.
2: Yeah.
3: Because even though it's only one 20-minute cut, so you get 20-minute cut and a 40-minute cut sort of cancel at the same, you know, in the same block. You know, you're missing out on an hourly rate that you then have to pay your barber.
2: Totally.
3: So, it totally depends. And I always, you know, recommend people to check cancellation policies.
2: Good. Well said. Really well said.
0: Really good point.
2: Yeah,
0: and it does come down to the relationship you've got with the place, which we said before. Like, are you really keen on staying there? Do you just want to keep the peace?
2: Yeah.
0: Anna Lee has also called through. What are your thoughts?
4: So a little bit like the last caller, Emily. I am self-employed as well, and all of my clients are, I have an ongoing relationship with them, so maybe sometimes slightly different to a barber, but I absolutely 100% have people sign up to a contract that says I have a cancellation policy 24 hours, otherwise it's full charge. Having said that, I do my best to reschedule because, like I say, I've got an ongoing relationship with most of these people.
0: Yes.
4: So my first port of call, is try and reschedule, but otherwise it's just simply, I'm sorry, but it's my income, it's my salary.
2: Yeah,
0: of course I do get that.
2: And I totally get that.
0: But so, if he hasn't technically signed a cancellation policy, then it's a bit blurry, isn't it?
2: You're right, Paige. If this is someone that he goes to semi-regularly, I would I probably would just suck it up and pay, or at least offer some sort of compensation. Hey, say, hey, mate, next time I book, I'll add on an extra 50% of the appointment I missed, or something like that, as a gesture of goodwill.
0: And maybe get an extra treatment next time. Yeah. Like, can you get like the chop, but also a fringe, or get an add-on? So give them a little extra something, something. That is our group therapy for this week. Thank you so much for weighing in. If you've got any dilemmas that you need us to attack next week, you can text them through now to 4487. It's just gone 27 past 4 on the Hits with Maddie and PJ.

0: Celine Dion. I feel like you have to whisper coming out of the ending.
1: You do.
0: You're on the hits with Maddie and PJ. It's just gone 24 to 5.
1: Actually, whispering is a good way of getting into this story because I had to be up very early this morning. I was filming a little something before our show today. And so I had to come into town very early. I was in town just after 7 o'clock this morning. So
0: on the train or did you drive?
1: I drove. So I had to wake up in the fives, which is quite early for our household at the moment. It's not something we're generally doing.
0: The 5 a.m. club. Isn't that when all the successful people wake up?
1: Honestly, I'm driving it into the city on the motorway in Auckland this morning. So many people on the motorway at 6 a.m. trying to obviously battle that, like get ahead of the traffic.
0: 5 a.m. club, baby.
1: Yeah.
0: They're up. They're ready to go.
1: Truly. So I was part of it this morning, but because I was getting up so early and Ryan, my husband, did not need to be up that early, I was trying my hardest to be as quiet as I could. I was tiptoeing around. I was very carefully taking out the charger from my cell phone and I was very quietly, tiptoeing around and closing doors very quietly. And then Ryan goes, I hate it when you just try and be quiet in the morning. If you're up, just be as loud as you want to be. The quietness that you are trying to do things winds me up more than the normal volume of noise.
0: We can't win, can we?
1: Truly,
0: you're trying your hardest.
1: Honest to God.
0: But the problem whenever I try to be quiet,
1: you're
0: like
1: never quiet.
0: This, more often than not, I'd say 95% of the time, I'm tripping up on something. Yeah. Or I'm accidentally thudding. And then
1: you're
0: I'm like, damn it.
1: Keys.
0: And then BJ's like, well, I'm up now. Your chance to win with our Alpha Quiz. $1,000 on the line next on the hits.
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5: 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Now starting off along Victoria, quite heavy both ways approaching the Fairfield Bridge. River Road is moderate to heavy northbound approaching the bridge as well. Quite busy along Wairarea Drive from Te Rapa Road to the Pukete Bridge. Heavy heading east as well as northbound towards Gordonton. Over to Greenwood, heavy northbound approaching Killarney, again from Banton to Massey. May Mega Stock clear out at Total Kitchens with up to 50% off.
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3: 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On the hits.
0: We are 18 minutes away from home time for your Tuesday.
1: Let's do it for a Tuesday as well. Because Tuesday needs like a little bit of a pump up, right?
0: Needs an oomph to it, doesn't it?
1: So imagine if that oomph was winning $1,000 with our Alpha quiz. Your chance coming up very shortly.
0: That cue to call right after Adele on the hits.

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0: Ed Sheeran. Camera on the hits. It's 11 to 5 with Maddie and PJ.
1: 10 questions, 60 seconds, and all the answers start with the same letter.
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0: Dino, how are you, mate?
3: Yeah, good, good, thanks.
0: Awesome. Ready to win?
3: Hopefully.
4: Yeah, let's do it. Let's get you $1,000 today, Dean. I think that'd be awesome.
3: Chances are slim, but we'll give it a go.
4: Nah, give it a go.
0: I believe in you, Dean. 10 questions, 60 seconds. You can pass and come back to it at the end if there's time on the clock. We will take your first answer only. And today, all of your answers need to begin with the letter C for Christchurch. Okay?
3: Okay. Yep.
0: Good luck, Dean. 60 seconds on the clock and your time starts now.
4: Which small yellow bird was once used in coal mines to detect... Which long, narrow country lies along South America's west coast?
3: Cuba.
4: Which satirical war novel coined a famous paradox term? What do we call the seven large landmasses on Earth?
3: Continents.
4: Which shoe brand is famous for Chuck Taylor All-Stars?
3: Converse.
4: Which ancient Egyptian queen famously formed alliances with...
3: Cleopatra.
4: Which band is abbreviated to CCR?
3: Clearwater Revival.
4: Which TV's theme tune has a song about everyone knowing your name?
3: Cheers.
4: Who developed the theory of evolution by natural selection?
3: Charles Darwin.
4: What forms in the sky from condensed water vapor?
3: Clouds.
4: What satirical war novel coined a famous paradox term?
3: Say it again, sorry?
4: Which satirical war novel coined a famous paradox term? Dean!
0: No God,
3: idea.
0: He came through.
4: Mate.
0: You came through with the goods in the end, Dino.
4: You were absolutely flying, my friend.
3: Yeah.
0: Okay, Dino, let's see exactly what you got out of 10 this afternoon.
4: The yellow bird used in coal mines.
0: Canary.
4: The long, narrow country in South America.
0: Oh, it was Chile.
4: Chile.
0: Not Cuba. Oh, I see Cuba as well.
4: Yeah. The satirical war novel.
0: Catch 22.
4: The seven large landmasses on Earth.
0: Continents.
4: The shoe brand.
0: Converse.
4: The Egyptian queen.
0: Cleopatra.
4: CCR is also known as...
0: Credence Clearwater Revival.
4: The TV with the theme tune about everyone knowing your name.
0: Cheers.
4: Who developed the theory of evolution?
0: Charles Darwin.
4: And what forms in the sky from condensed water?
0: Clouds, which means, Dean, you got 8 out of 10. Eight. Well done.
4: Awesome effort, Dean. Well done.
3: Thanks very much, guys. It was pretty cool.
4: Thank you for playing. Oh,
0: pleasure to have you on, Dean. And don't forget, your chance to win your share of 50K coming up right after 5 o'clock. That cuticle dropping when you hear it, 0800 The Hits. And Alpha Quiz is, of course, back tomorrow morning with breakfast at 7:45. Tina Turner and Jimmy Barnes on The Hits.

0: Turner, Jimmy Barnes on the hits. It's nearly home time for you Tuesday with Maddie and PJ. I had that classic moment in the supermarket over the weekend. I was doing the weekly groceries on Sunday morning and went down the aisle. There's this sort of woman beside me. We're just sort of like walking alongside, don't really acknowledge each other. And then I'm going down the next aisle and she's right there. And I like had to keep going, "Oh, sorry," because we just kept being in each other's way. I was like, "I'm so sorry." And so I just went past her. And then I go down another aisle and she's there. And it wasn't until probably like the fourth or fifth time I was like, "This, I've got to acknowledge it now," because this happens like all the time, yeah. Right? This must happen all the time.
1: Yeah, well, because if you're going to the supermarket for a big shop at the same time as someone, you're always following the same path, aren't you?
0: And it just got to the point I had to be like, "I'm so sorry." Like, I was actually laughing out loud. Like, this has just become ridiculous now. And like, it was like the whole way around the supermarket, we were just shadowing each other.
1: Were you tempted to jump ahead and be like, "I'm going straight to the toilet paper. I can't see this woman again.
0: I'm done. I've seen enough of you. Okay."
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7: Last home game of the season for the Chiefs this week. Now starting off along Wairarea Drive, it's heavy bump moving from Te Rapa Road to the Pukete Bridge. Heavy northbound heading towards Gordonton. Slow along Victoria both ways as you approach the Fairfield Bridge. Heavy along Thomas heading east from Worcester Drive through to the roundabout. Slow along Cobham southbound from Hillsborough Terrace. Backing the next generation, Saturday 13th of May, Gallagher Chiefs versus Blues. That's traffic.
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7: In this update, Auckland Council has agreed its biggest rates rise ever after a day of debate on the 7.9% figure. Labor's promising to reveal policy next month after the budget's unveiled. It's been delivered by Finance Minister Nicola Willis on Thursday. Opposition leader Chris Hipkin says he'll be clear his promises will be deliverable. Southland police have arrested an Invercargill teen over multiple bomb threats sent to organisations across the country. Working on information from Auckland detectives, officers searched an address yesterday. A warning about people using artificial intelligence to represent themselves in court. The Supreme Court's issued telling-offs over cases involving AI-related material after two people appeared to have material citing law that either didn't exist or wasn't relevant. That's news. In sport, Moana Pacifica will see out what could be their final Super Rugby season, but only because of some cash from New Zealand Rugby. The franchise went into liquidation yesterday, with backers, the Pacifica Medical Association, having previously signalled their plans to not return next year. It's understood NZR have been picking up the tab for them for at least a couple of weeks. The New York Knicks have lifted the NBA's Eastern Conference title and will be in their first final since 1999 after a 130-93 game 4 win over the Cleveland Cavaliers. The Carolina Hurricanes have won game 3 of their NHL Ice Hockey Eastern Conference finals 3-2 over the Montreal Canadiens.
8: The Hits Waikato weather mainly fine, just some passing high cloud. We've got southwesterlies easing tonight, 5 is the overnight low. Tomorrow nice and fine with southerly winds and a high of 16. Mainly fine on Thursday with light winds and 16.
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9: Hello and welcome to Home Time for your Tuesday. That feels good to be here. And it's a long weekend this weekend.
10: True, I keep forgetting about that.
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10: That feels good.
9: Get to Wednesday tomorrow and then it's a long weekend. Monday off next week. Coming up next on the show. I swear this is getting more emotional every time we do this.
10: We, all three of us cried yesterday.
9: Yeah, we were little babies on the show because honestly, I think this has just really hit a raw note with a lot of people. People are desperate right now.
10: Yep.
9: Cost of living crisis, it's just been going on and it feels like it's getting worse. 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Maybe it's to help pay for a kid's sports trip. Whatever it is, all you have to do is listen out for that cue to call. It's going to be playing in just over 3 minutes, right after Imagine Dragons. When you hear it, get in touch on 0800 The Hits. Our 50K payday, we play next on The Hits with Maddie and PJ.

0: Miles Smith on the hits. It's just gone 11 past five with Maddie and PJ.
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0: What would an extra payday mean for you right now? Would it mean just a little bit of breathing space? Would it mean that you could finally start planning a family holiday? Maybe you haven't been on one for years. Oh. Whatever it is, we want you to get dreaming for your chance to win your share of $50,000 with our 50K payday. 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
2: Hello, Megan.
3: Hello.
2: Welcome.
3: Thank you. I'm so excited to finally get through.
2: Yes.
0: Yay! We love that for you. Have you been trying quite a bit?
3: I have, yeah.
0: Okay, Megan, talk to us about what's going on in your household. How could we help out with a bit of money?
3: So my daughter's just gone on her first ever camp, so we need to make payment towards the school for the camp.
0: Mm-hmm. Yep.
3: And we just failed two warrants for two cars because they both need tyres.
2: Oh, and tyres are expensive.
0: Oh, my God.
3: Yes, very expensive.
0: Yeah. Oh, I feel you there, Megan. Okay, so tyres,
2: camp trip. And just life, right? Life is expensive.
3: Absolutely.
2: At the moment, Megan.
3: Yep, very much so.
0: All right, Megan, let's see what you're going to win this afternoon. Good luck.
3: Thank you so much.
4: Your payday amount is $850.
2: Ooh,
3: oh, my goodness. Oh, wow.
2: Megan.
3: Thank you so much.
2: That's
3: incredible. That's more than I ever expected. Thank you so much.
2: You're so welcome.
0: Oh, my gosh, Megan. Yay.
3: Oh, wow. Thank you.
2: This is this alleviates a bit of stress and pressure.
3: Oh, more than you know. So much. Thank you.
2: You're so
0: Megan,
2: welcome.
0: Megan, I think with that money, you could get like a little something, something for yourself, right? Surely?
3: Oh, do you know what? I might just do that.
0: I think you should.
2: Megan,
0: I think you should.
2: We're so stoked for you. $850 coming your way.
3: Oh, thank you so much. Thank you very much.
0: Oh, you are so welcome, Megan. And another chance back tomorrow morning. I love this so much.
2: Same.
0: It is our 50K payday only on the hits. And your next chance to win with breakfast at 8 a.m., then 12, then 5 again with us. This is Weedus on the hits.

0: Sabrina Carpenter. Espresso on the hits. It's 20 past five with Maddie and PJ. So a couple of weeks ago, I was telling you how my husband kindly gifted me a sourdough starter pack.
1: I messaged you on Instagram. I said, Paige, what are you doing? What are you doing?
0: She's got a name.
1: Can I tell you, from someone that is chronically online,
0: yes.
1: I regularly see good bakers and cooks screw up a sourdough very easily. And I just fear, I fear for you.
0: I hear your concern, but I just want you to think of that freshly baked loaf that I'm going to bring in here and lather and butter.
1: Yeah, but are
0: and you're
1: you?
0: Going to go,
1: but are you?
0: Well, I'm on day three of the 10 days where I'm trying to get it. I think it's activated. And then, so I think day 10 is when we can start putting it into an actual loaf.
1: It's your biggest cheerleader. I hope you prove me wrong. I really do.
0: What I didn't realise was that getting a sourdough starter kit is potentially an indicator of a millennial midlife crisis.
1: Oh, yeah. It absolutely is.
0: Because literally, after I posted this up on my story over the weekend, everyone meet the newest addition to the family. This is Lily, our sourdough starter. And then I kid you not, moments later, I scroll and I see this post, which says, choose your millennial midlife crisis character.
1: Oh, God.
0: Okay, I want you to count in your head, Betty, how many of these you think apply to you. Number one, running. Number two, sourdough. It's us right there in the first two. Number three, divorce. Haven't hit that yet,
1: no.
0: So go us. Number four, chickens. I've been talking about getting chickens.
1: Ryan has been talking to a guy. He's been texting a guy.
0: Number five, reformer Pilates. Number six, a late ADHD diagnosis. Haven't got there, but I've had a couple of people reach out to me telling me I should go and see someone. Seven, peptides. Eight, sewing. Nine, raves. 10, sauna and ice baths. 11, lawn tip videos. Oh, you're kidding?
1: It's coming up for me. I don't do the lawns, but I'm getting the videos.
0: 12, high rocks.
1: Oh, God. Yep, there we go.
0: 13, finding Jesus. 14, skincare obsession. 15, taking up golf. And 16, going low tox. I reckon I'm about 5 or 6 out of the 16 different millennial midlife crisis characters. What are you?
1: I counted 6, but I could potentially be moved up to 7. I could move up to 7.
0: Okay, so what I want to play right now is millennial midlife crisis bingo. Okay? So call up now. Oh, 800 the hits. I want to see who's got the most on the list out of running, sourdough, divorce, chickens, reformer Pilates, ADHD diagnosis, peptide sewing. If you heard any of those and that was you, oh, 800 the hits. I want to see how many we can get with our millennial midlife crisis bingo. Oh, 800 the hits to play. Your call's next after David Guetta. You should.

0: Sublime Santeria on the Hits with Maddie and PJ. It's just gone 5:30 for your Tuesday night. We've just been talking about millennials and their midlife crisis characters. I saw this literally after I posted the fact that we've just got a sourdough starter kit on Instagram over the weekend, and it was talking about all the characters. Now, any of these sound familiar, particularly on the show? Running, sourdough, divorce, chickens, reformer Pilates, ADHD diagnoses, particularly late ones, peptides, sewing, raves, sauna and ice baths, lawn tip videos, high rocks, finding Jesus, skincare obsession, taking up golf or going low tox. We want to know how many you were ticking off the list on our millennial midlife crisis hotline.
1: So you and I were about six or seven?
0: Yeah, yeah.
1: Yeah.
0: Do you think you'll go up at all?
1: Well, I'm taking a golf lesson in a couple of weeks, so that's going to potentially tip me over the edge of seven or
0: I
1: eight.
0: I think you're too impatient for golf, though, to stick at it. I can't see you committing to it. But Caitlin has called through. Caitlin, how many of you ticked off that list?
2: Hi, guys.
1: Hi.
0: Hi.
1: You've got what?
0: Seven.
1: Seven.
2: I had seven.
0: Okay, so what has got the biggest hold on you out of all of them at the moment?
2: Well, it's actually so embarrassing. I'm not even a millennial, guys. I'm only 18.
1: Oh, Caitlin!
0: You're right there. It's really embarrassing, Caitlin.
2: I know. That's why I wanted to call up, because I was like, guys, what are you even worried about? I'm literally 18. I'm having my millennial life crisis already.
1: Caitlin, don't go tell your friends.
2: Okay, yeah.
1: Because they'll get the cringe if you tell them that you're relating to us millennials.
0: I'm so curious to know, though. I'm so curious to know, Caitlin, which ones are you ticking off at the moment?
2: Okay, so if I remember, it was running. I do that. I don't do sourdough, but I do other breads. Like, I have a little bread maker at home. I do that. I do sewing. I do ice baths. I do reformer Pilates with my mom.
1: Hey, Caitlin, welcome to the millennial party, my love.
0: Yeah.
1: It's good to have you here.
0: Good to have you here. You're safe in our company, Caitlin. We've got Sophia joining us as well. Hi, Sophia. Welcome to the millennial midlife crisis hotline. How are you?
3: Oh, I'm good, thank you. I am 33, so I'm definitely a millennial.
1: You're a millennial. Welcome. And what are we rocking, Sophia, in terms of those that list that PJ read out?
3: Oh, I'm rocking the running really hard out with my friends. We do raving, and now our calendar is filled with running races and doing half marathons.
0: Okay. Yep. Okay, so running, raving, are you ice bathing? Are you peptiding? What about any of the others?
3: Only ice bathing after a 21K run in the sauna.
0: Okay, yeah.
1: Yeah. Welcome to my world, Sophia. I'll see you at one of the events soon. Us millennials are going to stick together, you know?
3: Yes.
0: I was actually thinking, because when it said raves, I have been thinking about maybe getting into DJing or raving or something, because people have been talking about how it's the new form of therapy, going back to the clubs. And I'm thinking maybe that could be the next thing I took off on the list. Yeah. Like, honestly, how cathartic. We've got so obsessed with optimising our life, we've actually forgotten just how to have a good time on the D floor, right?
1: DJ PJ, watch this space.
0: Let's all have our millennial midlife crisis together. It's just gone 26 to 6. You're on the Hits with Maddie and PJ.
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7: 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Now looking to Wainwright Air Drive, it's heavy part moving from Te Rapa Road to the Pukete Bridge. Heavy heading northbound towards Gordonton as well. Slow along Victoria both ways as you approach the Fairfield Bridge. Same story along River Road. Cobham Drive, slow heading southbound from Tristram to Normandy. Normandy, quite busy northbound from Lawn. 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
0: On the hit. Happy Tuesday night. It's just gone 22 to 6 with Maddie and PJ.
1: And look, this is slightly random, but we started a conversation as a team. If we ended up in a zombie apocalypse, what would be the thing that screwed us up? We want to talk about it next.
0: This is Rihanna, Mickey Echo on the hits.

0: Ben and Megan on the hits.
1: The hardest lesson I'm having to learn is you can't control other people's reaction to what you say. If they have a negative reaction, it's not your fault and it's not your problem.
2: Is that what you said to your first husband? I can't control the reaction to the news I'm currently delivering you.
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0: I'm Rika. Just gone 14 to 6. You're on the hits with Maddie and PJ for a Tuesday night. We have some odd conversations in between songs here on the show. You'd think that like we'd run out of chat, but weirdly we don't. We still keep talking rubbish.
1: I guess in comparison to most people's jobs where it's a 9-to-5, they often are sitting at a desk in an office and they've got work to do on the computer. Our job is to talk on the radio, and when we're not talking on the radio,
0: yeah,
1: what else do we do?
0: Gotta talk some more. So producer Sarah, you came to the table yesterday during the show with a hypothetical scenario that had been sparked with a conversation with one of your friends, or was it your partner?
2: It actually just came from me. Happened to me and I instantly thought, oh my God, what would Maddie and PJ do in this situation? So okay. I don't know if you guys often do this, but like when you're driving or doing a mundane task, do you ever like get a glimpse of like, what would happen right now if we were in The Walking Dead and there were zombies everywhere? What would I do?
0: I do think about the apocalypse a lot. I'm not going to lie. Okay. Like, yep. I think that is my Roman Empire a little bit. I do think, what would happen?
2: Yeah.
0: Not so much with the zombies, okay. But I do think like, how would we go? Yeah. You know?
1: I know what you mean. Yeah. Like hunger, when I was deep in my Hunger Games obsession.
0: Yes, yes.
2: You get obsessed.
1: Very much so. Yeah. Definitely thought about like, what would I do in this scenario? So I do understand the premise. Yeah.
2: So I was carrying a lot of bags the other day and one of my bag hooks got caught in the neighbor's hose holder on their fence. And I went, oh no. And I like tried to pull and I was like, oh my God, if there were zombies here right now, this would be it. It's not from me being slow or dumb or not climbing the wall. I got caught in a hook. And I flashed back to a time where I was house sitting a very, very rich person's house. And I couldn't think of the word. And I got caught while holding a cup of coffee and I spilled coffee all over their carpet.
1: Oh, God.
2: Anyway.
0: So this is common. You're getting caught with your bag on things. Yeah, and like, you reckon that would be your number one downfall, if we were to be... Yeah. In a zombie apocalypse.
2: Yeah, what do you think yours would be?
0: So many
2: options, make it too long.
1: I do know the thing. I reckon I know what it is because it's the thing that catches me out every time I go to leave the house, like for work.
2: Yep.
1: And, you know, I'm always running late and it's because I get to my car and I realise, or I'm in my car driving down the driveway and I
0: realise... Your keys aren't in there.
1: Keys aren't in there, my wallet's not there, my phone's upstairs, so it's still on the charger. I left my sunglasses in the house, I forgot my bag.
2: I've got to get my sunnies. And we're like, the zombies are coming.
1: Yeah,
2: I'll
1: be like, no. I'll be 2 minutes, I promise. And then dead.
0: So it's your forward planning, really. Mine would probably be that, but also I am actually very OCD and I have to touch the door handle. And I can imagine.
2: How many times?
0: Well, it depends. This is the thing. I can't predict. My OCD has always been very situational. And so I might just be there tapping. BJ's like, come on, get in the car.
2: And the zombie
0: and
2: would
0: see
2: be like,
0: the zombie's coming. And I'm like, I've just got to tap the door handle.
2: Tap, tap, tap.
1: The other thing that would get you is you'd leave the house, you'd start running from the zombies, and you'd be like, do I have the iron on?
0: Yeah.
1: Oh my God, am I hair straightener still on?
0: Oh no, it's the stove. I've left it on again.
2: One time I've done it for real.
0: Okay, you can play along now too. Text 4487. If we were in a zombie apocalypse, what would be your downfall? What would be the surefire thing that would get you caught by the zombies? This is Chad Kroger on the hill.

0: Chad Kroeger is here. You're on the hits with Maddie and PJ. Coming up to six, bit of a random hypothetical for you Tuesday night. We've just been talking about if there were to be a zombie apocalypse, what would be our downfall? What would be the surefire thing or trait of ours that would ensure that the zombies get us?
1: I said that I always leave things inside the house. I forget my keys or I forget my phone or wallet, so I'd always have to run back to get something.
0: Producer Sarah would be getting caught with her bag. She always gets caught on items.
2: Sometimes my jacket or my dressing gown like just gets caught on a random hook somewhere.
0: And I'd be fiddling around with the door handle until it felt right with my OCD. Yeah. I'd just be like, no, I can't come. I'm sorry, guys. Sorry.
1: Some great texts coming through to 4487. Josh said, I would survive the initial outbreak but die because I'd stop to pat a random dog running down the street.
0: Yeah.
2: And
0: you'd
2: actually
0: have to be careful
2: dog.
0: About dogs. Yeah, exactly. Yeah.
1: Someone else said, I sneeze in sets of about 14, one bit of dust in the apocalypse and it's game over for me.
0: That's my mum after drinking wine. She's gone for a few hours. She's like a full-on fish.
1: Someone else said, I'd try to Google what to do instead of actually just doing the thing that I need to do.
0: Sure, but also in a zombie apocalypse, you might not have power, you might not have internet, so you got to stop Googling everything. I really have thought about this too much.
1: No, but you got to because you just never know.
0: You just never know. Also, Tilly said running, that would be a downfall because she just can't run fast anymore. I hear you, Tilly.
1: Tilly's just like, I give up. Take me.
0: I'm done.
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2: 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Time saver traffic.
3: 25% off wallpaper at Rosine, Victoria Street. Looking slow both ways as we approach the Fairfield Bridge there. Moderate to heavy northbound along River approaching the bridge as well. Wairere Drive, heavy but moving from Terapa Road to the Pukete Bridge. Also quite busy northbound heading towards Gordonton. Cobham Drive, still quite slow heading southbound Hillsborough Terrace to Normandy. Save 25% off the huge range of wallpaper at Rosine Colour Shops. That's time to save the traffic.
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6: In this update, a jury's been told rice bags help police trace a body to the victim's alleged killers. Chu Lai Wang's body was found floating in plastic bags in Gulf Harbour in 2024. Orewa Christian sect leaders Kai Zhao Liu, his wife and his parents, are on trial in the High Court at Auckland, accused of Wang's kidnap and manslaughter. A 2% MP pay bump is leaving a sour taste. The Public Service Association's Fleur Fitzsimons says there's a double standard with public servants, considering what health workers and teachers had to do to get a rise. Auckland ratepayers are set to pay $320 more a year under the council's biggest ever rates increase of 7.9%. Planet Fun is urgently recalling some children's toys that could possibly contain asbestos. Tests showed naturally occurring chrysotile and tremolite in some samples of funky animals and secret menu stretchy sensory toys. In sport, New Zealand Rugby are kicking in funds to ensure Moana Pacifica play out the Super Rugby season. The franchise has gone into liquidation several weeks after the Pacifica Medical Association said they wouldn't be able to continue operating beyond this campaign. It's understood NZR stepped in prior to the receivers being appointed and has been funding the side to ensure the competition maintains credibility with no defaults. The New York Knicks will contest the NBA Finals for the first time since the turn of the century. The Knicks have steamrolled the Cleveland Cavaliers with a 4-0

0: Your Tuesday night, Maddie and PJ with you, and don't forget, 50K Payday is back tomorrow morning with your chance to win around 8 o'clock. 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
1: Wow.
0: That is one in five Kiwi kids who urgently need our support. 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Like, I know even just asking for a bit of money right now feels off, but if you are in a position where you can, like, every little bit helps.
2: And we are a stronger society when we uplift each other, right? Like, we've got to be in it together.
0: Yeah, and I especially, do you find that the ones who are going through it the most are often the most giving?
2: Absolutely, 100%.
0: Because they know how hard it is.
2: Yeah, truly, yeah.
0: Yeah, so if you would like to help out, you can head along to 20420.org.nz. Coming up next, something incredibly humiliating has started happening when I take my baby out in public.
2: Oh, no.
0: It's kind of incriminating, and I think I need to stamp my foot down because otherwise people are going to start getting the wrong idea. I'll share what's been happening in three songs after Ed Sheeran on the hits.

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1: Wake up with Jono, Ben and Megan. 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

0: It's Tattoo, all the things she said, Tuesday night on the hits with Matty and PJ. So I've got two babies, if you didn't know. I've got my three-year-old Charlie, who turns four soon, and then I've got Frankie, who is one. Oh. She's actually nearly 14 months, which is wild. Really does go so quick.
1: So quick.
0: But when we are out in public, I have noticed she started doing something which is slightly problematic and kind of awkward, and I kind of always have to correct her when we are out.
1: What could she possibly doing at 14 months old?
0: Well, it's not like she's got the greatest vocabulary. No. She's only starting a couple of words, but there is one word that she can absolutely nail, and she says it anytime she sees a male figure like her father, BJ. Anytime she sees a guy out, she'll point and go, "Dada, dada, dada, dada." It's her favourite word, and it's all she says. But she'll point and say it at the top of her lungs. I'm like, "No, that's not dada. Yes, that looks like dada. No, darling, that's not dada." And I'm like, oh my God, it looks like she's got multiple fathers.
1: You are going to start some drama between couples in Masterton with the wife walking home. Wife's going to get home and be like, "Who was that?
0: Oh, dada. Is that interesting? I thought it was just Steve, but it's dada to the baby in the trolley next door. Interesting." Yeah, I really got to stop this. This is 660 on the hits.

0: Miley on the hits with Maddie and PJ, nearing 6:30 for your Tuesday night.
1: Hit or miss.
0: I say nearing. We're still about 10 minutes away. 20 past six. Producer Sarah is in studio. Welcome in again.
2: Thank you.
0: Okay, you're in for hit or miss. You're going to throw us a few topics. Maddie and I can't be indecisive. We've got to weigh in with a hit or a miss. What have you got first?
2: So when you get up in the morning, look, we somehow always come back to this, Maddie, but it's where lots of my hit or misses kind of
3: what?
2: Naturally
3: yes, I sleep
2: lay.
3: Naked.
0: Say, Maddie, we know you sleep noon.
2: Oh, well, I wasn't even going to talk about that. I was going to talk about your porridge and your coffee in bed. No, but I know that you sleep naked, wake up naked, make your naked porridge and coffee, hop back into bed naked to eat your porridge and coffee. I want to know, is it then that you make your bed after you get out of the bed, or is making your bed the last thing you do before you leave the house for work? So the question is, making your bed the second you leave your bedroom.
1: Hit or miss.
0: Hit. I should do hit, because it always becomes a faff and I'm like, oh, I've got to go back and make the bed, because yep. I do like to make the bed before I leave home.
2: Yeah.
0: But no, it's not the first thing I do.
2: Yeah.
3: You've got kids though, so yeah. When you get up, I'm assuming the first thing that you do is go to tend to
0: babies.
3: The kids, right?
2: What if you don't have kids, but you just don't make the bed for the last thing you do?
0: You're just lazy. Do you make the bed, Sarah? I can imagine you just leaving the bed.
2: I only have to make the bed with my partner because she makes me make it before I leave
0: Otherwise, I wouldn't.
2: Because I'm so comfy. It's like, and then I roll out, I have my breakfast, and then I get ready to
0: but
2: go
0: for the
2: day.
0: But it's just so much better when you get into a made bed.
3: It's meant to be really good for you, like, cognitively. It sets you off, apparently, on the right tone for the day if you start the morning by making the bed.
2: That'll do
0: Question,
2: it.
0: Those days that you're running late for the train... Did it set you up well there, or?
3: Yeah.
2: Oh,
3: hey.
0: Or when you're late to work, or you're, oh my God, no, I left this at home. Had you made the bed?
3: Hi, how's that glass house you're living in right now? How's that? Don't throw any stones right now.
2: All right, and number two, we talked yesterday, actually, Maddie, that you wear your towel around your chest like a lady.
3: Yes.
2: And you walk around the house like you're, like, princess or something.
3: For practical reasons.
0: Yeah, yeah.
2: I want to know, do you stand in the shower and grab your towel and dry yourself off in the shower before you step out onto the bath mat?
1: Hit or miss.
3: Miss.
0: Miss. Oh, I get out, nude.
2: Yeah, me too.
0: I walk some around people, nude a bit.
2: Okay.
0: Do some people do it in the shower?
2: We've talked about nudist.
3: This has been a real nude hit or miss.
0: We are a bit of a nudist show.
2: Get us out of here. We're not doing that naked show you guys talked about.
0: Maddie and PJ driving you home nude. It's got a ring to it.
1: Maddie and PJ on the hits.
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6: Here for the long weekend, snack stops with Foursquare. Now starting off along Victoria, you've got a heavy patch northbound as you approach the Fairfield Bridge. Light flows both ways along River, northbound approaching the bridge there. Wanted Air Drive is easing up quite nicely. You've just got some light flows approaching the Pukete Bridge. Light tomorrow build up along Hukunui, northbound Comrie's through to Wanted Air Drive, then heavy Kirk close to Thomas. Here for everything you need to keep your long weekend running smoothly at Foursquare.
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0: Good evening, Matty and PJ with you. Coming up next.
3: We talked earlier in the show about the things that your school did back in the day that you cannot believe they got away with. We had some late entry texts that we've got to get to.
0: Yeah, we'll get there in three songs after Pearl Jam on the hits with Matty and PJ.

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0: Hey, Jono, Ben and Megan here. Hope you're having a great Tuesday.
1: Join us tomorrow because, Ben, you've just let us in on a little secret. And it involves your wife.
0: I need some help justifying something.
2: I can help you.
0: I think you can, right?
1: I think we need to give you an intervention, to be honest. Yeah. But anyway.
2: Also, a very popular snack makes its big return.
0: Yeah, and your share of $50,000. That's all tomorrow from 6 on the Hits.

0: And Willow Sage Hart, you're on the Hits with Maddie and PJ for a Tuesday night. On the air, thanks to Chemist Warehouse.
1: One of my favourite things that we've done a few times on the show is a nostalgic look back, but with the lens of, I can't believe we did that.
0: Yeah, I cannot believe that this thing flew in this year.
1: Yeah.
0: Like, hindsight's a beautiful thing, 2026. We think we know it all, but you know what? You're doing the best you can with what you've got in the moment, right?
1: One of my friends once told me that when he was like 13, you know, like when parents used to just have like drinks at their house, you know, like the friends, if all the friends would come over and drink at the house. And
0: yes.
1: He said he was like 13 and they got to one point in the night and they'd run out of booze. And so they got him to drive them to the alcohol store. He was 13.
0: Of course. Of course. So we kind of did a different spin on this this afternoon, more specifically targeted at things that happened at school.
1: Yeah, because I saw this woman on TikTok, a New Zealand woman, her name was Jasmine. She was talking about back in the day at her school around the 40-hour famine, which is obviously raising money for World Vision. And in our day, Paige, we did 40 hours no food. You'd literally starve yourself for 40 hours and then just do barley sugars.
0: Yeah, they say nowadays it's more like giving up something like a screen or something.
1: Yeah.
0: Like, you probably could. Could you still do food? I don't know,
1: I guess,
0: but it sounds like.
1: Technically could, but I think it's more encouraged to do, like no TV, no phones, no whatever, you know?
0: You got so many texts come through to 4487.
1: Because this woman said that at her school, for the 40-hour famine, they used to have a refugee simulation. So the kids would turn up with cardboard boxes. They'd sleep on the cardboard boxes in the gymnasium. And then, in the middle of the night, this would happen.
2: The lights start, like, flickering, sirens are going off, alarms are going off, and then these people come in with, like, black masks and black face paint, and they're just, like, yelling on these megaphones, like, wake up! And they're, like, they have baseball bats, and they're, like, batting down our cardboard boxes.
0: Traumatic. Would be terrifying.
1: Yeah. So it got us thinking about those things that happened at your school that you just can't believe now they got away with.
0: There were so many messages we didn't get to read out. School 07 let students in fours tramp into the bush. So this was 2007 from Christchurch for 5 nights solo. Teachers met you on night 3 at a hut and you had to radio in each night. It was the middle of winter in the South Island, thigh deep snow. Had to plan the entire thing and get home too. Obviously no cell reception or smartphones back then either.
1: Wild. This one. This is baffling to me now, but in primary school, my class visited Rimutaka Prison, primary school, and had lunch there prepared by some of the prisoners. We saw the gardens tended by those prisoners. Not sure how that visit came about, but I did come from a rough area. Maybe thought we were getting a preview of our future.
0: Jeepers. Or this one. At my primary school, the local police constable and the teachers faked a kidnapping. They kidnapped a boy, Barry, at lunchtime. And then we all realised he was missing after lunch. It was all part of learning about stranger danger.
1: Barry!
0: I'll be like, Barry, where are you, mate? That is like extra lengths to go to teach a message, eh?
1: That is unbelievable. So keep your texts coming in because we've been loving reading them. You can text them through to 4487. What was the thing that happened at your school that you just cannot believe they got away with?
0: This is Olivia Dean on the Hits. You're with Maddie and PJ.

0: PJ for your Tuesday night. And just started last night, we have got our official little Facebook club that you can be a part of. It's called Matty and PJ's Mint Slices, inspired by Matty's love for mint slices and how he can devour one whole pack in just one sitting when he's on the couch.
1: What I've learned is, first of all, thanks for calling me out. Secondly, what I've learned is that actually there are so many mint slice fans out there.
0: Yeah, so many. So we changed this because it was formerly Matty at First Sight, where it was like a fan page dedicated to mints. But actually, I thought, you know, we'd drop all of our people on the page. No, they've stayed for the mint slices.
1: Stick around, yeah.
0: So go, go edit, and is that what you do?
1: You can go and search. If you search mints, like Matty and PJ's mint slices in Facebook, you'd find it.
2: You
1: right?
2: too. You are not learning. I also set up a text bounce back.
1: No, I was about to say that. I was about to say that.
2: You just have to search Matty and PJ's mint slices and then click join, and then we will accept you.
0: Yep. And I'm the one accepting.
1: Or you can text the word mint to 4487 and we'll send you
2: that. They don't even know how to use Facebook, man.
0: Why are we so bad at technology?
1: Hey, speaking of things we're bad at, we were talking earlier about how it's a long weekend coming up. And you said something at the time that kind of registered with me and producer Sarah, but we're so used to the random things that you say that it almost like went over our heads, and then afterwards we started chatting about it. What did you mean by this?
0: For your Tuesday, that feels good to be here. And it's a long weekend this weekend.
1: True, I keep forgetting about that.
0: Yeah, how good does that feel?
1: That feels
0: get
1: really
0: to Wednesday
1: good.
0: Tomorrow, and then it's a long weekend, Monday off next week.
2: What the hell does that mean?
1: Get to Wednesday tomorrow and then it's a long weekend on Monday.
2: Everyone's going to think they get Thursday and Friday off.
1: So you get to tomorrow, then you've still got to get through Thursday and Friday. Then it's the long
2: weekend.
1: The
2: whole nation's going to be like, well, Matty and PJ said Thursday, Friday.
0: Oh, God, that's just my brain. Like, I think I started and then I didn't. Or maybe I just meant we got to get to Wednesday,
2: plus,
0: and then we've got the long weekend to carry us through the end of the week.
1: I mean, honest to God, who knows what you mean? But all of that to be said, if you heard that earlier, you still have to work the Thursday and Friday before we get to the long weekend.
0: Or just know that anything that comes up enough,
1: that's true.
0: Just take it with a grain of salt. Oh, thanks for hanging out with us. We'll be back tomorrow for Hump Day.
2: And Monday's a public holiday.
0: I'm just going to shut up.
1: We'll see you then. Bye.
0: See you tomorrow from 3. Have a goodie. Bye.
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19: In this update, Auckland's mayor says residents shouldn't be complaining with the council set to deliver its biggest ever rates hike. Councillors voted to back Wayne

0: Association's Flurfit Simon says she doesn't begrudge MPs getting rises. But she says there's a double standard with public servants, considering what health workers and teachers had to do to get a rise.
1: They needed to go on a concerted campaign of industrial action involving extensive strike action, which their pay was docked for, and then they got increases on a base pay much lower than politicians.
0: Fewer cruisers coming to New Zealand may just be an isolated issue. Preliminary data shows a 3% reduction in port visits for next season, on top of about 250 fewer visits last season. In total, it translates to 136,000 fewer cruise visitors since the peak of 2023 and 2024. Cruise Association CEO Jackie Lloyd says cruise lines book trips almost 2 years in advance, and some are a little more reluctant to commit to sailing here.
2: Sadly, it's an us story because we are seeing growth in other parts of the world. However, what happens to us also affects our friends in the South Pacific.
0: High-value visitors are pouring into New Zealand. Stats NZ data shows more than 16,000 international delegates were here for business events from January to March, up 50% annually. That's news. In sport, Warriors coach Andrew Webster won't ask his State of Origin duo to back up on Sunday night. Webster has left New South Wales hard man Mitch Barnett and Queensland forward Kurt Capewell out of his squad for Sunday's match against the Panthers in Penrith. Adam Pompey returns in the centres to replace the injured Roger Tuivasa-Sheck. That's sport. I'm Nina Burton.
3: It's Waikato weather, mainly fine, just some passing high cloud. We've got southwesterlies easing tonight, 5 is the overnight low. Tomorrow nice and fine with southerly winds and a high of 16. Mainly fine on Thursday with light winds and 16.
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Hope you've had a great day. Welcome into your Tuesday night, The Hits with Bryn. I'm in quite the dilemma. I've got a packet of mints in the fridge at home. It's been in there, uncooked, for about a week. And, you know, the price of mints now is outrageous. I don't want to waste it. If I go home, cook it tonight and eat it, will I still be alive tomorrow? Need your help. Text in 4487. Here's Benny Boone. The Hits.

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1: The hardest lesson I'm having to learn is you can't control other people's reaction to what you say. If they have a negative reaction, it's not your fault and it's not your problem.
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is the hits. Jake on the text machine 4487 says, just risk it, eat the mints. In case you missed it, I've got a packet of mints in the fridge at home. Been sitting in there about a week uncooked, and I'm worried that if I cook it, I'm going to get sick. Quick Google says, I should be okay. The hits.

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1: Thank y'all for having me. I'll go by the name of Shaboozy. Class, always living life like we ain't born to die.
2: Shaboozy, born to die on the hits.

0: It's Shabuzi, Born to Die, The Hits with Bryn. A lot of weird stuff happens in my office, and I want to get a vibe check tonight. Is it just a radio thing? Because, you know, I guess we do get up to mischief and, you know, silly behaviour. Or maybe it's a universal thing, and that most workplaces do have a bit of fun. I came into the office this afternoon, and there was a paper plane competition happening. People were making paper planes, going up to the first, second floors, and flying them down onto the ground floor. What is concerning, there wasn't a lot of work going on, and so I might have to raise that with the big boss, going, hey, all these people just building paper planes and then flying them around the office. I think I'm saying this out of jealousy because I make a terrible paper plane. So if you've got any tips on how to get a really speedy one, that one that will actually fly for quite the distance, 4487 text in. Does your workplace do weird things like this, paper plane challenges or other weird stuff? You can text in 4487 because surely it's not just a radio office thing. I'd love to know if like an accounting firm is just making paper planes in their afternoons. Alanis Morissette coming up and Bruno next on The Hits.
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17: In this update, Auckland's mayor says residents shouldn't be complaining with the council set to deliver its biggest ever rates hike. Councillors voted to back Wayne Brown's 7.9% increase, 15 votes to 7, with one abstention. A last-ditch amendment, hoping to reduce it to 5.9%, was voted down. Brown says this is the responsible thing to do to achieve their budget.
18: This is basically zero rate rise plus the cost of Auckland City Rail Link, which has been coming for a long, long time.
17: A 2% MP pay bump is leaving a sour taste. Their annual salaries will lift to at least $181,000 and $327,000 for cabinet ministers, with $520,000 for the Prime Minister. The Public Service Association's Flurfit Simon says she doesn't begrudge MPs getting rises. But she says there's a double standard with public servants, considering what health workers and teachers had to do to get a rise.
19: They needed to go on a concerted campaign of industrial action involving extensive strike action, which their pay was docked for, and then they got increases on a base pay much lower than politicians.
17: Fewer cruisers coming to New Zealand may just be an isolated issue. Preliminary data shows a 3% reduction in port visits for next season, on top of about 250 fewer visits last season. In total, it translates to 136,000.

0: watch up 50% annually. That's news. In sport, Will Jordan's Super Rugby season is over. The Crusaders fullback will miss the rest of the campaign with a calf injury aggravated in the win over the Chiefs at 1NZ Stadium. He's expected to miss 4 to 6 weeks, which would also put him squarely in doubt for the All Blacks' opening test of Nations Championship in early July. The match against the Chiefs was Jordan's first back for 6 weeks when he originally suffered the calf injury. At Sport, I'm Nina Burton.
1: The Hits Waikato weather, mainly fine, just some passing high cloud. We've got southwesterlies easing tonight, 5 is the overnight low. Tomorrow nice and fine with southerly winds and a high of 16. Mainly fine on Thursday with light winds and 16. When the ads stop, the Hits.

You're on the hits. There was a time that when the phone rang, people just answered it. You didn't worry about who might be on the other end. Nowadays, when unknown numbers come through, a lot of people don't answer. How about you? Text in 4487. What do you do when an unknown number calls? Because it could be a scammer. Posey.

0: Hey, John, Ben and Megan here. Hope you're having a great Tuesday.
1: Join us tomorrow because, Ben, you've just let us in on a little secret. And it involves your wife.
0: Oh, I need some help justifying something.
2: I can help you.
0: I think you can, right?
1: I think we need to give you an intervention, to be honest. Yeah. But anyway.
2: Also, a very popular snack makes its big return.
0: Yeah, and your share of $50,000.

It is the hits. I'm not surprised by most of the results I'm getting in on the text machine. Do you still answer calls from unknown phone numbers? And yeah, most people, I never answer unknown numbers. A couple of you have said, only if I'm expecting a call. It's the hits.

0: Alex Warren, Fever Dream, the Hits Nights with Bryn Everywhere on iHeartRadio. Did you know that right now, 20% of Kiwi kids are living in households where food regularly runs out? We know lots of families doing it really tough right now, and 20% of Kiwi kids are experiencing food insecurity, which is where they live in homes where food regularly runs out. 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Got Bon Jovi coming up and Justin Bieber next on The Hits.
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0: You're on the Hits. What a tune. That's a song you're always going to hear at a karaoke bar, I reckon. And every single time someone gets up to sing it, everyone else joins along. So if you want to do very little singing at karaoke, just sing a song that everyone else is going to sing along to. Hope you're having a lovely Tuesday night so far. I've got another big song coming up from Shakira and Alien Ant Farm next on the Hits.
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16: In this update, Auckland ratepayers will pay $320 more a year under the biggest rates rise ever voted in today. Councillors backed Mayor Wayne Brown's 7.9% increase, 15-7, with one abstention. Ken Turner opposed the proposal and backed a last-minute amendment aiming for 5.9%. He says the council can't keep hiking rates again and again.
17: If we were ratepayers sitting in front of a bank manager interrogating us, he would tell us simply that you're spending more than you've got coming in.
16: A 2% MP pay bump is leaving a sour taste. Their annual salaries will lift to at least $181,000 and $327,000 for cabinet ministers, or $520,000 for the Prime Minister. The Public Service Association's Fleur Fitzsimons says she doesn't begrudge MPs getting rises. But she says there's a double standard with public servants, considering what health workers and teachers had to do to get a rise.
18: They needed to go on a concerted campaign of industrial action involving extensive strike action, which their pay was docked for, and then they got increases on a base pay much lower than politicians.
16: Suggestions Kiwis have trust issues with AI and its environmental practices. A 1NZ report on trust in AI has found 76% of respondents used it in the past year, but most are cautious and under a third are frequent users. 45% worry about the energy use associated with businesses. 1NZ Summer Collins says companies need to be more picky.
1: That's all around choosing AI when it's the right tool for the right use case versus just using AI for everything.
16: And this past dairy season is all but confirmed as a record-breaking one, but remaining at those lofty heights will be farmers' next challenge. Rabobank expects milk supply to stay elevated in 2026 to 2027, with farmgate prices forecast between $9.50 and $10 per kilogram. But rising inflation could squeeze margins. That's news. In sport, Moana Pacifica will see out what could be their final Super Rugby season, but only because of some cash from New Zealand Rugby. The governing body is understood to have already stepped in before the franchise went into liquidation yesterday, with backers, the Pacifica Medical Association, having previously signalled their plans to not return next year. It's understood New Zealand Rugby have been picking up the tab for

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Tuesday night, the hits with Bryn, all your favourite songs everywhere on iHeartRadio. So the Pope has warned the world it's time to disarm AI. Very strong word, disarm. In his first major teaching letter, the Pope stressed we need urgent action before tech takes over. Miles Smith on the hits. Love.

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3: 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Think of when we were together, like when you said you felt so happy.

It is the hits. I think quite a few people were expecting this news. It's not the news we wanted, though, but Roger Tuivasa-Sheck has played his last game for the Warriors following confirmation of an ACL rupture to his knee. He hobbled off the field after their win over the Dragons at the weekend. Walk the Moon, Shut Up and Dance, the hits.

0: It's Olivia Dean, Man I Need on the hits with Bryn. The New Zealand Pro World Surfing Tour has wrapped up at Raglan's Manu Bay. Bit of drama yesterday. Italo Ferreira claimed the men's crown, but not before his semi-final was delayed by a suspected sea lion grazing on a photographer, and he's reenacted the drama.
1: That was crazy because I was surfing against Iago, and then I just heard the photographer screaming like, "Help, help!" 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
0: You know, the whole time I was thinking,
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0: 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Andy Grammer coming up next on The Hits.
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0: 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That
1: Girl. Hey, it's Ben from Borderline, and you're listening to our new song, That Girl, on the Hits. Keep holding on. That Girl is probably our most ambitious song yet. It's full of all of our, like, 80s influences, like Prince and MJ, and it's just super theatrical, so give it a listen.

0: You're on the hits with Bryn. If you are packing your bags, getting out of here for the winter, off to Europe for a Europe summer, there's a bit of a heat wave by the looks of it. The UK has broken its record for the hottest day in May, and that record's been there since 1922. So apparently, in the southwest of London, temperatures have reached 34.8 degrees, breaking the previous record of 32.8 degrees set in 1922, which is crazy. So, look, if you're looking for warmer weather, head over to the UK, it seems. Ella Langley coming up and Imagine Dragons after 10, the hits.
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14: This update. Auckland ratepayers will pay $320 more a year under the biggest rates rise ever voted in today. Councillors backed Mayor Wayne Brown's 7.9% increase, 15-7, with one abstention. Ken Turner opposed the proposal and backed a last-minute amendment aiming for 5.9%. He says the council can't keep hiking rates again and again.
2: If we were ratepayers sitting in front of a bank manager interrogating us, he would tell us simply that. You're spending more than you've got coming in.
14: A 2% MP pay bump is leaving a sour taste. Their annual salaries will lift to at least $181,000 and $327,000 for cabinet ministers, or $520,000 for the Prime Minister. The Public Service Association's Fleur Fitzsimons says she doesn't begrudge MPs getting rises. But she says there's a double standard with public servants, considering what health workers and teachers had to do to get a rise.
15: They needed to go on a concerted campaign of industrial action involving extensive strike action, which their pay was docked for, and then they got increases on a base pay much lower than politicians.
14: Suggestions Kiwis have trust issues with AI and its environmental practices. A 1NZ report on trust in AI has found 76% of respondents used it in the past year, but most are cautious and under a third are frequent users. 45% worry about the energy use associated with businesses. 1NZ Summer Collins says companies need to be more picky.
16: So that's all around choosing AI when it's the right tool for the right use case versus just using AI for everything.
14: And this past dairy season is all but confirmed as a record-breaking one, but remaining at those lofty heights will be farmers' next challenge. Rabobank expects milk supply to stay elevated in 2026 to 2027, with farmgate prices forecast between $9.50 and $10 per kilogram. But rising inflation could squeeze margins. That's news. In sport, Moana Pacifica will see out what could be their final Super Rugby season, but only because of some cash from New Zealand Rugby. The governing body is understood to have already stepped in before the franchise went into liquidation yesterday, with backers, the Pacifica Medical Association, having previously signalled their plans to not return next year. It's understood New Zealand Rugby have been picking up the tab for the franchise for at least a couple of weeks. That's extended to paying players, coaches and key staff members who are likely to be paid until late July. It'll also ensure the side play their final game against the Brumbies in Canberra this week to ensure they complete their obligations to broadcasters and fans. Discussions are ongoing with two parties trying to take over the licence. That's sport.

Texas.

Tuesday night on the Hits with Bryn. It is World Redhead Day. So if you've got red hair, give yourself a pat on the back. Or if you know someone, if you're near someone with red hair, with their consent, give them a hug. Ravel and Nay now, this is Love Me Not, the Hits.

0: Hey, Jono, Ben and Megan here. Hope you're having a great Tuesday.
1: Join us tomorrow because, Ben, you've just let us in on a little secret, and it involves your wife.
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2: I can help you.
0: I think you can, right?
1: I think we need to give you an intervention, to be honest, yeah. But anyway.
2: Also, a very popular snack makes its big return.
0: Yeah, and your share of $50,000. That's all tomorrow from 6 on the Hits.

So some sad news, if you're a big cruise ship person, there are going to be fewer cruise ships coming here next summer, and Napier is comping it the worst, down 20%. I always enjoy watching the cruise ships leaving the harbour.

0: Hits Day, if you want to dance on the hits with Bryn, you can rate that song in every song we play by texting music to 4487. Rate the hits and you can be in to win a $250 fuel voucher. This weekend, a long weekend coming up, so perfect for that long weekend roadie to fill up the tank. And $250 it'll go a long way. Just rate the hits. Tell us what you think of our music. What do you love listening to? What are you sick of hearing? Text music to 4487. A classic hit coming up from Sheryl Crow and a big hit too from Keith Urban and Pink plays next on the hits.
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0: Late Night Tuesday, The Hits with Bryn. Hope you're having a lovely night so far. If you're working the late shift, you're an absolute legend. How do you keep yourself amused if you do work overnights? Like, do you work on your own? Have you got a team of people to keep you busy, to keep you amused? Obviously, you listen to me and the great songs that we play, and we appreciate that. Another great song from 660 coming up, and a big hit too from Nickelback. I love them. Coming up after 11, The Hits.
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6: In this update, Auckland ratepayers will pay $320 more a year under the biggest rates rise ever voted in today. Councillors backed Mayor Wayne Brown's 7.9% increase, 15-7, with one abstention. Ken Turner opposed the proposal and backed a last-minute amendment aiming for 5.9%. He says the council can't keep hiking rates again and again.
7: If we were ratepayers sitting in front of a bank manager interrogating us, he would tell us simply that you're spending more than you've got coming in.
6: A 2% MP pay bump is leaving a sour taste. Their annual salaries will lift to at least $181,000 and $327,000 for cabinet ministers, or $520,000 for the Prime Minister. The Public Service Association's Fleur Fitzsimons says she doesn't begrudge MPs getting rises. But she says there's a double standard with public servants, considering what health workers and teachers had to do to get a rise.
14: They needed to go on a concerted campaign of industrial action involving extensive strike action, which their pay was docked for, and then they got increases on a base pay much lower than politicians.
6: Suggestions Kiwis have trust issues with AI and its environmental practices. A 1NZ report on trust in AI has found 76% of respondents used it in the past year, but most are cautious and under a third are frequent users. 45% worry about the energy use associated with businesses. 1NZ Summer Collins says companies need to be more picky.
16: So that's all around choosing AI when it's the right tool for the right use case versus just using AI for everything.

0: weeks after the Pacifica Medical Association said they would not be able to continue operating beyond this campaign. It's understood NZR stepped in prior to the receivers being appointed and has been funding the side to ensure the competition maintains credibility with no defaults. They're also thought to be funding wages of players, coaches and key staff until July. Moana finished their season and possibly their existence as a team against the Brumbies in Canberra on Saturday. It comes as Government Minister Winston Peters dangled the prospect of some sort of intervention today.
1: Yes, I do, but you have to wait for the good news later on.
2: Is the government intervening?
1: Oh, no.
0: That's sport. I'm Nina Burton.
3: Ahead, Waikato weather mainly fine, just some passing high cloud. We've got southwesterlies easing tonight, 5 is the overnight low. Tomorrow nice and fine with southerly winds and a high of 16. Mainly fine on Thursday with light winds and 16. When the air-

It is the hits on your Tuesday night. I see that Pope Leo has come out swinging on AI. He's warning it could eventually overpower humanity. And this is how serious he's taking it. He's made it the focus of his first major message as the Pope. Get off AI, he reckons. It's Ray, the hits.

0: and Megan on the hits.
1: The hardest lesson I'm having to learn is you can't control other people's reaction to what you say. 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
2: Is that what you said to your first husband? I can't control the reaction to the news I'm currently delivering you.
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Massive loss for the Warriors today. News that Roger Tuivasa-Sheck has played his last game for the club following confirmation he's ruptured his ACL. He limped off the field during their win over the Dragons on the weekend, and a lot of people were suspecting this might be the case, but unlucky. He's already played his last game for the Warriors. The Hits.

0: Ed Sheeran camera on the hits with Bryn Tuesday night. That wraps up the night with me. 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Whitney Houston coming up with a classic hit and a big hit too from Coldplay next on the hits.
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0: Thank y'all for having me. I go by the name of Shaboozy. This class will always live a life. Like we ain't born to die.
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0: 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That
1: girl. Hey, it's Ben from Borderline, and you're listening to our new song, That Girl, on the Hits. Keep holding on. That Girl is probably our most ambitious song yet. It's full of all of our, like, 80s influences, like Prince and MJ, and it's just super theatrical, so give it a listen.

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0: lot of fun. It's an easy one to get into musicals because it's a jukebox musical, so it's all songs you know from the radio.
1: So we went along and saw it when it was in Auckland. It's been to Wellington now in Christchurch, and my dad and stepmom were up about a week ago or so, and they were at our place and they were talking about Anne Juliet, and I said, oh, Megan's husband's in it, and they didn't realise that, hadn't made the connection. And they're like, we'd love to go along to that musical. We're thinking buying tickets. And then a couple of days later, I was talking to you, Megan, and you're like, hey, there's a secret little discount code that the cast sort of have. It's like a little thing that you might be able to...
0: Friends and fans.
1: Yeah, you might be able to pass on to my dad.
2: I know and love Kevin Boyce wholeheartedly, but passing on a discount code to Kevin Boyce and him having to, I guess, be responsible for inserting the discount code into a website?
1: Well, because it's quite tricky. There's a little bit of a, like, you've sent a screenshot to me to pass
0: it was
1: on.
0: It was a sheet, though, and it had full instructions on it.
1: It was like,
0: and you need to,
1: yeah, and I just had a look at it, and you're like, follow these carefully, because you had to put the code in at the start.
0: Put it at the end when you're about to pay.
1: So I follow the instructions. So I messaged the dad and I said, hey, this is not to share to anyone. You're very lucky to get this. You know, this is, you know, just, you know, but look, just follow the instructions. You should be fine. He's a school teacher. He's the principal.
2: It's a lot of concept for someone, you know, of Kevin's age.
1: Yeah, so anyway, I sent that away. He was like, very thankful about it. Get a call Sunday night. And they were raving about the show. They said, it was so good. We had a lot. I'm glad it all worked out. Did you get the tickets? All good. And he goes, yeah, no worries. He's like, Kate was so helpful. I'm like, who's Kate? He's like, Kate. Yeah, Kate, she was on the form you sent through. Contact Kate. And I was like, oh, no. So the email address.
0: It does say in the list of instructions, if you have any issues, please get in touch with Kate.
1: This is like a little bit of a backdoor sort of on the sly thing. I don't know if we meant to have this code thing. And now he's like, yeah, I just emailed Kate. She emailed back. We had back and forth correspondence at the end. Got some tickets.
2: Is Kate like, who are you?
1: Why are you emailing back and forth?
0: Oh, my God.
2: I love it there. He was like, this is too much for me. I'm just going to go straight to Kate.
1: I don't even know if he got to the bit of the discount.
0: Email from Kate being like, who are you sending this to?
1: Yeah, so thank you very much. They had a great time at the show. And hopefully Kate's all good with the fact that my dad emailed multiple times.
0: Oh. I've got secondhand cringe.
1: That's so good.
0: Glad you enjoyed it, Kev.
1: He did. He loved it. Lovely.
2: The real hero's Kate. Thank you for being so accommodating for this random guy emailing you.
1: Who's Kate? He's like, on the form. I'm like,

0: is a bit you missed yesterday from Jono, Ben and Megan.
1: On the Hits.
2: Megan, what's been happening in your inbox?
3: So a message today is from someone who's been invited to a wedding, and after she RSVP'd, they asked her and her husband to basically chaperone guests to and from the wedding. She doesn't want to do it, which is fair enough, because she won't be able to drink, she won't be able to have a good time, but she doesn't know how to say no to a bride. Which I get, a bride, like saying no to your friend any other day is hard, but doing it for her wedding is just...
4: Yeah, However, I reckon some people use that as currency. Some people who
3: are
4: brides and grooms use it to run a dictatorship and use their friends and family as servants, don't they?
3: For emotional warfare.
4: Yeah, but yeah, it's only one or two times in your life you can get away with that. When you're having a wedding and when you're dying. You can use your friends and family as servants. So they're taking full advantage. A lot of feedback on this. What would you do, Emily?
5: Morning, guys. Happy New Year.
4: Happy New Year to you, Em. Lovely to have you on. Show catchphrase.
5: That's the word. So if it was me, I would just politely decline and say, I'm here to celebrate your day with you, and that's just how I want to spend the day.
4: So I will not be attending.
3: Oh, God. You're right.
5: I'll attend the wedding, but I won't be your driver.
6: Won't be the driver. Yeah.
4: It does feel like a conversation that needed to be front-footed before.
5: Oh,
4: yeah.
6: It's a lot to ask.
5: Yeah. Yeah. They've kind of been sort of steamrolled here or whatever, you know, like that was their plan and yeah.
3: It feels icky because now it feels like that's why you were invited. And it's like, well, do you actually want me here or do you just want me to drive your guests?
5: Well, exactly. Yeah.
4: Yeah, well, technically they don't really because you're going to be on the road a large part of the time. So, yeah, good point there, Emily. Appreciate it. Bridie, good morning to you.
7: Good morning. Happy New Year.
4: Happy New Year. Lovely to have you on, Bridie. Okay, you've been invited to a wedding, you RSVP, then all of a sudden you're blindsided with a request that you drive the guests to and from.
7: Yep. No, you decline. You say you're there to get sloshed. I mean, that's the only reason why you attend a wedding, right?
6: I don't know if that's the main reason about celebrating the couple, but I guess that maybe it's a second reason for some people.
7: I mean, you could do it politely, but you are there to have a good time, so I would say no, sorry.
3: The hardest lesson I'm having to learn is you can't control other people's reaction to what you say. So if you say no for very good reasons, if they have a negative reaction, it's not your fault and it's not your problem.
4: It's their problem to deal with.
3: That's easier said than done.
4: Okay. But yeah. Is that what you said to your first husband? I can't control the reaction to the news I am currently delivering you. Is that what you said? Was that what you've learned
3: that's
4: since?
3: Thought.
6: That's your reaction. That's on you. That's not on me. That's don't put the guilt on me, mate. Oh, yeah, thanks so much for your call.
4: It's because you didn't drive people to and from our wedding. I asked you to do it, and you said, will you marry me? Only if you transport our guests at the wedding.
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1: from Jono, Ben and Megan yesterday
0: on the Hits.
2: We were just hanging out, watching the netball, and then a police officer came up to us. And he was like, hey, do you guys want to come and look at our activation? And they have a thing at the netball, the police, where you can see if you'd be fit enough to become a functioning police officer, or at least make it to police college.
3: Yeah, well, some of the things. I don't think this is all the things.
4: There's a full-on like fitness test, right?
2: I wouldn't say full-on, but it was like they
3: I think they do that.
4: No,
3: they do.
4: Well, oh, the actual
3: thing. Yeah. I don't think you can do these two things. You're going to get straight to the cops.
2: No, they're like, first question is a moral one. Would you accept money from an organised criminal? And I said, how much? And apparently that was the wrong answer. Second one was a physical test. So you had to, they had like a jumping stick. You know when you see like the NFL combine and things and all the athletes like jumping as high as they can and whacking the stick.
4: Yeah.
2: And I was did relatively okay at that. Yeah. And after the jumping one, I'm like, maybe I'm built for the police.
3: Yeah.
2: Apart from the fact I'd probably be a corrupt cop by morning tea, I would be built for the police. And then they're like, you need to go over and do the gripper test.
3: So what, you did one jump that was okay. You're like, maybe I could be in the police.
2: 100%.
3: Yeah, like, you're like, your track record of not speeding tickets, fines.
4: Yeah, until they ask you guys questions, have you ever been arrested or had a court summons? And you both have to say,
3: yeah. Oh, no, I'm not claiming I'd be any good. I'm not confident at all.
2: I'm the one who's getting all cocky about the police.
3: I'm not brave. That's probably part of it.
2: You'd be like a member of the public. You go over to the house, they're like, I think there's an armed intruder. You'd be like, well, can you just go and get I'll wait out here in the car.
3: Yeah, let me know how it goes.
2: Text me when you're done. So then they're like, oh, well, now you've done the jump one, we need to send you over to the gripper test. And I'm like, well, I've been called a giant gripper for many years, so I'll be good at this. And it was like one of those things that you do with one hand, and you're having to pull as hard as you can. And she's like, you need to get over 120 to qualify to...
4: I feel like you'd be great at that.
2: I would have thought my forearm strength would be right up there, Megan. With all the workout these forearms get, push-ups, etc. And then I was like, going as hard as I could, and she's like, oh. She was really... the disappointment was
3: really
2: in the constable's eyes. She's like, I've never seen anyone get so low on this test.
3: And there's like 7-year-old girls and boys.
2: 7-year-old girls. And I'm squeezing my arm. She's like, use your core. I'm like, I'm using my core. My veins are popping out of my neck. And she's like, oh, unfortunately. She's like, oh, you would get in potentially at the very like low end if we were desperate. If the police are really desperate, we might consider you.
4: What do you need like a hard grip for?
2: I've got the grip of a bloody arthritic 90-year-old. So, yeah, no, not made for the police, guys.
3: Not going to happen.
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21: Good morning, I'm Megan Paffers. Privacy Commissioner Michael Webster says Health New Zealand and Manage My Health failed to protect patient data. Nearly 100,000 people had their records stolen in last year's cyber hack.
22: Webster says the attack impacted mostly Northlanders due to a unique arrangement involving hospital discharge information. He says Health NZ should have ensured the information would be safe before sending it through to Manage My Health, which had inadequate technical safeguards. Webster's issuing compliance notices so changes meet his satisfaction.
21: New Zealand's most iconic songs are getting a longer life, with the government extending copyright protection from 50 to 70 years. The move tied to UK and EU trade. Free trade deals means Kiwi artists keep control of their music for longer, with more copyright changes on the way. Homegrown's first run in Hamilton struck a chord, pumping nearly $10 million into the local economy in March. Council manager Sean Murray says Hamilton knows how to put on a show.
2: The promoters of Homegrown took the punt. They liked what they saw, and I think they benefited as a result of that.
21: After an almost three-month blackout, internet access is slowly coming back online in Iran. The government cut access in late February, claiming it was to stop surveillance and cyber attacks. And in sport, Warriors coach Andrew Webster has kept Tamari Martin at halfback for Sunday's NRL match with the Panthers in Sydney. Luke Metcalf is on extended bench but has been named to start at 5'8 for the reserves. And an Australian photographer has recounted his nightmare in the water of Raglan's Manu Bay. Ed Sloan was attacked by an unknown sea creature working on the final day of the World Surf League's New Zealand Pro. Surgery was required to repair 7 tendons.
3: Really forcefully bit me on the ankle, and then from memory it was almost, I call it like an adjustment bite where it just like bit again, pulled me under a little bit and twisted me, and then when I came up my flipper was probably like 7 or 8 metres away, like too far to have floated.
21: Sloan says he'll have to learn to walk again after 3 months. A full recovery could take a year. And that is news and sport.
19: The Hats Waikato weather, fog clearing this morning to a fine day. We've got light winds, 16 the high and 6 overnight. Tomorrow partly cloudy, chance of a shower in the morning with light winds and 16 degrees. Nice and fine on Friday, light winds 15.
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23: Good morning, Wednesday morning, 6:02 is the time. Jono, Ben and Megan, of course, King's birthday weekend coming up, so a few more days to scramble through to that one.
24: Just, you forget it's a long weekend. Every time you say it, Ben, you remind us and it fills our hearts with joy. Next, producer Grace, though, her heart was very sad yesterday, Megan.
21: I got a really tragic message from her.
23: Oh,
21: I'm not sure if she was crying or not.
23: What's going on? We'll find out next on The Hits.

0: Spink, what about us? You're on the hits, 6:06 on your Wednesday State of Origin tonight. If you're into the rugby league, it's always very late New Zealand time for us getting up early in the morning. But 10 o'clock tonight, I think, around about kickoff.
1: When's the Eden Park one happening?
0: I think next year, I think we get a game.
1: Oh, next year.
0: So, yeah. They're very exciting, actually, State of Origin coming to New Zealand.
1: You're a Blues person, aren't you?
0: Yeah.
1: New South Wales.
2: I'm going maroons because that's my favourite colour.
0: Oh, okay.
1: And clearly producer Grace's favourite colour because she's wearing a maroon hoodie today as well.
2: Yeah. Where are the maroons from?
0: They're Queensland. Yeah.
1: Then New South Wales is the blue team. But, Grace, shocking day yesterday. Well, we haven't heard this firsthand, only through Megan and the comms you had with her yesterday.
3: I was driving my flatmate. We're like, oh, let's go supermarket shopping. We have no food at home. Still don't have any food at home. No food at home. Let's go. And we, okay, started.
1: Maybe you can take a breath. You can take a breath when you're telling the story.
3: The worst part that started is I was stuck behind the oldest person who's driving 30 in a 50. So I was already a bit like, oh my God.
0: So where was this? You were driving?
3: I was driving to the supermarket with my flatmate.
0: Okay.
3: And then we stop at the lights and my car just like turns off. And I was like, that's not funny. And then I turn back on again. And then it turns off. I'm still stuck behind this old person who clearly hasn't moved forward enough. So the lights aren't like.
1: Oh, triggering.
3: So I was like, oh God. And about 10 times my car turned off and I was like, I have no clue what's happening. It started making sounds. I was like, oh my gosh, reversed. Pulled over. As soon as I pulled over, smoke started coming from the front of my car. I was like, Amelia, get out, get out, get out.

0: 40 minutes into my whole debacle, I got the worst text ever, being like, Grace, it's time for your cervical exam because you're 25. And I was like, this is not the time! It was just like the one, and then I sent Megan a message, being like, because I was just really stressed about my cervical exam after all of this.
1: Yeah.
0: And
1: it was that fast. I played it to my parents. It was that fast.
2: Oh, was it a voice message?
1: Yeah.
0: Absolutely.
1: I wasn't sure if she was crying or not, or laughing. I couldn't tell.
0: I think I was crying laughing. I was a lot of emotion. So finally, about two and a half hours, I got back home with no groceries.
3: And where's the car now?
0: At a mechanic.
2: Oh, right. It got towed.
0: Yeah, it got towed, guys.
2: And so you're getting a new cam belt.
0: Yeah.
3: Well, someone said, who was saying you pulled out of the car park yesterday and your car was making big
2: screech.
1: Yes.
2: Troy.
1: When you turn it on, it's like.
3: Yeah, so it didn't sound great.
0: Well, because I actually topped it up with a bit of oil yesterday. I put a little bit in because I was like, it's screeching. It's probably the oil.
2: Why would the oil be screeching, though?
0: I googled it.
3: Squeaky.
0: I googled it. Can it screech because of low oil? Because my car runs through oil quite quick. And he was like, yes. So it turns out no, because the belt was just like degrading.
2: Yeah, sometimes
0: away.
2: With car noises, all you do is just turn the hits up a little bit louder when you're driving. Yeah. And hopefully the noise will go
3: It'll
2: away.
3: It'll sort itself out.
0: Yeah. I'm not going to lie, I was so embarrassed because I could hear it squeaking that I did exactly that. I was like.
1: You didn't like think to ask someone who knows about cars?
0: No, I was going to go home and call my dad. So, because in my head, he knows everything about cars.
1: But you didn't?
0: Well, but I got to the point where my car broke down, Megan. Okay, I was getting there.
3: We'll take a breath. We'll be back with the New Zealand Herald Daily Quiz. And we'll keep you updated with the car saga at some stage with producer Grace. The quiz is next on that.
4: Jono, Ben and Megan. 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
3: It is 6:14 on your Wednesday morning. We've got the New Zealand Herald Daily Quiz coming up in just a few moments. It's been a while since we got 10 out of 10. Got very close yesterday.
4: I know. Well, I feel like she's going to be a 4 or 5 day today, guys.
5: Oh, don't say that.
3: We'll find out. We'll get through it in record time with the way producer Grace is talking. Very fast this morning.

0: It's Alex Warren, you're on the hits. John, a bit of Megan, 6:16 on your Wednesday morning. New Zealand Herald Daily Quiz. We do it probably far too early for our brains, but we give it a go first thing in the morning, try and get 10 out of 10. We can go to your help once, and if we get one wrong, that's it. It's over.
1: Let's go, Grace. Let's do it.
2: I've calmed myself down, everyone, just so you know. Slow talking.
1: It was a stressful day yesterday. Grace's car broke down, cam belt split, and it was making noises for about 3 weeks leading up to it.
2: Okay, we get it. Okay. Question number one. In the Harry Potter films, what is the name of the ghost played by John Cleese that haunts Gryffindor House? Is it the Bloody Baron, the Fat Freya, or Nearly Headless Nick?
3: Nearly Headless Nick.
2: That is correct. Yeah. Okay, question two. Located in the Pacific Ocean, thousands of kilometers from land, the most remote place on Earth is named what? Point Nemo, Point Abed, Point Barbosa.
3: Point Nemo.
0: Nemo, there was something on there recently.
3: Yeah. I did a deep dive and we looked at it.
2: Yeah, and I remember I told you about it. It is Nemo. Yeah. Good job, guys. You remembered something.
0: Yeah. Retained some knowledge.
3: It's just like a buoy. Like a buoy.
0: Yeah, a buoy.
2: Okay, the Ice Bucket Challenge was a viral phenomenon launched in 2014 to raise money and awareness for which disease?
0: ALS, wasn't it?
2: That is correct.
1: Well done. What a great campaign that was.
0: It was.
3: It did raise a lot of money.
1: It did. We actually ironically got Vanilla Rice to do it on us.
0: Yeah, that's right. Ice Bucket Challenge with Vanilla Rice. Yeah.
1: With a giant headed digger. And a big, filled it up with ice water.
3: Yeah. Hang on, Grace. I just need to...
0: Ice baby, mate.
3: Pick up the name they dropped on the floor.
0: Sorry for sharing a story with you, mate.
1: sorry for doing content. Is that our job?
0: I'll just refrain.
1: Talking, saying words on the radio? Is that a thing?
3: We got Vanilla Ice to do the ALS challenge.
2: Whoa. Every time you bring up your Rihanna story, we can do that.
3: I never bring up
2: She brings up her Rihanna story.
0: Oh, now she wants to talk about it. Okay.
2: Question number four. Which popular TV show featured the fictional Roy family battling for control of Waystar Roy Co? Was it Billions, House of Cards, or Succession?
1: Oh, is that Succession?
3: It wasn't House of Cards.
0: Roy. Yeah, Succession, yeah.
2: That is correct. Yeah.
1: It's a good series.
2: Yeah, how's it doing so well? To question five. What is another word for a square, a quadrilateral with four equal sides? Is it a trapezoid, oblong, or rhombus?
3: Rhombus.
2: We're looking at rhombus?
1: Yeah.
2: That is correct.
3: Ooh, yes.
0: There you go.
2: That's on fire. Question six. Which nickname was given to footballer George Best by the Portuguese media in 1966?
3: Isn't it something to do with a beetle? The Beatles?
2: The Chosen, the Fifth Beetle, the Hairy One.
1: Well, there you go, the Fifth Beetle. Are you locking that in?
2: Yeah. That's correct.
1: Oh, nice.
0: Well done,
1: mate.
2: Actually, seven.
1: Yeah. Where's the George Best knowledge come from?
3: Yeah. I don't even know what George Best does.
0: Did you say
3: a football player?
1: Yeah.
2: In the 60s.
1: How's that sitting inside your subliminal?
0: You're so confident too and correct.
3: Mm. Yeah.
0: You're like, what's it to do with the Beatles? You're like,
3: wow. I don't know.
0: Wow. Okay, let's take a question or play a song. We'll come back because we're doing.
2: Question seven. Yeah. Ballroom Blitz was a 1973 hit for which British artist? Slade, The Sweet, The Faces.
0: Lifelining, reckon?
1: Not familiar with the song or the artist that have just been mentioned. 4487 on the text if you can help us out this morning.
2: Ballroom Blitz was a 1973 hit by which British artist? Slade, The Sweet, or The Faces?
0: If you can help us out, question number seven of the New Zealand Herald Daily Quiz. We'll get to that next on the hits. Breaking.

0: The Killers, you're on the Hertz. Good morning, 6:23, Wednesday morning, New Zealand Herald Daily Quiz. We're up to question number 7.
1: Yay! Okay, Boreham Blitz was a 1973 hit for which British artist? Slade, The Sweet, or The Faces?
0: We went to our lifeline. We can go to it once. And a whole lot of text, all saying The Sweet. I haven't heard of any of those bands. Apologies to those bands. But yeah,
1: The Sweet, is correct.
0: What feels like we need to lock in. Is this it?
2: He shouts out.
3: Hey, Steve.
2: Andy,
4: Nick,
2: Nick's here.
4: All right, fellas.
2: All right, guys. It's a cool
1: That's
2: song.
1: Quite cool.
0: Yeah.
5: Can you skip to the main part?
0: I like the shout out at the start.
6: Oh, yeah, like lightning.
2: Oh, this is Guardians of the Galaxy. Was it on Guardians of the Galaxy? Very familiar.
0: That's a cool song. Apologies to The Sweet. I was not aware that was yours.
2: Sounds like The Ramones.
0: Yeah, that's very cool.
1: Okay, question number 8. Theoretically, what is the highest possible score in a single snooker break? 148, 153, 155.
2: We're so close. They're all so close.
0: I know. I don't know enough about...
1: I'll be nice and I'll get rid of 153. It's either 148 or 155.
2: My gut said 148.
5: Really?
2: Yeah, I don't know.
5: I was just thinking 55 sounds like more rounded. Like, why would it be 148? But I don't know anything about snooker. Wouldn't it be a rounded number?
2: Who knows? I don't know anything about
0: snooker. We've snookered ourselves with this one.
2: Yeah.
1: What are you locking in?
0: We know we go the middle one. What would be the middle one?
5: The one she eliminated.
1: I eliminated because I'm nice. Yeah. And
2: okay, lock in 155 then.
1: 155 is correct.
0: Yeah. George Best and snooker, her two favourite things.
2: You should have a big beer pot belly, smoking a dart, playing darts in an English pub with that knowledge, Megan.
1: Okay, which hugely successful video game franchise features the character Master Chief? Halo?
0: Oh, Halo.
1: That is correct.
5: Oh!
2: Is this 10?
0: We did a terrible parody years ago of that Master Chief, like Master Chef.
1: That's how you know it?
0: Yeah,
1: know it. Amazing.
0: That's the only reason I know it. I borrowed the costume from Xbox.
1: Okay, question number 10.
0: Why? Yeah, I don't know. Master Chef was a big show at the time. Master Chief Halo was a big... Anyway,
5: okay,
0: I don't think anyone appreciated it.
5: We're
0: sorry,
5: Megan.
0: Everyone
5: take a deep breath.
2: Not even the Halo
0: people.
2: I'm
0: talking about the time
5: that
0: I filmed with Vanilla Ice.
5: Take a deep breath.
0: Okay, question 10.
1: Where were the trilateral diplomatic talks involving the US, Ukraine, and Russia held in February this year?
2: There's Alaska.
1: Geneva, Switzerland. Brussels, Belgium. Vienna, Austria.
2: None of it. None of it.
5: Did you not put your hand on the mouse?
2: I was ready. I'll lock in Alaska, thank you.
0: Not even an option.
5: Okay. I probably read it in the news.
1: Switzerland, Belgium, or Austria. So Geneva, Brussels, or Vienna.
2: Switzerland seems like a great neutral
0: They're
2: place.
0: They're always neutral, but I don't know.
5: What talks was it?
1: It was the trilateral diplomatic talks with US, Ukraine, and Russia.
2: Maybe the Swiss couldn't even decide whether to host them or not.
0: Yeah.
5: Geneva's usually where they do, like, the peace talks,
0: Geneva
5: right?
0: Convention, yeah.
5: Was the Geneva Convention at the start of the year? Oh, God, guys.
0: I honestly don't know. I don't know.
2: I don't think the convention's like an annual thing.
0: It's like the Hits Conference that we do.
5: No, I know, but I'm saying, was it at the start of this year?
0: I think we should get back together for that Geneva convention. We've got golf day
5: I'm
0: two.
5: What's the other?
2: We'll just run through the KPIs.
1: So Geneva, Switzerland, Brussels, Belgium, or Vienna, Austria?
2: Let's go Austria.
5: Is it Austria?
2: Yeah, lock it Austria.
1: Are we locking in Austria?
2: Let's do something for God's sakes.
1: It's Geneva.
0: Oh!
1: You talked yourself out of it, Megan.
5: Oh, he's bloody big dog dead.
1: Guys, I really thought you were going to do it.
0: No, we're so close.
5: You're too busy mucking around, you two. We could have got 10 out of 10.
2: It's okay, Megan.
5: George Best would have got 10 out of 10.
0: Yeah. The fifth Beatle.
2: We'll book you a conference ticket for the conference in Geneva. Don't you worry. All costs covered. Hey, flights are calm.
0: Right now, it is an important week, and we'll tell you why. You can help out hundreds of Kiwi kids around the country. We'll do that next on that.
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13: 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Now starting off along Wainere Drive, we've got light flows both ways as you approach River Road, again approaching Pukete and Te Rapa. Slight delays along Mangaharakeke southbound as you approach Foreman. But further afield along the Waikato Expressway, we've got moderate delays heading southbound, approaching the Victoria Road off-ramp due to roadworks. Start strong on cold mornings with Century Batteries, New Zealand's trusted battery. That's traffic.
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5: Good morning. Auckland councillors have voted for a 7.9% rates increase, the biggest hike the super city's ever seen, alongside a $106 million savings target. In New Zealand's cutting even more flights from late July through October, blaming sky-high jet fuel prices. Meanwhile, the government's fuel-saving campaign has so far cost more than $3.5 million. And Warriors coach Andrew Webster has kept the faith in Tamari Martin, bless you, at half-back for Sunday's NRL 1-2 match with the Panthers in Sydney.
9: The Hits Waikato weather, fog clearing this morning to a fine day. We've got light winds, 16 the high in 6 overnight. Tomorrow partly cloudy, chance of a shower in the morning with light winds and 16 degrees. Nice and fine on Friday, light winds 15.
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0: 6.33 Wednesday morning, Jono, Ben and Megan with you. You can do something really important right now to help out Kiwi kids around the country that need your help.
2: Yeah, there's Kids Can. Got a new campaign. It's 2420, and it's needed more than ever now at the moment.
0: Yeah, and we'll have more on that next, how you can help out after Ed Sheeran on The Hits.

0: on the Hits, 6:37 Wednesday morning. Jono, Ben and Megan here on the Hits. So we're big supporters of the work that kids can do for Kiwi kids right around the country. It's work that really shouldn't need to be done. It's so sad and heartbreaking that kids in New Zealand are going to school without the basics. And we've talked about this many times. You remember we raised money a couple of times playing handball for 24 hours, kids handball at Eden Park last year. And there's still more kids going without shoes, jackets, food. And it's really, really, really sad thing to have happen in New Zealand.
1: And to refresh your memory of our 24 hours of handball at Eden Park, here's an obscure Lee Hart grab that we managed to find when we spoke to comedian Lee Hart. Those were quite delirious at this point.
0: And he was more delirious than us, and we were awake for 24 hours.
2: You've been here before, many times commentating.
3: Many times. I buried a cat over there. That's the first time I came in at night. Yeah. And, you know.
2: Wasn't aware of that, but okay, yeah, it's good to know.
1: Was the stadium aware of that?
3: No one's aware of it until now, actually.
1: We miss you, Mittens.
4: R.I.P.
3: Yeah, whenever they score a try in that corner, I always go, you know, a tear, brings a tear to mind.
1: Really sums up the whole event.
0: Yeah, but it was amazing with the support that we got in behind, and we raised over $500,000, but the sad thing is more money is needed. There's more kids are going without the basics at the moment. So Kids Can are doing a 20 for 20 campaign at the moment, trying to drive donations. And we talked to Dame Julie Chapman about it all.
1: You started Kids Can in your garage
4: 22 years ago this year, and never thought it would be this big in terms of need, and that's not something to celebrate, right?
0: No.
4: Because there's too many kids that need support.
5: I feel like food is, it shouldn't be, but I feel like it's the thing they get rid of because you kind of need to pay the bills. Is food like the last thing?
4: Absolutely. It's kind of the piece of the budget, I guess, when you're trying to juggle everything that does shrink. That's evidenced in what we're seeing with increased orders from schools. Schools telling us that a lot of kids now are asking if they can take something home because there is nothing at home.
0: And these are just, you know, as we've talked to you many times about as well, the essentials for kids that kids can provide, you know, whether it's some food in their bellies, whether it's shoes, whether it's rain jackets, stuff that you just need as a kid.
4: Absolutely. You know, like last year we provided more than 55,000 raincoats, over 45,000 pairs of shoes. And you know, one of the things that we're hearing now, even things like soap, hygiene items, toothpaste, toothbrushes, becoming luxury items in families because there is literally nothing left to buy those things with.
1: So 20 for 20, what's the deal with this campaign?
4: We launched 20 for 20, asking caring Kiwis to donate just $20 or whatever they can afford. If you can afford more, that's great. And that $20 is going to go into food for winter for children that really need it. It'll help us to meet the increased need that we're seeing. And 100% of that money is going to go to support kids to make sure their bellies are full this winter.
0: Is Dame Julie Chapman from Kids Can. 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So 20FOR20.org.nz, and you can hopefully give 20 or more and help out a whole lot of Kiwi kids living in hardship.
1: Are we going to do the imposter game this morning?
0: Yeah, we should get to that next.
1: Yeah, one of us is lying to your face. Find out in 4 minutes who it is.
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8: 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Now, Wairere Drive, you've got a light build up both ways as you approach River Road. Slight delays along Mangaharakeke, southbound approaching Foreman. Gradually gets busier along Greenwood, both ways approaching the Kalani and Massey intersections. Light to moderate flows along Normandy, southbound as you approach Lawn Street. Save 20 cents per litre on fuel today at gas with your everyday rewards card. I'm Joe Wickens for Time Saver Traffic.
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0: 6:44 on a Wednesday morning. One of us is going to lie to you next, and you need to work out which one of us it is. Who is the imposter out of the four of us?
1: I do like this game. It really does expose
5: us. It stresses me out a bit.
1: Yeah.
5: Especially when you're the imposter. Well,
0: you can really not plan for it.
5: Yeah.
0: And we'll go to it next. Who's lying on that?

0: The hits, 6:48 on your Wednesday morning. Jono, Ben and Megan with you.
1: Now, we like to do this game every Wednesday where one of us puts on a mask and pretends to lie. You just have to listen and figure out which one of us is doing it. Explain the game, Ben.
0: Well, we all get a word, right? Well, three of us get a word and one of us doesn't get a word. They just get a bit of a clue and they have to try and bluff their way to thinking that they know the word. So one of us is the imposter. You need to work out who the imposter is. And maybe you might even work out the word. But if you want to know the word, you can text word to 4487 and we'll secretly text that back to you. Producer Grace, you're going to kick things off. You're going to look at the little app we've got on our phone and just see if you... Well, you might be, you might get the word or you might get a little clue.
2: I don't know why I find this so stressful.
1: It's everyone has to put on a performance though, because even if you're not the imposter, you have to kind of not give too much.
0: I know. Tough conditions. Okay. So four of us are playing.
1: Okay. Interesting.
0: Okay. Passing the phone over to me. Right. Okay. Okay.
1: Text word to 4487 if you want to know what the word is today. And since Grace was the first to open the app, you may as well get things going.
0: Well, Megan's looking directly at me.
2: No, I was just watching people's reactions.
3: Okay, I'll go first.
1: That'd
3: platform.
1: Be good. Platform. Okay.
0: Okay. Interesting. Wouldn't be what I would
3: think about
0: for.
3: It. Think about it.
2: Megan?
3: Yeah, I'm just trying to think of something that doesn't, like, give it away.
1: She's the imposter.
3: Yeah.
0: Or is she the boss that...
3: Ticket.
1: Venga.
0: Transport.
3: Circuit? Yeah. Think about it.
1: Yeah. Can't just say think about it after everyone.
3: That's what you do.
1: To make
3: do.
1: It sound like you know what you're talking about.
0: It's a good play.
1: Yeah. Okay, Megan.
3: Step.
0: Think about it.
1: Song.
0: Yellow.
1: Wow.
3: Okay, so the imposters figured out what it is. I know who the imposter is.
2: I know the imposters
3: figured it out.
2: I know who the imposter is. Whoa.
1: Okay, so I went under the hits. Do you think you know who the imposter might be? We'll just take a quick call while we're live here. Happy New Year to you.
4: Happy New Year to you.
1: You've listened to the first couple of rounds. Who do you think it might be?
4: Jono.
1: Okay. We'll find out.
0: The imposter will reveal all. After Taylor Swift, she was hanging out at the basketball with her soon-to-be husband a couple of days ago. It's the Fate of Ophelia. It is the Hits.

0: Taylor Swift, Fate of Ophelia. It is the hits. 6:55 on a Wednesday morning. We're playing the imposter game. Well, three out of the four of us have been given a secret word. One of us doesn't know that word and has to bluff their way. Megan and, well, all the team throwing around all sorts of accusations.
1: I know. Megan's
2: like,
1: I know who it is.
0: Is that Megan deflecting? Remember that time that she was the rogue and she was like, stop me, it's not me. And then suddenly it was, yeah?
2: It's Ben. That's why he's floundering like that.
1: Great impersonation, might I say, though.
0: Yeah.
1: Really. No, you've got to say, Megan. I couldn't tell if you were talking or...
0: Not me.
1: Master of disguise, this guy. Yeah. All right, Grace, you can kick things off again. We have Carol from Thames on the phone. You're listening, trying to figure out who it is. Carol has her suspicions that it's me this morning.
3: Okay. I will go with Journey.
1: Oh wow, you're really throwing
0: it.
1: Oh,
0: wow, yeah, okay.
3: Really. Think about it.
1: Really are the imposter. I am thinking about it and I can't. I would say our 10K race.
3: Bro, you can only use one word.
2: It's one word.
1: Race.
3: Bruh. Bro, you ruined the game.
0: Track.
3: Okay.
1: There we go. Carol, you've listened to three rounds of Imposter this morning. Do you think you know what the word is?
4: Yep, I have got it.
1: What's the word?
4: Bus.
1: Okay, bus. Who do you think that the imposter was?
4: Well, I did think it was Jono, but now I'm thinking it might be Grace.
1: Oh, wow.
0: Oh, she slip-flopped.
1: Okay, if the imposter could please come forward.
0: It's me.
2: I told you! He said track because he thought it was trains.
1: Oh, the platform.
0: Yeah.
3: Platform, really.
2: Guys.
3: Yeah, you were good, Ben.
2: No, he wasn't.
0: Oh, hey. Well, hey, you were the only one that thought it was me.
3: No, so. Also, if you'd been watching him when he looked at the screen, you would have known it was Ben.
2: Oh, well.
1: Guys, can I just say every game doesn't end have to end up with us?
0: Yeah, it doesn't have to end in an attack on each other. Like, I feel like
3: you
0: a lot of people didn't know it was me.
3: Just imitating me in a crappy voice.
2: True.
3: He started it.
1: Listen, brother and sister Carol. Fighting again. Carol, you don't need to hear this. How's Thames this morning,
0: what
1: Carol?
0: What was the word?
1: Bus.
0: It was bus. Yeah. Ah, gotcha.
4: A wee bit chilly, but no fog this morning.
0: My hint word was yellow. That was because they gave you a hint word, which was really made it quite difficult.
1: Yeah.
0: But I knew it was something to do with transport. I was kind of on there. I wasn't 100% sure.
2: Can I make trains yellow?
0: So, yeah.
1: No, but
0: platform for a bus, more trains, like when you start saying things like that. That's what kind of led me down that road. So.
1: Listen, I'm going to end this before it gets more awkward.
0: I'm not awkward.
2: I'm not awkward.
0: No. Well, you're awkward. I'm not awkward.
2: No, you're just trying to
0: discuss the word so I can work it out.
3: When other people are watching the marital argument, they're awkward.
0: It's part of the debrief. I would like to know why people said the words they did. Like,
3: I
0: why
3: said
0: poo?
3: Poos
0: like,
3: because, remember when I said I'd never been on a bus?
2: Yeah.
3: People poop on the bus.
2: No, they don't. Where is this coming from?
3: Yeah. That's what people say.
2: People say that really threw me.
0: Like that really threw me. And that's why for the audience, it's quite good to go through now and say, why do people say the words that they did?
1: Well, so, Carol, have you seen Jack Black in Thames, Carol?
4: No, I didn't see him.
1: Oh, okay, we'll keep an eye out for him. Oh, he's left now.
0: He's gone.
1: He's not coming back, to be honest. Hey, well, good on you, Carol. Have a wonderful day. Appreciate you listening.
4: Okay, bye.
0: Hey, after seven, it's one of the snacks is back. Elite Snack is back. When we want to talk about snacks you'd love to bring back, and this popped off on our Facebook page. We'll get to that after seven on that.
5: Jono, Ben and Megan. Cheers to Dilma, making the world a better tea. Dude.

0: 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Time saver traffic.
1: King's birthday weekend, less time driving, more time switching off. And we'll start off along Wairere Drive that gradually gets busier westbound as you approach River Road. Slight delays along Mangaharakeke southbound approaching Foreman. Over to Normandy, heavy patches both ways as you approach Lawn Street. Light to moderate flows along Ōhaupō northbound approaching Normandy. From Coromandel to Taupō, MyStays has holiday homes for an easy long weekend escape. That's traffic.
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12: Good morning, I'm Megan Peppers. Health New Zealand is apologising after a major cyber attack exposed sensitive patient data, with Northlanders making up more than 90% of the 100,000 people affected. The Privacy Commissioner says both Health NZ and Manage My Health failed to protect the data. The Attorney General says the new law defining man and woman breaches the Bill of Rights because it discriminates based on age.
13: The bill defines men and women as biological adults, and other legislation defines adults as being 20 or over. Chris Bishop's report on the bill says that means anyone under 20 legally couldn't be a man or a woman. He says it would lead to a variety of unintended consequences, and Parliament should be aware of it.
12: The government's moving to protect some of New Zealand's most iconic songs. Copyright protection from 50 to 70 years so artists can keep control of their work. Hamilton's feeling pretty confident it can go even bigger for Homegrown next year after the festival pumped nearly $10 million into the city's economy. Council manager Sean Murray says more than 25,000 people turned up.
14: Next year we are gunning for 30,000 people, and there's every reason to believe that as a result of this year's success that more people will be aware of it.
12: And in sport, pace bowler Jacob Duffy has returned figures of 3 for 39 during Bengaluru's 92-run domination of Gujarat to reach the Indian Premier League cricket final. The Royal Challengers posted 254 for 5. The Titans reached 162 in reply. And Warriors coach Andrew Webster has kept the faith in Tamati Martin rather than Luke Metcalf at halfback for Sunday's NRL top of the table match with the Panthers. And that is news and sport.
15: The Hits Waikato weather, fog clearing this morning to a fine day. We've got light winds, 16 the high in 6 overnight. Tomorrow partly cloudy, chance of a shower in the morning with light winds and 16 degrees. Nice and fine on Friday, light winds 15.
16: Good morning, 7:05, Wednesday morning. It is the Hits. John, Ben and Megan.
17: Something's made a return. To be honest, I can't even remember it going away. So it's more of a surprise that it disappeared for me.
12: You're not in the target audience,
16: yeah,
12: I don't think.
16: Yeah. Daytime eaters. Yeah. What is back? And what would you love to return as a snack? We'll get to that next on the Hits.

Jamelia, Superstar, you're on the Hits. 7:08 on your Wednesday morning. Jono, Ben and Megan. The snack, the Kiwi snack is back in supermarkets, being made in New Zealand after it was discontinued in 2022.

0: Jesus, is that what you've been doing for an hour and a half?
1: You're so good at that.
0: It was
1: though.
0: Worth it.
2: We better hope that the Green Party new parody laws pass, because we might be getting sued.
0: A really French-sounding product too, isn't it, Lisnack? Yeah. You can imagine some marketing genius going, let's just chuck Lee in front of it. Raises the sophistication levels. A backbone of many school lunchboxes through the 90s.
2: Totally. Always felt like there was not enough cheese back in the day for cracker ratio, but maybe that was just a teenager boy being greedy, you know, wanting to, you know. But yeah. It was great. It was a staple, and yeah, you're right, it's back again, and we wanted to know what snacks would you like to return? The snacks back, what was something you'd like to resurrect, bring back?
1: I think we're all going to say tangy fruits, aren't we?
0: Don't mind tangy fruits, yeah. But the problem was we obviously didn't buy enough of them for them to keep tangy fruits on the shelf.
1: Yeah.
0: So even if they came back, how many tangy fruits are you going to buy, you think?
1: Like all the tangy fruits.
2: For a little bit. Did you buy them outside? Because for me, they were really a movie snack. You go to the movies and they were a real...
1: Well, I don't remember them being anywhere else.
2: But I remember like Blockbuster and United Video had them and stuff. But again, mate, that was in that movie
1: Was that
2: world.
1: Their issue? You weren't supplying them everywhere. You only put them at the movies.
2: You couldn't get them at the movies.
0: True. They really did. They pigeonholed themselves, didn't they, for the distribution.
1: Yeah.
2: Master, they had wooden floors at the movie theatre at the time. They were like sort of stairs that go down, and you'd sit at the back and you'd drop one and see if it could roll. You hear it? It's going. Oh, and it'd stop as it would go under the seats all the way, see if you get it to the bottom. That was a fun little game.
0: That must have been the bane of the poor owner of the Masterton movie theatre. Just cleaning up the 300 tangy fruits.
2: Maybe that's why it stopped. Yeah.
0: Good little weapons too in the darkness of a movie theatre.
1: Yeah.
2: They were tasty, weren't they?
1: But,
2: yeah.
1: Like, maybe they could just bring them back in a packet, you know? Like, they don't have to be in that plastic
2: and
1: tub.
2: And the plastics are the thing that would rattle around and stuff, but yeah.
0: Jeez, if I could bring anything back, it'd be the Boomer chewing gum Airwaves. Oh, I loved me an Airwaves.
2: Oh, is that gone, is it?
0: Yeah, that disappeared. Oh,
1: it was quite burny.
0: Yeah, it was. Yeah. It really was like pepper spray for your nostrils. Yeah. It really did. They took it off. Maybe it was too powerful.
2: Too powerful.
0: Too much menthol running through the Airwaves.
2: It was an interesting thing, wasn't it? It was like chewing gum, but... combined with Vicks, you know, like just to like clear out your system. You're like, can I do one or the other? But they decided they would combine it. And,
0: it was really powerful. You're right. Because all of a sudden, like hair colors, it was so strong, that stuff. So maybe there's a good reason it's not on the market. So this is what we're going to do. 0800 the hits 4487. You're bringing snacks back.
3: The snack back to reality. Oh, there goes tangy fruits. Oh, there goes CCs. They choked them so mad, but it...
2: What a snack would you like to bring back? We'd love to hear from you. What's gone but not forgotten? 4487 on the text. Or 100 of that.
4: Megan. Cheers to Dilma, making the world a better tea.
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4: The Hits on your Wednesday morning, 7:15 is the time. We want to bring back a snack. Like a snack has returned to supermarket shelves. What would you like to bring back?
5: There's some highlights from the past. Frozen mooses.
1: Oh!
5: Snifters, yeah. Sherbets, pods. They're all coming through on 4487.
4: Love to hear from you after Somber. It is the Hits.

0: Samba, you're on the hits. Good morning, 7:18 on a Wednesday morning. Of course, a long weekend coming up with King's birthday weekend. But we're talking right now about what snack you'd like to bring back after the snacks have returned to Kiwi supermarket shelves.
1: The snack back, all on the floor, the snack back. Give me some more, the snack back.
0: Producer Joyce made some parody songs back for us. Have we done them all, or one more to go?
2: That's a genius.
3: Yeah, we asked for two. He's delivered five. Have we done this one?
4: Snack City chips, snack, snack City chips. $10 for some chippy chips.
3: Thanks to Mustard being on the beat there.
0: So good. So what snack would you love to return? There's so many calls and texts coming through. We might have to come back to this later.
3: Alison, good morning. Happy New Year.
5: Happy New Year.
3: What are you bringing to the party? What are we bringing back?
5: Snifters.
2: Alison, I love Snifters. Yeah.
5: Oh, I miss them so much, man. I used to love sucking the chocolate right down to the centre. They were the best.
2: Suck the chocolate off and then it has the chewy centre.
0: There was a box of Snifters you'd get for a while there too.
2: Yeah. And then you could get a bag.
0: Yeah, exactly. Yeah.
2: There's just so many elements to them.
3: Yeah.
0: Quite minty sort of thing, weren't they? Mm-hmm.
2: Mint chocolate. Yeah. Who doesn't like mint chocolate?
0: I'm not saying I didn't like it. I was just trying to describe the taste for those who hadn't tried it.
3: It is slightly controversial, mint chocolate. Yeah. I'm scared to say I don't like mint chocolate right now.
2: Okay.
3: Yeah. But it's all corrected. Different tastes. Yeah. Tastes for different people.
0: Exactly. Yeah. Well, obviously, not enough people because they're not
2: here. We clearly won't.
0: RIP. Yeah.
3: The Mars bar ice creams come through from Ken on the text.
0: Yeah.
3: That wasn't bad.
0: They were good. Hey.
3: That wasn't bad. Brendan, morning, mate.
6: Good, mate. How you going? All right?
3: We're bringing snacks back. What is it going to be? Well, we're not. We probably won't, to be honest.
6: Oh, come on. The old clinkers.
0: Clinkers, yeah.
2: They brought them back for a bit, eh? And then they went.
6: Yeah, they did.
0: Massive in Australia, the clinkers, because of the TikTok
6: trend.
0: Yeah,
6: they still have them there.
0: Yeah.
2: Do you know what, Brendan? At the New Zealand lolly place, Macy's, they make great like gummy lollies. They make a version of clinkers.
0: Oh, do they?
2: They're called fruit crackers. So you can buy them from Macy's.
0: Do they have different colours inside? Because the TikTok trend was like, if this clink is pink, I'm going to do whatever. And they bite into it and then have to do something. So that's why it became big on TikTok.
2: Yeah, all different colours.
0: Okay, well, there you go. We can do that.
6: The other things I was going to say is the old milk bottles, the pastel, they changed their recipe ages ago.
2: They did, didn't they?
3: Yeah,
6: that was... they're horrible.
3: There goes some feedback for Pascal's there.
6: Like eating plastic.
3: Some of the sticks in the pods, they disappeared recently, didn't they? But you can still, there's some entrepreneurial dairy owners who are selling pods for $13 a packet.
0: Oh, wow.
3: $13. Rita, morning to you.
7: Morning.
3: What are you missing, mate? We're bringing snacks back.
7: Yeah, Monster Munch chips.
0: Oh, Monster Munch.
2: Oh, like a little, they were kind of like big in style.
7: Yeah, little round circles.
0: Was Biggin's gone too? Biggin's.
2: I think so.
0: I think they're gone, yeah, but Monster Munch.
3: Also,
7: Monster
3: in the chip wheelhouse, do you remember Aztec Corn Chips Made the Natural Way?
0: Yeah.
2: Do the song. With the
3: Aztec Corn Chips Made the Natural is how I'd sing it in 2026.
0: Same with CC's, I think they went from New Zealand as well. Again,
2: Doritos came in.
0: Yeah. Oh, is that what happened?
2: Yeah.
7: The other really good one was Pac-Man chips.
0: Oh, I don't remember those. What were they?
7: Yeah. Oh, back in the 80s.
0: Okay, and what, they look like Pac-Man?
7: Pac-Man and ghosts. Yeah.
0: Oh, that's cool.
2: I remember there was a pink packet of chips, and you used to get them often at tuck shops in schools, and it was sweet and tangy flavour.
3: Oh, yes.
2: They were the best.
3: Yeah. I don't know why they get rid of certain chips. Yeah. Well, probably because they're not selling enough of them. So it's,
0: keep it around just for us.
1: Return of the snack. Come on. Return of the snack.
0: Well, the snack is back. Keep your schools and texts coming through. What snacks would you love to see returned to Kiwi shelves? 4487. But next, you can be winning thanks to Chemist Warehouse. Whole lot of Chemist Warehouse vouchers to give away next on the hits.

0: Teddy Swims, Lose Control, you're on the hits. Jono, Ben and Megan, 7:26, Wednesday morning.
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2: you
0: morning.
2: You went shopping at Chemist Warehouse?
3: I was, yes. Oh, crazy experience, guys. It's a once in a lifetime. I guess who I saw inside Chemist Warehouse?
2: Matilda.
3: No, not Matilda Green. Not Matilda Green.
0: Jordan, the other guy that does
3: not
0: the,
3: Jordan Vandermeer.
0: Yeah.
3: Dan Carter.
0: Oh, Dan Carter.
3: Dan Carter, face of the Chemist Warehouse, inside the Chemist Warehouse.
2: Did you talk to him?
3: Yeah. I was like, this is like seeing a unicorn in its natural habitat. And he's like, oh, it's a little bit. You know how humble and down to earth he is.
0: He's
3: like,
0: guy.
3: Oh, he's like, I just get really embarrassed coming in here. And I looked around the walls and I was like, I can see why, because his big face is plastered all over the walls. But, you know, he was, I wanted to. The soulless radio host on me wanted to record some content, film some content, but I was like, I'll let him get on his way. This is probably uncomfortable enough for the poor guy.
0: Yeah.
3: But yeah, it was like seeing Santa in the North Pole. Yeah. Dan Carter inside the
0: Chemist Warehouse. Dan Carter in the Chemist Warehouse. Look, great to know that he shops at Chemist Warehouse, though.
3: Yeah. I did say to him, I was like, you're kind of obliged, aren't you? I mean, if I saw you in a bloody Life Pharmacy, I'd be like, after all these years.
2: Like, you know, Dan, you can shop online and they send it to your house.
3: No, he's a loyal customer. He goes in.
0: It's great to know.
3: Good on you, Dan. Rightio, Ashley. Good morning to you.
4: Hey guys, how's it going?
3: We're doing well, Ashley. All right, it's a pretty simple game. Ben explained it. You think you got your head around it?
4: I think so.
0: Okay, well, I'm going to give you a little bit of a runway. Skincare products is today's one, okay? So,
4: alrighty.
0: 10 seconds to name as many items in that category as you can. Skincare products. You feeling all right?
4: Yep, I can do it.
3: Okay, okay. You got some in your arsenal?
4: Yep.
3: Here we go.
4: Ready to go.
0: Okay, 3, 2, 1, go.
4: Cleanser, moisturizer, toner, eye serum, hand lotion, face masks, eye masks, sunscreen, lip CRT, cocoa butter, hand gloves with the cream mix.
0: Whoa! Jeez.
3: Did you say hand blob?
4: You can get those gloves. They're
3: hand,
4: like
3: hand gloves.
4: And they're like hand masks.
2: Exfoliate.
4: Megan will know what I mean.
2: Yeah.
4: They've already got the stuff in it.
2: Yeah. I did a foot one recently. Peels all your
4: good.
2: Dead skin off.
3: Oh, that's right. You were shedding throughout the house, weren't you?
0: Like a lizard. So what? I reckon we're 11.
2: You maxed out. Yeah. At 11?
0: Are we allowed to give more than? Yeah, go. Why not? Okay, 11. Yeah, so yeah, that's a lot. Lot for you. Over $200 worth of Chemist Warehouse vouchers coming your way.
4: Amazing. Thank you so much.
0: Yeah.
2: 220?
0: Yeah.
2: No.
0: Yeah. 220. Yeah.
3: 220 ish.
0: I know, you're not very allowed to get more than 200.
4: But I've had some surgery, so some treats will be great.
2: Oh, yeah.
3: You've had some surgery, have you?
4: Yeah. I have one annually. You guys used to know me as Ashley from Invercargill.
0: Yes!
4: But this one's hopefully the last one. I've finally been diagnosed after 20 years. So hopefully we're done.
3: All right. How many operations have you had, Ashley?
4: Pardon?
3: How many have you had?
4: I've had 8 in 8 years.
0: Oh,
2: oh my God.
4: Yeah, so we think this is it. So, yeah.
0: I hope it is.
2: Fingers
0: it.
2: Crossed. Yeah. You do deserve
4: it's
2: a treat.
4: It's nice to go to Chemist Warehouse for fun things and not just like essentials. So,
0: I can imagine. Well, thank you so much for playing and hope you are better.
4: Thanks, guys.
0: Yeah, fingers crossed this all works out. Hey, next, embarrassing moment from my schooling. I reflected on with my daughter yesterday of something she had to do for her school. We'll get to that next on the hits.
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8: 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Now starting off along Terapa Road, you've got a moderate to heavy run heading southbound from Kampuni Street, heading through to the Church Road roundabout. Wainere Drive gradually gets busier westbound as you approach River Road. Slight delays along Mangahatakeke, southbound approaching Foreman. Heavy patch along Normandy, northbound approaching Lawn. 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
16: Good morning. Privacy Commissioner Michael Webster says Health NZ and Manage My Health failed to protect patient data after a massive cyber hack last year. New Zealand's most iconic songs are getting a longer life with the government extending copyright protection from 50 to 70 years. After an almost three-month blackout, internet access is slowly coming back online in Iran. And chomped by a mystery sea creature at Raglan's Manu Bay, surf photographer Ed Sloan has had surgery on seven tendons, but nobody knows what bit him.
17: The hits, Waikato weather, fog clearing this morning to a fine day. We've got light winds, 16 the high and 6 overnight. Tomorrow partly cloudy, chance of a shower in the morning with light winds and 16 degrees. Nice and fine on Friday, light winds, 15.
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0: 7:34 on a Wednesday morning, your chance to grab a share of $50,000 in the Hits 50K payroll. That's at 8 o'clock this morning. But next, my daughter had to do something in front of the school, and we're reflecting on my embarrassing moment. You guys probably have similar stories.
3: It wasn't your Michael Jackson performance.
0: No,
3: where you set the hall on fire, no?
0: Another one I put to the back of the memory. I've put,

0: Drax Project, Summer Rain, it is the hits, 7:37 Wednesday morning. Thanks so much for hanging out with us this morning. My daughter's been, kind of like your husband's, been in a musical theatre production recently.
1: And which one? What's
0: called? Les Mis. She did Les Mis.
2: She'd been away for 6 weeks?
0: No, but they had eight shows. It was pretty, yeah, it was full on. It's amazing.
1: What did
0: show.
1: She play?
0: She played Eponine. One of the leads of that. The kids are incredible, but as part of it, they had to do just four of them. So two from the boys' school and two from the girls' school had to go and perform for the assemblies.
2: At both schools?
0: Yeah, both schools. When you go see the show, there's lighting, there's orchestra, there's all the bells and whistles. And
1: people
0: stuff.
1: Are going to it.
0: Yeah.
1: You know?
0: You
1: haven't accosted the audience.
2: Yeah. And this is turning up going a cappella.
0: Yeah. Like
1: lights. With people that haven't asked for it.
0: Lights on, nothing, in the middle of the day assembly, she had to do that. And we were talking about it. And it went, relatively well, as far as those things can go, relatively well. But she was a little bit nervous. Not,
1: fair enough.
0: Performing on stage, but just like, this is a really.
2: Having to go to an all boys school and perform.
0: And then get up and do the same thing again.
2: What a hero.
0: But she asked me if I'd ever done anything like that at school. And I was no singer. I never did anything. And I went, you know what? And I've forgotten about this. We did like a geography trip, I think, year 11, which fifth form or whatever. And when they came back, they were like, someone needs to get up and talk about the trip in front of the whole assembly.
1: And Ben's like,
0: oh, no, I didn't volunteer myself. Like, oh. You'll do it. You do it. You like getting up. You can talk. I was like, oh, yeah, I can talk. Yeah. So I think they wanted a bit more of a serious sort of thing about the clay, rock formations that we learnt about. We did a lot of hiking and a lot of things up near mountains.
1: Well, if that's what they wanted, Ben, you're the
0: wrong
1: guy. Yeah.
2: This isn't what the people want. They want to be entertained.
0: And I went gags. I went nothing but gags. Kind of like the roast of Kevin Hart sort of thing. And I was like, geez.
2: With less racism, I hope.
0: a lot less racism. But what had happened is when I went to do the sort of speech, you're standing in front of the whole school. It's quite a nerve-wracking thing. But you've got all the teachers behind you. So I couldn't gauge their reaction. And so I just went, and I did. I was thinking about it. I went gags. There was a friend of mine, a good friend of mine. He was quite salivary when he talks and stuff like that. And so I was like, we walked up this mountain, but it was great because we just had him at the front and he talked lots and we just had like a slip and slide on the way down. Things like that. They were gags. And it was killing it with the audience, but not killing it with the teachers. And part of the funny stuff, because I thought I was getting great laughs, but mainly they were just laughing at the principal getting madder. Madder at me behind. And I had no idea.
2: One other thing.
0: I was just like, jokes that I was like, maybe I won't do that. I was like, no, I'll definitely do that because this is going great. I got in so much trouble afterwards.
1: Did you?
0: Yeah.
1: Was this before or after you set the hall on fire?
0: This was before, too. That was just, again, for entertainment purposes, not trying to cause issue. But, jeez, he was not happy. Like, he just pulled me aside afterwards. He's like, not one thing was serious in that whole speech. Not one. I'm like, hey, you're right.
2: The saliva slide is quite a funny.
0: The slip and slide. That was what I remembered. There was other stuff.
1: Ben will do anything for a gag.
0: For a gag. But I was like,
2: well, you look at the numbers. How many were out in the audience and how many were behind
1: exactly.
2: you?
1: Exactly.
0: There's probably 1,000 in the audience.
2: There you go.
0: Yeah, they were laughing. Mainly because the principal's getting really, really mad at me. So yeah, I said to my daughter, I was like, that's the worst that could happen. So yeah. Don't do any gags and you'll be right. Hey, next, you can be scoring yourself $1,000. We've got the Alpha Quiz. It's next on the hits.
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5: 25% off wallpaper at Razine. Now to Wairarei Drive, you've got a slow patch from Resolution through to River. Slight delays along River, southbound approaching Wairarei Drive. More slight delays along Mangaharakeke, both ways as you approach Foreman Road. Heavy patches along Normandy, both ways approaching Lawn Street. Light to moderate build up along Kakatea, approaching Gallagher and Quinton. Save 25% off the huge range of wallpaper at Razine Colour Shops. That's traffic.
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1: Did you guys see Russell Crowe? He's walking out of a hotel, barrage of fans wanting him to sign stuff, and he really laid down the law, didn't he, old Rusty?
0: He did.
2: Stay where you are. Okay. Don't push in on me. Sure. I'll come to you. Give everybody's space. As soon as somebody's a dick, I'm going.
0: As soon as someone's a dick, I'm going. There he goes.
1: Doesn't mess around,
0: no,
1: does he?
0: Someone's like, can you sign Maximus on this Gladiator thing? He's like, no. He'll just sign Russell Crowe.
1: Must have been hot too. He gets that thing when I get sweaty guts, you know, and you're sweating on your...
3: Oh, is he sweating?
1: Well, it must have looked really hot where he was too.
0: Right. There's a heat wave going on in Europe right now, but you could be winning cash on the hits.
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5: The Hits Alpha Quiz.
0: You could be scoring yourself $1,000. We do it every morning and every afternoon here on The Hits. 10 questions, 60 seconds. Every answer starts with the same letter.
1: It's a big happy new year to you, Shannon.
6: Hey, how's it going?
1: In Christchurch this morning. What do you do with yourself, mate?
6: Oh, I work for Air New Zealand.
1: Oh, I've heard of Air New Zealand. I'm familiar. What's your job there?
6: Oh, I'm in the HR department.
1: Oh, yeah. Tell you what, this HR department's seen some stuff. You must have seen some stuff, Shannon.
6: Pretty much, yeah.
1: Stuff she's certainly not going to talk about on the radio.
0: No, one thing about HR, they can't really talk about it on radio.
1: I'd be a shocking HR person. I'd be like, did you hear bloody Doreen? I'd be a nightmare.
3: You'll spill all the beans.
1: Oh, I couldn't keep it to myself. Well, Shannon, you're obviously far more professional than I'd ever be, and we'll hand you over to Megan for $1,000. Good luck.
6: Thank you.
3: Okay, Shannon, your letter is A for Alpha. You ready to go?
6: Yeah, sounds
1: okay.
6: Good.
1: Just digesting, digesting the letter. Okay,
0: right,
1: here we go.
0: Luck. Here we go.
3: What is the term for fear of spiders?
6: Agoraphobia.
3: What is the name of the star sign for people born in late March to April?
6: Aries.
3: What rapper's real name is Rakim Mayers?
6: Aphrodite, I don't know.
3: What is the name of the capital of Samoa?
6: Apia.
3: What is the musical instrument played by squeezing bellows between two keyboards?
6: Pass.
3: What is the name of the first New Zealand bachelor in 2015?
6: Pass.
3: Who played Giselle in Disney's Enchanted?
6: Pass.
3: What is the famous sandstone rock located in the Northern Territory of Australia?
6: Pass.
3: What singing competition launched Kelly Clarkson's career?
6: America's Got Talent.
3: Which famous singer has a surname Adkins?
6: Pass.
0: Tell you what, that was a tough outing. There was some don't be sorry, there's some really tough ones in there.
1: I wouldn't have done any better, Shannon. Don't be sorry.
0: Some I'm like, oh, geez.
3: It's honestly the pressure of the ticking clock.
0: And once you know in your head, you get one sort of wrong, you're like, oh no.
1: Yeah.
0: Think about that one.
3: I try to go fast but not like panicky because there's enough panic going on.
0: Hey, we'll take a breath. We'll go back through the answers right now.
3: Okay, what is the term for fear of spiders?
0: Arachnophobia. I think you're very close.
1: Agoraphobia.
0: Yeah.
1: What's agoraphobia? Is that spaces? Open spaces?
3: Like outside, yeah.
1: Okay. Yeah.
3: What is the name of the star sign for people born in late March to April?
0: Well done, Aries.
3: What rapper's real name is Rakim Mayers?
0: This was hard. ASAP Rocky. Yeah, I mean, obviously we heard of ASAP Rocky, but
3: Rihanna's
0: I would not
3: partner.
0: Know.
3: Yeah,
1: he locked in Aphrodite.
0: Drum
1: and bass DJ.
0: Yeah.
3: What is the name of the capital of Samoa?
0: Apia, well done.
3: What is the musical instrument played by squeezing bellows between two keyboards?
0: Accordion is what we wanted. Again, just hard to come up with on the spot.
3: What is the name of the first New Zealand bachelor in 2015?
0: It was Art Green. He was the first bachelor.
3: Who played Giselle in Disney's Enchanted?
0: This was the toughie, Amy Adams.
3: What is the famous sandstone rock located in the Northern Territory of Australia?
0: Ayers Rock. Start with an A. Tough one.
3: Doesn't really sound like
0: it. No, that's a tough one.
1: Are you still there, Shannon?
6: Yep.
1: Yeah, she's like, oh, I'll never forget any of these answers now.
3: What singing competition launched Kelly Clarkson's career?
0: You were close. It was American Idol.
3: She was the first Idol.
0: Yeah.
3: Which famous singer has the surname of Adkins?
0: Another toughie. It was Adele. Adele Adkins. Really, really tough one this morning. I'm sorry it was so hard.
6: No, all good. Thank you.
1: All right. What you should do is go into work and take it out on the employees. Fire someone today, Shannon. Make yourself feel better. You're going to have a wonderful day. We appreciate you listening in Christchurch.
6: Okay. See ya. Bye.
1: Next, Megan, you followed through with something which neither of us, Ben and me, didn't have any faith in you.
3: You guys bullied me and said I wouldn't go back to Run Club.
1: Yeah, we did.
3: Went back last night.
0: And it was a shambles.
3: It was an absolute mess.
0: We'll get to that next on the Hits.

0: down the road.
1: It's Alex Warren. It is the Hits, 7:55 on your Wednesday morning. State of Origin on tonight as well, from some rugby league for out of Australia, but very late one. We're just working out 10 o'clock kickoff Australian time.
2: Well, do most Kiwis support a particular team, or is it pretty split?
1: It's probably pretty split, and I feel like whatever your team is, you kind of stick to
3: And you're kind of, you're back to team from primary school, and you stick with it.
2: Yeah. Well, Ben supports the blue team, so I'm going the maroon team.
1: Maroon team. But now it's kind of cool because some Kiwi guys can play if they're eligible to play for New South Wales or Queensland and also represent the Kiwis. So
2: that's
1: quite
2: good.
1: Cool. So, yeah.
2: Nice.
3: Megan, speaking of highly tuned athletes, finely tuned athletes, over to you.
2: I mentioned while I was on my little holiday a couple of weeks back, I started Run Club. So it's a community activity where
1: you didn't mention
2: I am.
1: It. You put it on social media. Yeah. You put it out to the world.
2: Well, because I was running.
3: You could have just Run Club just to yourself.
2: Dude. If I'm ever running, I'm putting it on social so people can see.
1: See why Maddie does it now. Maddie McLean, right?
2: I know, but everyone knows Maddie runs. I need people to see that I ran once.
3: You do still do it a little bit more consistently, though. You can't have like 5 weeks between runs.
2: So, you guys were like, oh, you're never going to do it again. So it's every Tuesday. Mm. And last night, I went along to Run Club. You might remember I went to 5 on Monday night. I had 4 hours sleep. I was knackered. I was not primed for this. But I was like, you guys are going to give it to me if I don't go. So I went along and I took my 2 kids, a 5-year-old and a 3-year-old. And my son loves it, the 5-year-old.
1: He ran the whole way last time.
2: He did. It's a 5K run. He ran it in 30 minutes. I don't know how.
3: It's a really good distance. That's really good for Bessie. Yeah.
2: He's really into it. So that's why I was like, oh,
3: so if he wasn't into it, you wouldn't have been there.
2: Probably not.
3: So you're being a good mother.
2: Yeah. So I went along and I go with Aya, my 3-year-old. She has like tiny little running shoes and she wants to join in. So she usually managed like a K and then she jumps in the buggy
1: Does
2: and I push
1: else
2: her the
1: bringing,
2: rest of the way.
1: Like kids and stuff as well? Okay,
2: yeah.
1: Right.
2: No, there's lots of kids.
1: Seems like a lot to wrangle for a run
2: She
1: club.
2: Is the youngest. I did offer her to stay home and she didn't want to. So I was so proud of myself for making it there. And I was like, I'll just chuck her in the buggy when she gets tired and I'll push her the rest of the way. We got 10 metres down the road and she insisted on wearing a Elsa tutu dress and carrying her sleeping bunny. And I was like, this is not
3: essentials,
2: prime
3: essentials.
2: Running conditions. And she tripped over near the start. Might I say, there was like a couple of little grazes on one hand. So like she was fine. And I'm trying to talk to her. It's dark. It's like 6 o'clock at night. And I'm like, just get in the buggy and I'll push you. Just get in the buggy. Meanwhile, everyone's gone. My son's gone. And I could not get her to go in the buggy. We ended up walking back to the TAV where we start. And the whole way she's like, I don't want to do Run Club again. I just want to do ballet.
1: You're like, great.
2: Bastion can do Run Club. I don't want to do this the whole way home.
1: Well, like, you had an option.
2: I was like, well, I did tell you. Meanwhile, this woman walks past and she's like, are you okay? I was like, yeah, this is it, my everyday.
3: Are you done club with Run Club now?
1: Well, Iris.
2: I think this is going to probably wait till my husband gets home and he can take me.
1: Yeah. I feel like,
3: So technically you still have only done one Run Club.
2: Yeah. No, well then everyone came back. And I took a head torch. I looked like an absolute dork.
3: No one looks cooler than do when they head torch.
2: Bloody head torch, and I went for a run myself.
1: By yourself? Just to prove.
2: I did.
3: Did you?
2: It was actually like so nice. So I wasn't being abused by anyone. There's no toddlers wanting me. But I technically still did a run.
1: Okay. We'll give you two for Run Club. Okay. You're done.
3: We'll keep a tally.
1: We'll never talk about Run Club again like Fight Club in that movie. Yeah. Hey, After Eight, that's just moments away. Your share of $50,000 could be yours. The Hits 50K payday is next.
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1: Total Kitchen's May Mega Sale. Now starting off along Cobham, you've got a slow patch westbound from Galloway through to the Cobham Bridge. Heavy patches along Normandy, both ways approaching Lawn. Moderate to heavy delays along Ohopo from Collins through to Normandy. Mangahatakeke Drive is building southbound Avalon Drive to Rifle Range Road. And slow patch along Wainere Drive, resolution to River. May Mega Stock clear out at Total Kitchens with up to 50% off. I'm Joe Wickens for Time Saver Traffic.
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11: Good morning, I'm Megan Pappas. The Privacy Commissioner says he'll continue to review Manage My Health. Michael Webster's report found both Health NZ and the portal failed to protect patient data after last year's cyber attack.
12: Phase two of our inquiry is whether New Zealanders actually knew that they had a record with Manage My Health, whether they were being kept informed about what material was going on there.
11: A person's been arrested after a man was shot in Auckland's Mount Wellington yesterday morning. The person was arrested trying to drive away from a property on Ireland Road as a search warrant was carried out last night. Auckland private girls' school St Cuthbert's College is investigating allegations of misconduct involving a former boarding staff member. Board Chair Lee Melville says concerns were raised over conversations and interactions with students that may have crossed the line.
13: Melville says the school's treating the matter seriously and took immediate action. She's confirmed the staff member no longer works there and pastoral support is being provided to students and other boarding staff while the process is underway.
11: Air New Zealand's cutting even more flights from late July through October, blaming sky-high jet fuel prices. Affected passengers will hear this week with a refund or credit options on the table. And in sport, vindication for Lawrence Pithy and his long-term plan to cross new frontiers in New Zealand road cycling. He's backed up a one-day race triumph in Germany with victory across the five-stage tour of Dunkirk in France.
14: The idea is if I can win smaller races this year and see what it's like to be at the pointy end, then hopefully I can take that experience into the biggest races next year and try and win a stage of the Tour de France.
11: And Warriors coach Andrew Webster has kept the faith in Tamati Martin rather than Luke Metcalf at halfback for Sunday's NRL top-of-the-table match with the Panthers. And that is news and sport.
15: The Hits Waikato weather, fog clearing this morning to a fine day. We've got light winds, 16 the high in 6 overnight. Tomorrow partly cloudy, chance of a shower in the morning with light winds and 16 degrees. Nice and fine on Friday, light winds, 15.
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0: It's Morgan Wallen last night. It is the hits. John and Ben and Megan on your Wednesday, of course, long weekend with King's birthday weekend this weekend.
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0: You could be winning a share of $50,000. Really love doing this at the moment because it's really needed out there. Kiwis, you know, feeling the pinch when it comes to spending, and it's nice to be able to help out every day. 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
2: We have thrown away more money than the National Party keeps saying Labor threw away when they were in power. So much cash has gone out the window. Sarah, Happy New Year to you in New Plymouth.
3: Thank you so much.
2: Excited to just be on the phone, Sarah.
3: Yes, I tried yesterday and they said I called too early.
0: Oh, right. So we timed it perfectly at the moment.
3: I heard was 5 o'clock and I rang at lunchtime and they said, sorry, we haven't done the queue, so I've been on the phone since 7 this morning.
2: Oh, my, since 7? Do you just hit redial constantly?
3: Yes.
4: Well, it's paid off, Sarah.
0: Yeah.
3: Thank you so much.
0: Now, you're on the airways. Now, normally this is where we go, you know, we'll find out how much we won. And we genuinely don't know normally, but we just had a wee slip up and we revealed the amount. So let's pretend that didn't happen. Let's find out, Sarah.
3: Can I play a game at lunch on my break?
2: Jesus. Yeah, of course you can.
0: I guess so. I don't know what the T's and C's are.
2: What sort of game are you wanting to play at lunchtime?

0: The T's and C's are...
1: Oh, thank you so much.
2: Hey, you're good on
3: you. Welcome.
2: Good work.
0: That's commitment. That is commitment. How many phone calls do you think you've made to this radio station over the last couple of weeks, Sarah?
1: Just you say in my call log, it said 17.
0: Oof. Oh, that's not crazy. We've had an 89 before.
2: Wow.
0: Well, you
1: maybe in the last couple of weeks, could be like 100, but I never got through, so.
0: Okay. Well, Sarah, you're going to have a wonderful Wednesday. Do appreciate you listening.
1: Thank you so much. What do I do from here?
0: Okay, well, we'll get your number and address right now. What's
2: no,
0: that?
2: No.
3: We'll put you through to producer Troy and he'll help you out.
1: Okay, thank you. Have a great day.
3: You're
1: thanks,
3: very welcome. Sarah.
1: Bye.
3: You're such a mad dog.
0: What? Listen, she is asking good questions. Good questions. What happens to, where do we go to from here? That's a genuine question.
2: A lot of T's and C's that we need to work our way through. Hey, where do I go to from here? I need some help, Megan. I feel like you're someone that could help me with this. I want to pitch something to my wife and...
3: Yeah, I absolutely reckon I can help you.
2: I know the answer. I know the answer to it, but I feel like maybe I can formulate a plan or maybe not. I feel like deep down I know the answer, but let's get your help next on that. You

0: It's Miles Smith. You're on the hits. John, Ben and Megan, it's 8:14 as the weather gets a little colder here. Record temperatures in the UK for the second day in a row. The hottest day since 1922 in London, in the late 30s as well. So very hot over there in London. Yeah.
1: No wonder Russell Crowe was scratchy. The audio of Russell Crowe emerging. He must have been somewhere in Europe, so it'd be hot there too.
2: Stay where you are. Push in on me. I'll come to you. Everybody's space. As soon as somebody's a dick, I'm gone.
1: Yeah, so what happens in the hot weather?
0: Yeah, that's right.
1: It's on top of you.
0: It's a little cranky in the hot weather, but fair enough.
3: 34 degrees at the moment in Paris.
1: Yeah, that'll do it to you.
0: Now, Megan, I feel like maybe you could help me out here. You know, when you want to buy something and you know you're in a relationship and, you know, I can buy stuff. I work on my own money, but at the same time, I'm also conscious.

0: at the moment. That things are tight around the place, and so maybe this isn't an essential purchase. A new Warriors top.
1: I'm going to say it's not. Yeah. I'm going to say, having looked at every bit of your Warriors merch that you brought into the studio,
0: I've got a bit. You're well catered for. The problem, it's not my problem. It's the problem, it's Dynasty's problem. Because they are just making some great top after great top. And they're bringing out some great merch at the moment.
2: That's not a good argument.
0: And I can't help it. I'm like, I've got tops I love. And then I see a new one. And they've got one for the Christchurch game coming up with, you know, it's a throwback, a bit of a red and a black top. And I'm like, oh, that's cool. I want one.
2: Is that what you said to your wife? It's Dynasty's fault. They keep bringing out good tops.
0: Yeah.
2: Because
0: that's
2: not a good argument.
1: It's almost like they want to turn a profit or something. I don't know what's going on.
0: So I haven't broached this subject with my wife yet.
2: Oh.
1: Because you know the answer.
0: Because I know the answer. Yeah. I know the answer. And I know I probably could sneak out and try and buy one, but I felt at the same time, she's going to know that. I've tried that last time going, oh, I've had this one for ages. And, you know, she knows. So.
2: I don't want to stereotype, but I imagine there's lots of women that can help you right now, including myself.
0: Yeah, what do you do in this situation?
2: So I would pitch it like, you're not a heavy substance user of any kind.
0: Not heavy light, like very light. No.
2: It's not like you're...
1: That would actually be more beneficial to the family, because Leaf after six beers, he'll be quite agreeable. He's like, yeah, you can do that. You can do that. That's better than a Warriors addiction.
0: Yeah, true, you're right.
2: You know, there's nothing in your life that you're spending a lot of money on.
0: No, I'm not out golfing.
2: You're not getting Botox.
0: Although,
2: can I pitch
0: probably
2: that?
0: Probably should get Botox, you're right.
2: No,
0: yeah.
2: you're not doing like a lot of beauty treatments or any kind of
0: sounds
2: treatments.
0: Like I should be, yeah.
1: So you want him to leave the conversation, go, listen, I'm not an alcoholic.
2: No.
1: I don't play golf.
2: I think you should say, this is your only vice. This is the one thing that you want to spend your money on and is like special to you.
0: That's quite good.
1: Along with relentless pranking.
0: Yeah, pranking. That's the other thing as well, too.
1: And costumes.
0: Yeah, true costumes.
1: And Funko Pops.
2: I mean, it's not as if you're not even spending lots of money on your hair. You're just like, we would go get cuts and colours and all kinds of things.
0: Yeah, okay.
1: Are you saying it all evens out?
2: Yeah,
1: on the spreadsheet.
2: And this is the one thing, you know, that you can keep as your luxury item in this time.
0: I like it. You've sold me, but is it enough?
2: Plus, do you have a red and black one?
0: No, don't, Megan. You're right.
2: I use that.
0: Megan's convinced me. But is this the way? Would this work on my wife? Is this what you would use to your partner?
2: I try and find an angle every time. So, do you know, like, I don't know if he's cottoned on to this, but every time he buys clothes, I buy clothes straight afterwards because I feel like he can't say anything.
1: It's in the slipstream of his purchase.
0: That's good.
2: Because he's
0: too.
2: Like, oh, I've bought a couple of t-shirts that I liked and then some shorts. And I was like, and he goes, I hope that's okay. And I'm like, that's totally fine, babe. And then the next day or two, I'll go buy some clothes because he can't say anything.
0: That's really good. So encourage a man to buy something for
2: her. Yes, you could do that.
1: There, geez, we're learning a lot here. the classic, I got it on sale.
0: Yes.
2: I've had this for ages.
1: So, 0800 the hits. What's the excuse you use? I think what we can do is we can get our wonderful audience on the phone. We'll have three of the best excuses. You phone Amanda and we'll send them in for you.
0: Oh, okay.
1: As representatives.
0: Oh, I like that. Okay. Will it work? Okay, 4487 on the text. What's the excuse that I need to use to get this Warriors top? We'll find out next on the hits.
3: 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Cheers to Dilma, making the world a better tea.
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5: At Lexus, everything they create is designed to move you. Now, starting off along Mangahara Keke Drive, it's heavy southbound from Avalon Drive through to Rifle Range Road. Slow patch along Wainadae Drive, westbound approaching Hukunui, then again from Resolution through to River Road. Gordonton is moderate to heavy, heading southbound from Pukutaha through to the roundabout. Slow patch along Cobham, westbound from Galloway. Amazing isn't just something they talk about, experience it at Lexus of Hamilton.
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0: 8:20 Wednesday morning. I'm learning a lot, Megan, from your TED talk you're giving me about how to justify clothes and the little tricks you do.
2: I'm really passionate about getting you this top now.
0: I know you are. You're all set off like, I've given up on it. But if you can help me out right now to pitch something to my wife, 4487, what do you use to pitch something to your partner or get new items into the house? 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

0: Gavin DeGraw, it is the Hits, 8:24 on your Wednesday morning. I'm learning a lot this morning about how to try and see if I can justify a purchase for a Warriors top that I want to buy. And I don't know, deep down, I don't need it.
1: Genuinely, this would be like the what number piece of merch if you were to add it to the collection?
0: Oh, merch-wise, lots of merch. Top-wise, maybe eight, nine, you know, like tops of tops. You know, I've got tracksuits and all sorts of stuff.
1: He could come dressed as a Warrior every day of the year in a different outfit.
0: But it's a cool top. You guys were looking at it yesterday. It's a cool top. I'm like, oh, it's cool, but it's, I don't.
2: How much is it?
0: I think it's 150, probably.
2: Because we kind
1: he's,
2: of.
1: He's already rounding down. He's already rounding down. I know how much it is.
2: You know,
0: I don't know.
1: You're not trying to, you don't have to convince me.
2: Yeah.
0: I don't know what it is. I mean, it's I got on sale, Megan. I got on sale. So this is what I want to know this morning.
1: What? It's a new top and it's already on sale?
0: Buddy, I got it on sale. I used a discount code.
2: Oh, yeah.
0: Is that good?
1: That's not bad. Good? So we're trying to come up with excuses, reasons that you pull out to bring new items into the household to convince your partner. We've got Cassie with us. Happy New Year to you, Cass.
3: Happy New Year.
0: What do you use? Or what could I say?
3: Well, this might be more of a plan B, but if your justifications don't work, then you've always got Father's Day coming up in the future. And I use Mother's Day. When I see something that I want, I just ask the son and the husband to buy that for me.
0: Oh.
3: So it's your backup win-win.
0: That's a good idea. Okay. We've got Father's Day's all sorted. To be honest, they don't really do. Yeah, that's nice. They appreciate it. But it's not. Maybe they could start with this tradition of Warriors tops for Father's Day.
1: Why don't you go? Yeah. You've never treated me on Father's Day. Put the gilts on. And you could also compare it to your, like, how many pillows have we got in the house?
0: Oh, yes. Display pillows. And,
1: you know, that's variations of the same thing.
0: Oh, yeah.
1: This is just like the display pillows.
2: Yeah. I feel like that's going to start a separate argument.
0: Oh, okay.
2: So you don't want to make her angry.
0: No, true.
1: But it's a good example.
2: Get her on side.
0: Yeah, someone's texting through saying, say you need it for work has come through as well. Megan said, obviously, that I don't have any other real vices or anything.
2: But
0: so
2: then
0: I
2: remembered your costumes.
1: You got multiple vices.
0: She could probably rattle off. That's her jump to that conclusion.
1: Those are the ones that we only know about.
0: Yeah, exactly.
1: Michelle with us. What do you use? Michelle, what can Ben use to get this Warriors top across the line?
4: Well, it's not me, it's my husband. He loves doing up old cars and currently is doing a 68 Mustang. And he convinced me that he found a better motor, but the catch was he'd have to buy the entire car to get this better motor.
1: Wow. That's a great backstory.
0: Great backstory.
1: Yeah.
4: Apparently he's selling the car to get some of his money back.
0: But you'll believe it when you see it, sort of thing.
4: Exactly. We have three cars now that he's got here at the moment.
1: It's an investment. It's an investment in your future, Michelle. That's what that is.
4: That's what he tells my daughters too.
1: Yeah, this is you'll take. You know, these will be worth hundreds of thousands in years to come.
2: I just see his three cars and think of all the shoes I could buy.
0: Yeah,
1: that's true.
0: Saying I don't have a red one as well as, you know, I've got Warriors tops, but I don't have a red one. I don't wear them with red on it.
2: Yeah,
0: okay.
2: It's not as if it looks the same as the other ones.
0: Should we try a couple of these? Should we try and call my wife Amanda and see if this works? I don't hold much hope, but
1: good luck. We'll stay out of it.
0: Oh, jeez.
1: She might be a bit suspicious you're calling her midway through the radio show.
2: Do you want me to jump in if you need help?
0: Yes,
2: or no?
0: Oh, absolutely.
2: Okay, at the end.
0: Absolutely. I'm going to flout. I'm going to. Like, I don't even know where to start.
1: You know who we're getting to do this, right?
0: Someone's saying just buy it and then ask for forgiveness later.
5: If you record your name and reason for calling,
0: she's got one of these,
5: I'll
0: is she?
5: See if this person is
2: do you
5: available.
2: Need to call her?
0: Never been screamed before. Hey, it's me. It's your husband. Don't scream me. What happens now? Is this going through to her?
1: Just stop talking. Just got to register.
0: For how long for?
5: Thanks. Please stay on the line.
0: Mate.
6: Hello, Amanda speaking.
0: Hey, how's it going?
6: Hey, good. How are you?
0: Hey, good. Sorry, just a quick call at the moment. I was thinking about potentially getting a Warriors top.
6: Just wait.
0: What's it? What?
6: I've been in the car. We had to drop our daughter to school, so I heard the entire prelude to this chat.
1: He's not an alcoholic.
0: No, I've got no vices.
6: Megan, you're dead to me.
2: Oh, Amanda! Oh, my God.
0: I don't have a red one.
6: All away the girl card.
2: That's true. I'm sorry, Amanda.
0: I need it for work. I need it for work, Amanda.
6: Blah, blah, blah. Darling, you have got over 10 Warriors tops.
2: Oh, he's an idiot.
6: And it's not like I don't wear them, which is great. But if you're going to get one, get it in my size and get the orange one because I love the orange? The dark one. But you've got a tracksuit, you've got okay. beanies, you've got a scarf, you've got hats. You're like
2: undies.
6: You've got drink bottles.
2: Like I only know that because we bought them for him.
0: Yeah, well, Megan bought me
2: that's
0: undies.
2: Weird.
0: Yeah.
2: No, that's weird too. Yeah. Anyway, I think you would look great in the red one, Amanda.
6: I think the orange one, it glows in the dark. Go with that one, Ben. Okay. Get that one.
1: How many pillows are in the house?
0: Yeah, how many display pillows are in the house?
6: Who let the man talk?
2: I do love you.
0: Okay. So that's not a no.
2: She's my favourite boy.
0: No, it feels like a no. Anyway, Father's Day's coming up, so, you know, hey. Just
6: if it's coming in a size small, which we're probably both fit, to be honest, and I go on the dark one, yes, but otherwise...
0: I'm not angry
6: for it. You are so full of Warriors gear.
0: Okay. No, I guess that's
6: you're like a walking advertisement for them.
1: All I'm hearing is yes, Ben.
0: That's all I'm hearing.
2: Yeah. What would happen if he bought it?
6: Nothing much. I'd give him
0: my hand. That's all I need to know.
1: It's not grounds for divorce.
0: No, you're right. Don't have many other vices that we know of. Next. See Amanda.
1: Ursula Carlson. I had a really uncomfortable moment with Ursula Carlson, the comedian. I'll have to tell you about it next.
0: It's next on the hits.
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2: Auckland Home and Garden Show, Thursday to Sunday, Eden Park. Now looking to Manga Harakeke Drive, it's heavy southbound Avalon Drive to Rifle Range Road. Slow patch along Cobham, westbound from Galloway Street to the Cobham Bridge. Then it gets heavy again, heading northbound, approaching the Tristram Street roundabout. Over to Wainwright Drive, quite heavy, heading east Huntington through to Gordonton, again approaching 5th Avenue. Get great ideas at the Auckland Home and Garden Show, Thursday to Sunday, Eden Park.
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8: Good morning. The Attorney General says the new law defining man and woman breaches the Bill of Rights because it discriminates based on age. Health NZ is apologising after last year's major cyber attack exposed sensitive patient data, with Northlanders making up more than 90% of the 100,000 people affected. Hamilton's feeling pretty confident it can go even bigger for Homegrown next year after the festival pumped nearly $10 million into the city's economy. And three wickets from pace bowler Jacob Duffy have helped Bengaluru reach the Indian Premier League cricket final.
9: The Hits Waikato weather, fog clearing this morning to a fine day. We've got light winds, 16 the high in 6 overnight. Tomorrow partly cloudy, chance of a shower in the morning with light winds and 16 degrees. Nice and fine on Friday, light winds, 15.
1: Start your day funny side up. Jono, Ben and Megan
0: on The Hits.
10: It's 8:34 on your Wednesday morning. It is The Hits, Jono, Ben and Megan.
11: I'd say one of the more awkward moments I've had to share yesterday with Ursula Carlson, of all people.
10: Comedian.
11: In traffic, too. Aww. Ran into her by chance.

0: me.
1: It's Olivia Dean. It's 8:37. It is the Hits Breakfast. John, Ben and Megan.
2: Comedian Ursula Carlson, she was ran into her in the street yesterday. So she's on one side of the road, I'm on the other. It's your classic pedestrian crossing scenario at an intersection. Okay, yep. And I don't know what on earth came over the both of us. But we started having a conversation on opposite sides of the road.
3: Oh, right.
2: So she's seen me, I've seen her. Hey, how you going? Good, thanks. And then I don't know who continued the conversation on. I was like, what have you been up to lately?
3: Probably me.
2: And it got to a point where you're like, this is ludicrous. It felt like the motorists in the cars were watching a game of tennis, watching the conversation bounce back and forth across the
0: road. Did you have to wait for cars to go past?
2: No, they were all waiting at the lights.
0: Stationary cars, okay.
2: The other lane was going. And it got to a point where both of us, I think, internally went, this is utterly ludicrous. We can't have a conversation 30 metres apart yelling across the road at each other. And so then you do what most adults do when anything awkward happens, is avoid eye contact. Yeah. And you're just like, I'm looking at buildings, I'm looking at the white lines on the road, just staring around, just praying for the button to go, the crossing to... And it never came. It felt like it never came.
1: Phones one too. The people often will do. Yeah, you'll notice they'll just go to their phone.
2: Diversion.
1: Yeah, something to just look. Like I've got something important to do on my phone.
2: It's the ultimate safety blanket, the phone now, isn't it?
1: It is.
0: Why is it so awkward? Like to have a conversation and then when it's ended, you're still there. Like,
2: I know.
0: It's so awkward.
2: And there wasn't much more we had to say in that environment. You know, you're not really peeling back the layers across the road from each other, are you? And then so the buzzer, obviously, the crossing finally went, and then we kind of hugged in transit.
1: As you sort of
2: still moving, hug, talking over each other, you know, all texting, mumble, and then you go on your way. And I was like, that was one for the books.
0: Hey, you might end up in a stand-up bit.
1: Yeah, true. Yeah. Supermarket's the other one we talked about many times, when you run into someone. It's great. And then you see them every aisle as well. That's always... The lady the other day was really good. I ran into her. And then the next aisle, she goes, oh, we're doing the thing. And she front-footed.
2: Acknowledged it.
1: Yeah, we're going to see each other. Well, I'll see you in the next aisle. And I was like, great. Then we're like, oh, we saw it again. And that was good. Because we didn't have to say anything more. It made a bit. I appreciated it. Here we go again.
2: Sometimes you find yourself jumping ahead to the frozens, don't you? You go to the opposite end just to
1: mix it
2: work
1: up.
2: Your way back.
1: Yeah.
0: It's worse when that's someone you don't want to see. And you're like, God, it's a maze now. I'm going to definitely connect somewhere.
1: Somewhere, yeah, right.
2: Well, because all the conversation you'd ever have in that setting is done, it's done in the produce where you've first seen each other.
1: Yeah.
2: And from that point, you make that.
1: You don't really say words. Next, your parents, Megan, they're staying at the moment, helping you out at home, and they're doing something that's...
0: This is why it really annoys me, and I'm sure it annoys a lot of people when you have your own kids. It's something that your parents do. And it's just really peeved me off.
2: Well, they were fixing a chimney the other day on your roof and you don't even have a chimney.
0: Yeah.
2: These are high impact.
0: Happening.
1: They're doing a lot. We'll find out what it is that's annoying you next on the Hits.
4: Jono, Ben and Megan. Cheers to Dilma, making the world a better tea.
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1: It is 8:42 on the hits. Megan, your parents?
0: They are staying with me while my husband's away to look after the kids. And they're doing so much. But there's one thing that they're doing with my children that is winding me up.
1: And we'll get to that after Pink. It's 8:43.

0: 6 Wednesday morning, Megan. Your parents are kindly helping out at the moment at your household.
1: Yeah, we've mentioned a couple of times my husband's away, and my parents have come up to help me.
2: How are they finding? Because they're usually based in Nelson.
1: Yeah.
2: How are they finding it? That's weeks and weeks away from home base.
1: Yeah, Mum was quite worried about her plants.
2: Yeah, I'd imagine they'll be, all they'll be thinking about is all the chores piling up at home, all that grass growing.
1: Yeah, that's basically it. The babies are in a bath of water, so hopefully they're still alive when she gets home.
0: The plants?
1: The plants,
0: not your kids.
1: Oh, no.
0: So you probably should get the kids out of the bath.
1: But it's been a while since they've dealt with young ones, and I've got a three-year-old, and she is a three-nager, and feel bad because there's a lot of big feelings happening, and my parents are like, ah! But
2: how are they going? They're coping all right?
1: Yeah, they're navigating it well. But there's one thing
2: because they take
1: doing.
2: Them to school.
1: They
2: in
1: do.
2: The morning.
1: They
2: yeah,
1: do
2: every
1: the
2: morning.
1: School run. My parents. I like to think that the kids act a bit better for them.
0: Yeah, sometimes that happens with the kids, right?
1: Yeah, because they don't play up as much to
0: they can get away a bit more with the parents. They kind of know. Yeah,
1: hopefully.
2: Well, you end up with two different types of new people in the house. Who you don't know who these kids are acting in front of the grandparents, and you don't know who your parents are.
1: Yes, that's what I want to talk about. So my parents, all I ever wanted when I went to school was bought things. My mum used to make these epic meat and salad sandwiches with pepper on them, and I was like, bleh, I just want peanut butter. And I was really ungrateful. Mum used to do heaps of baking, and I was like, oh, I just want a roll up or, what everyone else had.
0: Yeah, exactly.
1: Packets of chips. I just want that. And we never got it. And now, I've been doing, I bake the kids'
2: hand
1: cookies.
2: Hand rear everything.
0: From scratch, yeah.
1: I made some biscuits, chocolate marshmallow biscuits for Basti. I spent ages on them and for his lunchbox.
2: Could have just bought a pack of marshmallows. Didn't.
1: Well, that's what my mum's done.
2: Wow.
1: She's buying them all kinds of biscuits, the hundreds and thousands one.
0: Gotcha.
1: Kids love those because it's got pink icing and sprinkles.
2: They've become the fun version of themselves.
0: Yeah, they do that though, eh? They're grandparents.
1: I'm like, excuse me, where is all the... And they're playing with them. I was like, I don't remember you ever doing a puzzle with me, but that's fine. And
2: would you like to do this puzzle now, this Thomas the Tank Engine puzzle?
0: I'd like you two to sit down and do that tonight.
1: And they're navigating, like I said, big emotions, in a calm way. But I remember being told, shush, seen and not heard. And I'm like, this is not someone I recognise.
2: Yeah, it's a sick form of punishment, isn't it? They high impact players off the family tree, the old grandparents.
1: Yeah.
2: They come in, the diet plan goes out the window. You're I remember being force fed asparagus.
1: Brussels
2: and now
1: sprouts.
2: You're bloody shoving Tim Tams in their gob at 9 o'clock at night.
1: Yeah. Yeah,
0: exactly.
1: Where was my hundreds and thousands?
0: Yeah.
1: And I dare not say that right now because they're helping me out, but it's in the back of my mind.
0: Mum will do
1: there's
0: that
1: all
0: now.
1: My treats.
0: Oh, one more won't hurt them. And I'm like, well, it was this for a bit when I was here.
2: Do you ever get there? Let them live. Let them live.
0: Oh, he's straight.
1: You didn't let me live.
0: Yeah. Okay. So are your kids getting better treatment than you did from the grandparents?
1: They spoiling your kids? And you're like, excuse me.
0: I never got any of this. Andrew the Hits 4487. Love to hear from you this morning. How are your grandparents? How are the grandparents spoiling the kids? Next on the Hits.

0: Spencer Boone. It is the Hits at 8:54 on a Wednesday morning. We're on the Hits, and we want to know what are the grandparents doing to the kids that maybe they're getting special treatment.
1: They spoiled them more than they spoiled you when you were young.
2: That's what you're dealing with right now. Witness in real time.
0: Was your parents pretty strict on what you ate? Like in comparison,
1: We weren't allowed much tomato sauce. Like they'd police the tomato sauce. You get a little squirt.
2: Oh right, the distribution would they squeeze it themselves onto the? You didn't have control of the bottle.
1: As we got older, we were allowed control, but they supervised. The sauce license. They supervised.
0: Yeah, I remember my mum exactly the same. Very strict on what we sort of had, all the healthy foods and stuff. Which makes sense, but then when she becomes a grandparent and and you'd get a little sleep and she's like, I'll deal with the kids in the morning when they're young. And I'm like, what have they had for breakfast? And she'd be like, oh, we just had a hot chocolate and a couple of biscuits. I'm like, first thing in the morning. like, what's this?
1: Who are you?
0: She's like, oh, that's what they wanted.
2: I'm like, just a little treat.
0: Just a little
2: treat. You raised me like a military operation.
0: It's like, there's never any of that for me.
2: Vicstar, happy new year to you.
3: Happy new year.
2: Are your kids getting treated better than you were?
3: Well, I just have the one, but me and my siblings have all had children. When we were growing up, our dad would buy us one Happy Meal for the three of us to share, fighting over who had so many sips of the drink and who had so many chips and who had the biggest bite of burger.
1: Who got the toy?
3: No one got the toy because we would fight over it so we'd get discarded.
2: You managed to turn a Happy Meal into a sad meal.
1: He's just chucking a grenade in the car.
3: But no, the grandkids all get their own Happy Meal now.
0: Oh, right. So they get their own one. You guys had to share.
3: Happy Meal, and they get the toy.
0: Three to one Happy Meal feels like that's
2: good. How low would you evenly distribute the chips?
3: We'd try, but then it was the length of the chip meant that maybe you get two shorter chips if someone had a longer chip.
2: Yeah, it really launched a grenade into the back of the car. Your dad did there.
1: How do you cut a cheesy bee into thirds?
0: Someone's always going to have a big bite.
2: Hey, Vicky, appreciate you coming on the show. Are you going to have a wonderful Wednesday?
3: You too.
2: All right, mate. Nikki, how are you?
4: Yeah, good. Happy New Year.
2: Happy New Year to you, Nikki. We understand from the grandparents' POV.
4: Just going to do whatever is required, really, just to keep the happy grandchildren. To be in my defence, my grandbabies live in Sydney, so I don't get to see them often, so they're not kind of used to me. But, Bex leaves, my daughter Becky leaves instructions and I'd laugh, I smile and just go, I'll do whatever I need.
2: Smile and nod. You come over like a generous hurricane.
1: You make it rain.
4: Absolutely.
2: And then you don't have to deal with any of the fallout, though.
1: Yeah. What's the wildest thing you've done for the grandkids that your daughter wouldn't appreciate?
4: To be honest, I'm not probably as bad as all that, but they get loads of rubbish, little presents from Timo just for fun, and they're not about the clutter, so we've had to curtail that. The naughtiest thing really was we had a movie night, so I set the kids up on their beanbags with a little treat, and they were wonderful all night, and the next morning they said, Nana really gave us treats last night. I gave them a little bowl of lollies, with a snake and maybe a couple of blocks of chocolate and, a couple of M&Ms. And they thought they were spoiled. And I'm like, what do you give them? And she said they would have got one snake. I'm like, geez.
2: Oh, geez. You're running a tight regime here. Is this North Korea?
0: Wow.
4: Yeah.
2: Hey, good on you, Nikki.
0: Grandparents are going to keep spoiling. That's what's going to happen. Hey, after 9 o'clock, what snack would you like to bring back? After an iconic Kiwi snack is back in supermarkets, we'll tell you what it is in 5 on the Hits.
5: 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Making the world a better tea. Lou Trade.

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13: Good morning, I'm Megan Paffers. Aucklanders are bracing for another hit to the wallet with the city's biggest ever rates hike, pushing bills up by about $320 a year. Josh Van Vane from the Ratepayers Alliance says pensioners and families are already struggling to make ends meet.
14: As if the fuel crisis weren't enough, Auckland Council has just kind of made it a whole lot worse for those people.
13: Manage My Health and Health NZ say they've tightened things up after last year's cyber attack exposed 100,000 patients' records. Privacy Commissioner Michael Webster says both failed to protect patient data. A Waikato man who pretended to be a cop to manipulate teenage girls has been jailed after a web of lies spiralled into sending explicit videos to a 15-year-old. 20-year-old Terry Simonson-Kemp told girls he was a detective or detective inspector and even made a fake police ID card. And the government's fuel-saving campaign has so far cost more than $3.5 million.
15: Ads from the Energy Efficiency and Conservation Authority are planned to run to June 19, giving people tips on how to make their petrol go further. A significant portion of the spending is on media placement, with $340,000 on design and production and $75,000 on monitoring and evaluation.
13: And in sport, the Crusaders have confirmed that Scott Hansen will take over from Rob Penny as coach next year.
16: Hansen will assume the top job, his first role since a sudden exit from the All Blacks coaching staff in January. He was considered a contender to succeed Scott Robertson at the Crusaders back in 2024, but followed Robertson to the national ranks.
13: And Warriors coach Andrew Webster's opted against Kurt Capewell and Mitch Barnett backing up tonight's State of Origin opener by playing in Sunday's top-of-the-table NRL match with the Panthers. The pair have been left out entirely. And that is news and sport.
17: The Hits Waikato weather, fog clearing this morning to a fine day. We've got light winds, 16 the high in 6 overnight. Tomorrow partly cloudy, chance of a shower in the morning with light winds and 16 degrees. Nice and fine on Friday, light winds 15.
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0: Jono, Ben and Megan
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18: Good morning, 9.03, Wednesday morning, Jono, Ben and Megan. A big snack has come back to Kiwi supermarkets.
13: Well, it's a little snack.
18: Oh, true.
13: big in popularity. Return of the snack.
18: Come on, return of the snack. Producer Troy's so happy he's made some songs for us, and we're more on it next. It is that.

0: It's 9:11 on your Wednesday morning. The snacks are back in Kiwi supermarkets. They got discontinued to be made here a few years ago. They have been slightly imported in some places. You might have seen them on shelves, but now we're back. We're making them again. Producer Troy, a big fan, and he's made some little songs for us.
1: I'm bringing the snack back.
2: I appreciate that.
0: Yeah, that's really good. No one tell Justin Timberlake we did that.
2: The voice and the effect on your voice, that's brilliant, Troy.
1: Snack City Chips, Snack, Snack City Chips. $10 for some chippy chips.
0: So what snacks would you love to bring back? We had a whole lot of texts when we talked about this earlier this morning. Snifters, you're a big fan of Snifters, mate.
2: Oh, yeah, because they had so many levels to it. It's like the crusty outside shell, then you suck the chocolate off and then chewy mint in the middle.
0: Tangy Fruits were another one, very popular as well, coming through. Polar Pops has come through since in the text.
3: The Polar Pop.
0: Yeah.
2: I was about to say, do you remember the commercial? I couldn't remember what it was.
0: No,
2: it
0: was in the Arctic. The whole family there, wasn't he? Yeah. I don't know why he needed to be eating
3: ice blocks.
0: But if anything, that's probably
3: like a warm food.
0: But he was saying
3: Arctic polar conditions. The strawberry topper ice cream, which you said hasn't made a comeback.
0: It's just come back, yeah. Which is like strawberry around the outside and ice cream in the middle for sort of
2: A few people text in about that. I've seen that recently.
3: So many Georgie Pie texts too coming. I was like, guys,
0: we brought that back,
3: and we didn't buy them.
0: No.
3: So they've had to shut them off again. And you can only imagine the rigmarole that poor Ronald had, because McDonald's owned the rights.
0: They bought it, right? Yeah.
3: He's like, they want to do what pies? We don't do pies.
0: And they're
3: like,
0: honestly,
3: there's demand for it down here, Ronald.
2: Yeah.
3: He's like, okay, I'll take your word for it, New Zealand. We didn't step up.
0: No, we didn't step up. We didn't eat enough pies this time around. We loved it the first time around.
2: Oh, do you remember those lolly sparkles?
0: Yes. The dry cleaner in Marston would always just give a... I'd go in with my parents. Dad would get his suits dry clean. I'd be getting sparkles.
3: Oh, like an individual one wrapped.
0: Yeah, because I guess they're all wrapped and they'd be a big thing.
2: A little square lolly that was wrapped in its own cellophane. They were good.
0: They were good. What happened to sparkles?
2: Probably
0: Pasco ones or something, weren't they? Yeah.
2: We probably weren't buying them.
0: Yeah, I guess. Again, I was just getting them free from the dry cleaner. Going for Dad.
3: So, 0800 the hits. This is what we want to open up. 4487. What would you like to bring back? Like the snack.
1: The snack back to reality. Oh, there goes Tangy Fruits. Oh, there goes CC's. They choked them so mad, but it...
0: I love a rapper that loses confidence. And
3: oh, God. That one didn't even rhyme.
0: We got CC's in there. And
3: I'm out of the battle.
0: We're done, guys. You won the battle. Well done. Hit the showers. Oh, out of the hits of 487, what are the Kiwi snacks you'd love to bring back if you could? We'd love to bring them back for you. Oh, out of the hits. We'll get to that next.

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0: It's Lady Gaga, Bruno Mars here on The Hits Breakfast. John and Ben and Megan on your Wednesday morning. A little snack back in Kiwi supermarkets, cinemas. It's not quite got to cinema stage just yet, but it's got supermarkets. That's pretty cool to have it back since 2022 was the last time we had it.
1: So yeah. We're making it in New Zealand, right?
0: Yeah. Yeah.
1: I wonder if anyone's tried the new one and is it any different?
2: That's a really good question, which shows how much snack consumption the three of us have.
1: Yeah.
2: But we could put it in the rotate in the kids' lunch boxes.
0: Yeah.
2: It really was a wonderful staple, wasn't it? And just screams France. Screaming front. You feel like you're at a Parisian delicatessen, aren't you? Dipping and cheesy.
0: I didn't see too many of them when I was at the back, but I'm sure maybe I just didn't look hard.
2: Oh, that, yeah, you didn't see
0: it. It's surprising. Right. I don't know, but yeah.
2: The finest cheeses from Bordeaux in there.
0: Yeah. But it was just a good, easy thing for, for school lunches, right?
2: Yeah, it was. I mean, the snack is to France what the Pizza Hut garlic bread is to Italy.
0: Yeah, probably right.
2: Same sort of thing. But yeah, what do you want to bring back, because the snack wonderful. Oh well, you're already into it, Gary.
3: Oh, absolutely, 100%. But I'm going to give you two.
1: Okay,
2: oh, go. So
3: why only bar one? You know,
0: what would you like to bring back then?
3: Aniseed wheels.
2: They were controversial.
0: Yes.
3: Either you like them or you hate them.
2: Or
3: the licorice sticks. You know, the ropes, just licorice.
2: Do they not do those now?
3: No, well, I can't find them.
0: I mean, RJ's has some wonderful licorice stuff, but yeah.
1: That yellow box that says Black Knight, that's still available, Gary.
3: Really?
1: Black Knight. You might have to go to the bottom of the shelf.
3: I did not know that.
0: Aniseed.
2: Aniseed wheels really were. You had to have a particular palate to enjoy.
0: I found those in those little, and they probably still exist, but they were called smokers for some reason. Those pink little smokers. They were another lolly that was very confronting, I found personally, for my taste buds.
2: Yeah.
3: But I don't smoke.
0: Yeah, no. And I was like, maybe that is a good. Maybe that's what they were putting off kids.
1: Was it to like eat these instead of smoking?
0: I don't know. I don't know why they were called smokers.
2: But then to combat that, you had the Spaceman cigarettes to get you into smoking.
0: Yeah.
1: They stopped putting a red bit at the end, though.
0: I know, because I'd walk around like
2: like a sophisticated businessman.
0: Like, Mum was like, what are you getting? Like, have you seen my washing, Mum? You know, like a little Spaceman on the side.
2: Just off to a meeting.
0: Yeah, she would always tell me off of that. I'm not making it look like a cigarette. I'm like, well, I guess it.
2: Yeah. That would have been a genius play from the tobacco companies if they did own the Spaceman lollies. Hey, thanks so much, Gary. Do appreciate you listening, my friend. Happy New Year to you, Kane.
4: Yeah, happy New Year, boss.
2: Good to have you on. What are we bringing back, mate?
4: Biggins, the blue packet.
0: Oh, Biggins, did you say?
4: Yeah, Biggins, the blue packet.
1: Was the blue packet cheese? Was it just cheese?
4: Yeah.
2: Oh, yeah, remember
1: that. I think they had tangy flavour too. God, they were good.
0: Oh, they did. Tangy Biggins. Right. Yeah.
4: They did, but every payday, me and my mate would pull into the petrol station in Hawke and he'd get petrol and I'd buy a big bag of Biggins.
2: Yeah, that was a good old lunch staple, the old 1.5 a Coke and a Biggins, pack of Biggins.
4: Yeah, pretty much.
2: Yeah, I did a couple of times. Do you remember the car Blueys, Kane?
4: Yep.
2: The old big giant sort of, it was like a gobstopper, a blue gobstopper, and it would dye the inside of your mouth blue.
4: Yeah. I was really a big fan of those just for that reason.
2: Yeah, it would also have a bit of an effect on the deposits too that would come out.
0: Oh, really?
4: Yeah,
0: working their way through your system.
2: Yeah, okay. Eating a Smurf or something. Kane, appreciate your call, mate. The old Biggins, that does bring back some memories.
4: Yeah, bring them back.
0: Hey, next, someone on the team had a shocking day yesterday.
2: You were living it blow by blow, Megan.
1: I was getting emotional messages, voice messages.
0: crying, the tears, I think there was tears, and we'll get to that next on the Hits.

0: CLC, you're on the hits. Jono, Ben and Megan. Now, producer Grace.
1: Grace, shocking day yesterday. Well, we haven't heard this firsthand, only through Megan and the comms you had with her yesterday.
2: Oh, gosh. I was driving my flatmate. We're like, oh, let's go supermarket shopping. We have no food at home. Still don't have any food at home. No food at home. Let's go. And we, okay, started.
1: Maybe you can take a breath. You can take a breath when you tell
2: the
1: story.
2: The worst part that started is I was stuck behind the oldest person who was driving 30 in a 50. So I was already a bit like, oh my God.
0: So where was this? You were driving?
2: I was driving to the supermarket with my flatmate.
0: Okay.
2: And then we stop at the lights and my car just like turns off. And I was like, that's not funny. And then I turn back on again. And then it turns off. I'm still stuck behind this old person who clearly hasn't moved forward enough. So the lights aren't like.
1: Oh, triggering.
2: So I was like, oh God. And about 10 times my car turned off and I was like, I have no clue what's happening. It started making sounds. I was like, oh my gosh, reversed. Pulled over. As soon as I pulled over, smoke started coming from the front of my car. I was like, Amelia, get out, get out, get out.
0: I don't know who Amelia is, but it's
2: Amelia's
0: right.
2: My flatmate, guys. Okay.
1: I am loving the regaling of this tale.
2: So I got out. I called, luckily, roadside assistance. Love it. The guy came. He's like, you're going to have to be towed, buddy. And I was like, he's like, your belt is gone. And I was like, what is a belt?
3: Your cam belt.
2: Okay, whatever that is. So my belt's gone. This is about an hour in. He's like, you have to wait for the tow truck. Tow truck takes up an hour. So I'm just like, I was like, you go home, Amelia. Like, I'll sit by myself on the side of the road. So I'm absolutely spiraling.
1: This is not slow.
2: I'm spiraling on the side of the road. I waited like about 40 minutes into my, 1 hour and 40 minutes into my whole debacle. I got the worst text ever, being like, Grace, it's time for your cervical exam because you're 25. And I was like, this is not the time. It was just like the one, and then I sent Megan a message being like, because I was just really stressed about my cervical exam after all of this.
3: Yeah. It was that fast. I played it to my parents. It was that fast.
1: Oh, was it a voice message?
3: Yeah.
2: I
3: wasn't sure if she was crying or not, or laughing. I couldn't tell.
2: I think I was cry laughing. I was a lot of emotion. So finally, about two and a half hours, I got back home with no groceries.
0: And where's the car now?
2: At a
1: mechanic. Oh, right. It got towed.
2: Yeah, it got towed, guys.
1: And so you're getting a new cam belt.
2: Yeah.
0: Well, someone said, who was saying you pulled out of the car park yesterday and your car was making big
1: screech.
3: Yes. Yeah. When you turn it on, it's like.
0: Yeah, so it didn't sound great.
2: Well, because I actually topped it up with oil, a bit of oil yesterday. I put a little bit in because I was like, it's screeching. It's with the oil.
1: Why would the oil be screeching, though?
2: I googled it.
0: Squeaky.
2: I googled it. I was like, can it screech because of low oil? Because my car runs through oil quite quick. And he was like, yes. So it turns out, no, because the belt was just like degrading.
1: Yeah, sometimes with car noises, all you do is just turn the hits up a little bit louder when you're driving. Yeah. And hopefully the noise will go
0: It'll
1: away.
0: It'll sort itself out.
2: Yeah. I'm not going to lie, I was so embarrassed because I could hear it was squeaking that I did exactly that. I was like,
3: you didn't like think to ask someone who knows about cars?
2: No, well, I was going to go home and call my dad. So, because in my head, he knows everything about cars.
3: But you didn't?
2: Well, but I got to the point where my car broke down. Megan, okay, I was getting there.
0: We'll take a breath. Hey, we learned a new term today, condimentia. I'll tell you what it is next on the hats.
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4: 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Jono, Ben and Megan. Dilma, making the world a better tea.
5: Do try it.
0: It's a Wednesday morning here on the Hits Breakfast. John, Ben and Megan with you. We've learned a term, as we said before, called condimentia. It's a really good one.
1: I think I suffer from it.
3: Yeah, I do. Yeah. Absolutely.
0: My parents definitely suffer from it. And we'll get to that next on the Hits.

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1: Thank y'all for having me. I go by the name of Shaboozy. Class, always living life. Like we ain't born to die.
2: Shaboozy, born to die on the hits.

0: Shibuzi, you're on the hits. Jono, Ben and Megan, on your Wednesday morning, it's probably something that all of us have, is stuff in their fridge that we don't really know the date when it expired. So it feels like my mum's a big one for keeping stuff for a long time.
1: The old chutneys seem to ride it out a few years, don't they? But then chutneys can last a lifetime, 10 lifetimes.
0: Yeah, what I don't know with the chutneys, like mum will give me one and go, oh, yeah, Auntie Maureen made this. And I'm like, well, when does it go off? Like,
1: Auntie Maureen's been dead for 52 years.
2: I think it's the fact that it has sugar and vinegar in it. It's kind of preserving it forever. Yeah.
0: So I don't know. I have got some Auntie Maureen's chutney and then I'm like, well, how long is this good for?
2: Give it a burn and see what happens.
0: Yeah.
2: You know, roll the dice.
0: If you buy something from the supermarket, they have the best before label, right?
1: Do you know what sort of chutney it is, or it's just mystery chutney?
0: I don't know. Yeah, to be honest. Yeah, it's free.
2: But then, is stuff in cans, like, can you eat that forever?
1: That's what I wonder. Even those rusty, you know, those rusty ones, they're like, nothing in cans goes off. If someone's opening up a rusty cans of, you know, corn... creamed corn from the war. Is that still okay?
0: Surely that's not.
2: I don't know.
0: Yeah.
2: I mean, they even can chicken now. I don't think I'd be rolling the dice on that.
0: Canned chicken?
2: Yeah.
0: Really?
2: Yeah, they've had canned chicken for ages.
1: Have they?
2: Yeah. It's like tuna.
1: Oh, it's a chop chicken.
2: Chop chicken.
0: Oh, okay. Yeah, okay.
2: Right, imagine, you know, saving one of those for 20 years and then...
0: They're giving it a burst.
1: Mate, you ate chicken soup after 7 days.
2: Yeah.
0: That wasn't good.
2: Not advisable.
0: Well, someone's put it on Reddit, the site online, their sort of social media site online, saying clearing out their parents' fridge, they're moving into a new place, and they're finding stuff decades old. Decades old, like just stuff like, you know, I've like got salad dressing and things like that have been around, expired for decades too. And then someone else underneath has a great, great term for calling it condimentia. They say, we call it condimentia. I'm like, that is the best term for it. When you've got condiments in your fridge, but you're not entirely sure when they expire. Condimentia. Not our word, but someone online on Reddit. Well done to them. That's amazing.
2: Even, I think I'm going to go through and... get out my condiments.
1: Yeah, you do it. You know, producer Grace hates condiments. Won't have any form of moisture on her food.
2: My best friend's the same. Doesn't like liquid food, so that includes, like, sauces.
1: Jeez, I feel like you're really missing out on a whole palette of tastes there, Grace. I mean, you're getting some great tastes.
0: Yeah.
1: But you can enhance the...
2: Chippies are great. Do you know what's good on chips? Condiments.
1: Yeah.
2: Like aioli.
1: Would you have poutine?
2: Gravy on chips.
1: No, wouldn't have gravy on chips.
0: No, it's not any sort of condiments, right?
2: Do you like gravy, period? Oh, my God.
1: Crazy.
0: I'm not a huge... I mean, I'm okay with condiments, but I'm not like, like some people love, like, we can't have this without that. I'm like, I can take it or leave it, but, you know, but I do realise that sometimes they do enhance the flavour, so,
1: So apart from Auntie Maureen's chutney, is there anything else that would beat...
0: Most of the time I love giving a clear out of stuff. I like, you know, I like getting stuff out of there as well.
1: I reckon you'd be arming just one swoop into a big black sack.
0: Who's eating this? Who's throwing it? And then my wife will go, did you throw out my thing? I'm like, oh, yeah, sorry.
2: You love a clean out of things, just not your garage with all your costumes.
0: Yeah, I know. I'm very inconsistent when it comes to those sort of things. That's on my list of things to do.
2: Yeah. Oh, God.
0: Yeah.
1: I was given a compliment on the weekend. I don't quite know how to take it.
0: Okay.
1: It involves my head.
0: Your head?
1: Yeah.
2: Okay.
1: Top of my head.
0: All right. We'll get to that next on the Hits.

0: It's Jesse J, Price Tag, it is the hits. John and Ben and Megan.
1: Well, geez, it's only Wednesday. I woke up this morning thinking it was Thursday. I've gone through this whole morning thinking it was Thursday. I just look up Wednesday. The screen, it says Wednesday. Looking forward to two more days.
0: Days are starting for a lot of people.
1: You're right.
0: You're wrapping things up. People are just getting into their work now.
1: That's the unusual thing about these hours.
0: Like, Wednesday's done. It's like, no, Wednesday's got a long way to go.
2: You see people walking past eating cereal and I'm ready for lunch.
1: It's crazy when you think about it. Yeah. I find that too after the show. And listen, this is not begrudging anything because meetings need to be had and people are in their prime meeting times. Mm. You know, 10:30 a.m. that's a prime meeting time. Yeah. For us, you're like, oh, I've got nothing to give here. I was like, you should have come in at 5 a.m. We were on fire with ideas.
2: This sponge has been squeezed.
1: Yeah, but I got a bit of a compliment over the weekend. I just want to ask you guys I don't quite know how to take it.
2: Okay.
1: So I don't go to the barber generally. I just shave my own bald noggin.
2: Yeah.
1: But I just had nothing to do, and my son was getting a haircut, and they're like, "Do you want to?" And I was like, "Oh, I'll treat myself. Yeah. I haven't had someone else's fingers run through the top of my bald head for many years."
0: Yeah.
1: And so anyway, the guy shaved it, and he was like, "You would have the perfect head for being bald." And then I went, "Would?" He said, if it wasn't, because I've had whacking great moles cut out the top of my head. He said, if it wasn't for the fact that you got that giant scar. He's like, apart from that, you would have the perfect head for being bald. So it was kind of a 95% compliment. And he would see a lot of heads.
0: It would,
2: May I please request you move your MAGA hat?
1: So they're top there, see?
2: But you're not really, like, fully bald.
1: No, just receder. Full slow receder.
2: Like heavy, heavy receder.
1: Heavy, wispy receder. Like if I grew this thing out, you'd be like, oh, that's hard to look at. That's confronting imagery.
0: Yeah.
1: But yeah, I didn't know if it was...
0: Oh, I guess it is a compliment, but then he probably, yeah.
2: No, but that's like saying you'd have a beautiful face if it wasn't for your eyes, you know?
0: Letting it down, yeah.
1: It just looked like a villain from a Bond movie, so a scar from a previous battle.
0: Yeah.
1: Having not experienced the hairdressing world for many years, it's a wonderful treatment.
0: Yeah. What I love is someone who doesn't really... I mean, now and again I will say, oh, can you change that? But a lot of the time when they hold the mirror up to the back, I'm like, oh yeah, great.
1: Who has ever?
0: Yeah.
1: But the history, when your mirror is held up at the back of your head, do you ever get them to correct?
2: Never.
1: No.
2: And I've had a really shocking haircut that made me look like a boy.
1: Oh, really?
2: And
1: shaved
2: inside,
1: up the back.
2: Yeah, and inside I'm like dying. And she's like, do you love it? And I'm like,
0: that's great.
2: I just need to get my car real quick.
1: Do us a favour. Don't show us the mirror. We don't know what's happening back there.
0: And if it's good or bad, whatever, we're going to give the same response.
2: Hey, what's happening back there is not my problem.
0: Exactly. Hey, more chances for you to win a share of $50,000. Your next chance for the 50K payday is happening at 12 o'clock today.
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16: In this update, the Privacy Commissioner says he'll continue to review Manage My Health. Michael Webster's report found both Health NZ and the portal failed to protect patient data after last year's cyber attack.
17: Phase two of the inquiry is whether New Zealanders actually knew that they had a record with Manage My Health, whether they were being kept informed about what material was going on there.
16: Iran says the ceasefire has already been broken after US strikes on missile sites and boats in the Strait of Hormuz. US correspondent Richard Arnold.
18: Iran's new leader, the son of the old Ayatollah killed in the airstrikes, has issued a statement, even though we've not seen him or heard him directly, in which he threatens US bases in the region and says, quote, the hand of time does not turn back.
16: The government's extending copyright protection on local music from 50 to 70 years. Entertainment boss Brent Eccles says it's a big win for Kiwi artists and long overdue.
19: If you're going to make any money in the music business, writing songs is really where it's at.
16: And the Auckland Harbour Bridge may soon have a corporate sponsor with plans for a new light show and digital advertising. Council documents show the bridge may even get naming rights, though no word on whether the brand name would appear on the bridge. In sport, the Crusaders have confirmed that Scott Hansen will take over from Rob Penny as coach next year.
20: Hansen will assume the top job, his first role since a sudden exit from the All Blacks coaching staff in January. He was considered a contender to succeed Scott Robertson at the Crusaders back in 2024, but followed Robertson to the national ranks.
16: And Warriors coach Andrew Webster's opted against Kurt Capewell and Mitch Barnett, backing up tonight's State of Origin opener by playing in Sunday's top-of-the-table NRL match with the Panthers. The pair have been left out entirely. And that's sport, I'm Bryn Rudkin.
21: Good morning, mainly fine with some high cloud today. Lower cloud developing this afternoon with the odd evening shower. Our high today across the Waikato for your Wednesday, 16 degrees.
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0: Streaming everywhere on iHeartRadio, this is The Hits, Waikato with Blair. Good morning, halfway through the week already, and only a couple of days to go until the long King's birthday weekend, then into a short week. That's good, there's nothing wrong with any of that. UB40 up next, it is Jelly Roll, Liar. You're on The Hits, Waikato. Morning.
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0: Hey, it's Maddie and PJ, and we're back this afternoon. One of our team members may have told off a teenager, and turns out they were actually the one in the wrong. So we wanted to know, when did you have to eat humble pie? You can text through 4487.
1: Plus, what would you do with your share of $50,000? We'll make it true after five.

You're on the hits with Blair. I have a $250 fuel voucher for you to win. You could use that this long King's Birthday weekend as you travel around the country. All you need to do, rate the hits. Tell us what you think of the music we play. To do that, text music to 4487 and I will fire you through the link.

0: 660, endlessly, this is the Hits Waikato with Blair. Big day Saturday, our Avis Waikato Bay Plenty Magic taking on the Northern Stars at Claudelands, 4 p.m. That is when the game will begin. And I'll be there, so might give you the chance to win some cool prizes. But speaking of prizes, we are actually on the hunt for the ultimate fan, the ultimate magic fan, and up for grabs the ultimate fan experience. 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You get to attend the captain's run in the morning of that game. Also, you get a VIP vantage point seating that's from the Queen's balcony, and a $100 voucher for food and beverage. An awesome prize. All you need to do, convince us that you are the ultimate Waikato Bay of Plenty Magic fan. Do that by heading to thehits.co.nz.
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0: Of the hits, 50K payday. Yesterday, I gave away $200 to Scott. Hi, Scott. Yeah. I think the day before that was around $170 or $180 to Nicole and Tiaraha. Chance for you to win cash right here at midday. That's when the Q to Call plays first one through. You don't need to answer any crazy questions. You just take away cash. So I'll see you here at midday. After 11, I want to talk about bridges. Yes, we've got a few. And the reason being is Auckland's Harbour Bridge is looking like it's going to get a naming rights sponsor. Well, we've got way more bridges. So let's go there after 11.
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16: In this update, Aucklanders are bracing for another hit to the wallet, with the city's biggest ever rates hike pushing bills up by about $320 a year. Josh Van Vane from the Ratepayers Alliance says pensioners and families are already struggling to make ends meet.
17: As if the fuel crisis weren't enough, Auckland Council has just gone and made it a whole lot worse for those people.
16: Manage My Health and Health NZ say they've tightened things up after last year's cyber attack exposed 100,000 patient records. Privacy Commissioner Michael Webster says both failed to protect patient data. Kids at Gloria Vale are reportedly missing out on the same level of education as other Kiwi students. A new ERO report says most children reviewed aren't being taught properly, with concerns also raised about overcrowding, limited drinking water, and kids learning in rooms used for sleeping and eating. And NASA's mapping out a massive moon base and says it could be up and running within 6 years. The $20 billion plan starts with 21 moon landings, with the end goal being a lunar small city for astronauts.
18: We hope to have some sort of habitation capability in phase two with the pressurized rover. That will be where the astronauts can land, hop on the pressurized rover and basically work and explore.
16: In sport, Rob Penny has fronted media at Crusaders HQ after the organisation confirmed his departure at the end of the Super Rugby season. He'll exit after 3 years in charge, with former All Blacks assistant Scott Hansen taking over.
4: Oh, a bit disappointed the news is out, but it's just the reality of the, I guess, the situation. So now that it's out, yeah.
16: And Ed Sloan, the photographer bitten twice by a mystery sea creature during the World Surfing League's New Zealand Pro at Raglan, has had a message to cheer him up from someone familiar with such a predicament. Three-time world champion Mick Fanning got on the phone. He tangled with a shark in South Africa in 2015. And that's sport, I'm Bryn Rutkin.
7: Good morning. Mainly fine today. High cloud at the moment. Lower cloud developing this afternoon. And the odd shower this evening possible. Our high today across the Waikato, 16.
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0: The classic hit.

today. Thank you for having me on, whether you're doing a bit of jib stopping or a bit of plumbing or wiring. Thanks for having the hits on. Story out today that said tradies should warm up like athletes before a busy day. So if you've got a physical job, a couple of lunges maybe, a couple of star jumps. And the other cool thing is that you get to walk around town going, "I'm an athlete." Legends.

0: this afternoon, one of our team members may have told off a teenager and turns out they were actually the one in the wrong. So we wanted to know, when did you have to eat humble pie? You can text through 4487.
1: 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We'll make it true after five.

You're on the hits. Waikato Blair here. Our Avis Waikato Bay Plenty Magic taking on the Northern Stars at Claudelands on Saturday, and I have just secured for you a family pass. So if you would like to win that, listen out after 1 o'clock this afternoon. Get back from lunch, listen out for that cue to call to win.

0: Streaming everywhere on iHeartRadio, you're on the hits. Why cut to a Blair? Alex Warren, Fever Dream. Alex in Auckland in August. 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Now, speaking of Auckland, because we love Auckland so much, and yes, that I am being sarcastic here, there's a story out today that naming rights for the Auckland Harbour Bridge could actually become a thing. Apparently, there's even talk of a big light show kind of giving that Sydney vibe, which would be kind of nice. So naturally, because we're very mature people, I thought we should help come up with some possible names. I'm thinking maybe the KFC 8-Piece Family Crossing, the Timu Harbour Bridge, the HelloFresh Suspension Crossing, the Briscoe's Massive Weekend Sale Auckland Harbour Bridge, or maybe the Auckland Road Cone Memorial Span. Honestly, nothing says Auckland more than sitting in traffic under a sponsored bridge. So if a company got the naming rights, what should it actually be called? I need your ideas. Text me now, 4487.
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0: It's White Couple with Blair. It is always good to know where you are listening to me, and it's great receiving texts as well. Big shout out to Hillcrest Medical Center. Thank you for having us on. I also got a text here. Shout out to the farmers listening to the hits and their tractors loading the feed out wagons to feed the cows. Thank you, farmers, you legends. And a big hi to all of the contractors. I know there's a lot of guys and girls driving tractors who like listening to the hits. So that means you are absolute legends. So thank you for having me on. If you would like to let me know where you are today, 4487, that's the text number. Now, if you need cash, stupid question, of course you need cash. I have cash for you to win with the Hits 50K payday. There is a queue to call coming up very, very shortly. So grab your phone, get ready to call and win cash.
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2: In this update, tomorrow's budget is looking like a balancing act. More money for health, education and defence, but cuts everywhere else to pay for it. Former Finance Minister Stephen Joyce.
18: They're doing the things that they need to be doing, frankly, on reducing the size of the public service, the core public service. In other words, the administrators and the policy people.
2: Auckland's first plug-in electric hybrid ferry has taken her maiden voyage.
19: I'm aboard the Waitemata 1 as we cut across the Waitemata Harbour. The 300-passenger, $20 million ferry can be powered by diesel and with plug-in electric. When it's in electric mode, its energy costs are 70 to 75% lower than a traditional diesel ferry.
2: The government's moving to protect some of New Zealand's most iconic songs. Yes, it's extending copyright protection from 50 to 70 years so artists can keep control of their work. And NASA's getting serious about a permanent base on the moon, and the price tag is about $20 billion. Before astronauts can move in, the agency says Phase 1 needs 21 moon landings.
20: When you think about the lunar surface and the endeavour of building a moon base, it's going to be extremely hard. It dawns on us every day how little we know of the lunar surface.
2: In sport, contrasting emotions at Crusaders HQ after the Super Rugby champions confirmed a changing of the guard. Former All Blacks assistant Scott Hansen will replace Rob Penny at season's end. Penny's been asked whether the decision caught his players by surprise.
21: Oh, I think the important people were aware, so it won't be a distraction at all.
2: We understand the Crusaders had planned to make the announcement post-campaign. Hansen's first day of a three-year deal is August 1. Meanwhile, Moana Pacifica coach Tana Umang is clinging to hope the franchise can survive, despite going into liquidation on Monday. In that sport, I'm Bryn Rutkin.
0: Good afternoon. Mainly fine, some high cloud.